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1: 10 for calling 97, 1959. Go ahead. 10-4, ma'am. I got a recall officer at 39. For a complaint, it's a person, a unit responder, I said a 45. Are you on that call, or are you on the 1031 call?
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0: I'm 34, unit 494, 65 and 911. Shows approximate location of 2810 Northwest 51 Terrace. There's an open line with male voices heard in the background via phase 2. Voicemail on callback. 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
1: Did you want to advise?
0: 51 Lowlife 2001. So, Dr. Hank, Captain on the call, coming in. 10-4, Captain, I have another 911 coming in, it's going to be in zone 3. 10-4, Captain, you have the 32 grit pinging, you have the 13 type. Only have one unit, correct, right now. 10-4, Captain, 20.
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1: Okay.
0: Hang on 3.
2: Good 55 on the 57 pass out. Zone 7.
0: Westbound towards the power line. Faith is on the wheel driving really slow. There's something is possible wrong with her. Now northbound on military, all west side into 10-6.
1: Delta 20, what cross street do they, does she go northbound on from?
0: Last had a northbound on military trail from northeast 49th.
1: Alright, I'm in the area.
0: 10-4. Be advised, there's officer safety in the area at 4911.
1: I'll be today from here. 51 to that location.
0: 10 Delta 20, be advised. Officer safety, 4911, Northwest First Way, involved in 9 Saint Amant, a white female, right around her tenant who lived on the premise. Law enforcement arrived and placed Amant in custody for aggravated assault with a deadly weapon. 10 Amant is the landlord who lives at the home.
1: Can you revise the last code that references to the stands one?
2: Class 11, copy positive ID at 2004.
0: Approximate location of from Northeast 49th. It's a GMC truck, older, with front end damage.
3: 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My own dogs, my one's on all of us now.
0: 10-4, 10-5, 3400 West Sunrise. 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The 2005. 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
2: Evening.
1: 2007.
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1: Okay.

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1: Yeah, Bravo.
0: Airport 98, Bravo. If you need to ride in the area because you are setting off loud fireworks, I have 7 off of 71, 10, 8, but 54 and 94, can you advise?
1: Alright, 4th of July, I guess I can hold.
0: 10 for the hold, 2008.
1: I-44. I'm going to get a moment, can you show me an additional routine? 10
0: for I-41.
1: 411.
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1: 44 miles, 80, 10, 20, 70, 950, North 134 South. I'm going to be in the South Highway.
0: 1948.
2: 4148.
0: Good job.
2: 10 for thank you. 41, that's going to be 42, I believe. I'll be 10-6 at 3830. That was the case, that previous shot spotter case, or 33.
3: Alpha 36, I found the 1020 OB 5505 Northwest 24th Street.
0: 5504 Northwest 24th Street.
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4: 1631 Holmberg Road, 54 my checks.
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0: 10-4.
1: I was just out 7.
0: 7, just out 7, guy.
1: Good tag. 75 Delta Corvette Golf Alpha. Should come back to a black Ram.
0: 37 Alpha 101, 757, just out 7, uniform 94. 7412, correction, 7 zone for signal 1219, Southwest Space Court, reference to 4 to 5 motorbikes doing wheelies and making dangerous. Caller is walking her dog. This 365. Okay, so it's 176. Okay, so 176. Get a 22 Bravo. Also, I see a 68 upper level terminal 3. Now you go. Time for receiving a 513920 Northwest 31 Terrace, apartment number 2. Complainant advised she does not live there. However, her son was evicted from the 1020, and the landlord called her and told her son keep coming back to the property, refusing to leave. She advised her son does suffer from schizophrenia and some form weapons. It doesn't advise if he's on scene or not. Time for the hold. Time for 2011. Self guilty 13, are you 1097?

0: No, 12 kilo, 13. No, I just need to confirm if he was there.
1: He is.
0: Thank you.
1: Four off five. Request for 35 can change it to a 14 and cut it out. Bravo.
0: And you missed 10-8.
2: Alpha 9, who was it that called in?
0: No name in the call at this time. I do have a 88.
2: I'm still on the 66 call, but go ahead and provide me with that 88, because I'm still in the area.
0: 10-4. That 88 is going to be 954-253-1427. Again, 954-253-1427. And you're 48 on Office of Safety at 35.
2: Phone number to come back to the prior component.
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0: 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You can show me circulating in the area of the new one, Bravo Zenzo.
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3: Three Delta 11, copy one.
0: Delta 11.
3: So 11 on into the bag, it came in for 600 Tunnel Drive. I guess while they're online, they requested cancel, they located the owner of the bag. 10-4 to code.
0: 10-4.
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4: Yeah, well, you make this 5198 Bravo.
1: 10-4-5198 Bravo, 2015. Been at the blue 2020 Hyundai out of Coral Springs, decals clear, and it's current.
0: Okay.
1: Okay.
5: Myself and 62 is going to be 51 at G5 something. One of them now. I do.
1: 7, 2016.
3: Position 14. 14 Alpha 20.

0: 12 Delta 51 10 11 West,
1: OPD at the Lowe's, 3 vagrants in the parking lot drinking beer and panhandling. They're asking employees for money. Request PD to remove them since it's all female staff. 10-54 Signal 0.
0: Hold.
1: 10-4, and your 10-48 reference to the 13 pending in 11 zone.

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0: Okay, email Fox said Romeo Charlie 55, come back to me, Peter Highlander. I could buy 2 times, I can advise. And hold up on your own for me.
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1: Sure, sir. 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

0: Telephonic.
1: Can also update it, 650 Echo. And did you pull up a new case number reference to the call at 315?
0: Call at 215, Prescott Case?
1: Tonight.
0: Are you asking for the case number for the 68 at 215, Prescott Case?
1: Correct. That case number. If you have pulled up another case, you can go ahead and probably it out related to the one from before on the 68.
0: Okay. Channel 9. That case 99 at 215 Prescott K, you want me to associate with the one you just quoted out, Echo?
1: 54. This case, the one I'm on right now, is a 66 Echo. The one at 87 Prescott J. 66 Echo. Just reopen the 68 from before at 215 Prescott K.
0: Right, I don't see a call entered for 215 Prescott K other than the one that came in at 2011. The last call at 1020 was back on was a street person. Ah, let's see, on July 1st. 10-4, I'll reopen the 68.
1: 10-4, just so you know, it came in as a 43, but that was a 54 reference to it being a 43.
0: Copy. So I'll reopen, associate, and close the new case.
1: 10-4. 48, thank you.
0: 2024. Delta 11, reference out the one call. Can you run the phone number and see if there's an apartment number? 10-4, 2024.
2: Hello,
1: I'm Flavia,
2: spoken for.
1: Susan,
2: what's up for? 2024. 10.985, was the CMIS to receive proper codes for the false alarm?
1: 98 Delta.
2: 10-4, sir, 98 Delta, 2055.
0: So what? No history on that 88 on channel for one call.
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0: 2025.

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1: Hey, Carly.
2: Six out. The language line caller whose wife came in to go to the front passenger window to his black Dodge Durango and his friend's blue Lamborghini. It doesn't advise what happened to it, just as the front passenger window. They're advising it's four young black males. The neighbor saw the subject. Caller did not see the subject. Case 157-157.
1: Me too.
2: Okay.
1: Could you advise me at 10:20 where we may move forward with my 10:15?
3: It is 9:03, and you have officers. They did settle 103 Northwest 70 Court for Antonio Nazario right now. He threatened to kill himself using a firearm and threatened to slit his throat over his sleeping girlfriend. There was a temporary injunction set in place.
2: It's a signal 13 for 2601 Westbourne, open line, San Antonio Via Bay signal. They heard shuffling, no response to the last voice phone call back three times. Happy loading. 5 off of 1 site. You 28.

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1: Signal receiving a 33 shift occurred 1025 on E17th Way. Someone on the taxiway caller advised he heard 7 or 8 gunshots from his backyard. Nothing, no one seen. Caller advised it sounded about 2 blocks away. Broken off District 1.
2: I'm in Gamble.

0: 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Hi there, too. Thank you. Message on callback. 1020 Rapid SOS, case is 101.
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3: Yeah. About the 5400 block west of Atlantic, confirmed of the T-Mobile. Foxtrot, Papa Whiskey, Delta 92, Black Infinity.
0: Papa 20, 73, 5400 west Atlantic, can you ask for 94?

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5: call the district 4 and 5. 10-4. 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
0: You have a 911 for 4274 North Andrews, 1020 VFB, 2 voicemail and callback. 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And your 1048 reference to call pending in District 12.
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0: 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You have another 68. Stand by. The 68 that is pushed back against you is a pop-up, and then show you 1097 on the 51 Lowe's.
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2: Same route.
0: You keep on getting stepped on. You're showing me 97 in the area. 12-10, I'm sorry, I keep on getting stepped on. There is a 911 that came in for 4274 North Andrews Avenue. It's going to be 1024 Phase 2. And then there's a signal 14 for 5399 North Dixie Highway. I'm sorry, who advised I can hold those? 10-4?
2: Yeah, you can hold them all. The 911, give me a second, I'm reading the notes. Probably Bravo.
0: Okay, 10-4, thank you. 12 Alpha 528.
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0: Foxtrot 100, Westside Landing, Florida, Tag Juliet, X-ray Hotel, Foxtrot 54. Checking with that, Charlie White, Dodge Journey, Roger by 2 times. 18, is that with me?
1: Roger by 1950, 3100, Westside Landing, out with 18. Twenty forty.

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0: Seventy-seven oh five, North 07. 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
2: 5, Alpha 6, advice status. I'm sorry, you guys, you're 2042.
5: The black SUV GOA, last seen headed southbound, 54 injuries, collar on the right shoulder, case number 088-2042. 10-9, you're low in volume.
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2: 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Therefore, go ahead.
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5: To respond, receiving a signal full with injuries. It's going to be a full with injuries. It came in for an approximate location, 538 Dr. Martin Luther King Jr. Boulevard. Again, 538 Dr. Martin Luther King Jr. Boulevard. Female got hit in the middle of the road. It's going to be a vehicle versus a pedestrian. Advising now that the female is getting up. We're still receiving and risk of the call. 11 Alpha 17, additional units to respond. 1065. 17 en route. Additional.
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5: Kilo 13.
2: Yeah, for it. Look how they actually called back. They're requesting the 45 when you're 51. Responding to that 4. It's going to be a white female wearing a black shirt, jean skirt, red socks with black shoes. The caller is security at Vista.
7: Okay, for. Alpha 5, you said 105 to 1019. One black mouth, starting knowledge. 42.
2: One 10-19, one time black male starting 4-2.
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2: 16 and Unit 494, 1065 or 31 just occurred.
4: Copy, Altitude 5, 1050, 31st Street, in Cincinnati, Unit 494.
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4: Air out 24/7.
2: Driver of bus number 14, they refused rescue. Subject left attempting to get DOT at this time. They're advising now eastbound, possibly going toward the apartments near Dixie. Still receiving case 375.
9: 31, just on the units on the 4. Be aware, because it's the same area.
2: 10-4. Units responded to the signal 448 on that 31.
1: Right.
2: 10-4. I need a unit for 94 to 11 off of 14. 2-2-10-4.
1: My name is Clara. I'm 68. Phone to door.
2: 10-4. And you just responded to that 31. Be advised, the only weapon that was involved is just a trash can.
1: Okay. 24. I'm 1097 here.
2: 11-19, 397. Office 1797, circulating.

0: Alpha 14, be advised, service will be a white female, green top, blue shorts, sandals, appear to be on 57.
1: Crunch Fitness. Crunch Fitness employee is advising two black males after wearing a white shirt, black pants, 54 signal zero, refusing to leave, disturbing members of the gym. One subject is in the gym and one subject is standing outside, possibly a right front foot. So receiving case number 095-229.
2: That's
1: 10-4, 10-51. Check your MDC screen number, officer safety.
2: 10-4, off 8. Alpha 1 is on the 15th Alpha 8.
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2: 48.
1: 2050.
3: And he's going to that 32 threat.
2: Okay, I'll make landline with the Delta unit. Give me a second.
3: Okay, 10-4. 12 off before 10-4.
2: 54, do not make landline with the person I just hung up with. Go do the 32 threats. Next available, go 10-19 and 56.
3: No, he understands that. He said he would make landline with you in a little.
2: 48. She's kind of irate. Nobody from the CI has contacted her yet. So, thank you.
3: You're welcome. And 12 off of 3-10-4.
4: 12 off 3-10-4. We're going to be 5 on the east side of the parking lot.
0: Of green top, blue shorts, and sandals.
4: Thank you.
3: 10-4,
2: 2051. Jan, back. Who's the caller for 31?
3: The caller is Jermaine. Say that he's...
4: 31 is the bus driver. He's signing right by bus.

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2: Then we're going to have one adult black female, 10, the first thing of this idiot.
0: 10-4, 5-11-1028, 4 Bravo 7 has 1 black female detained, reference to 38.
3: Pleasure.
0: Known what type of pill she took. I'm trying to find out from the call team if it's pregnancy or overdose. Rescue is 48 to 51. Can you advise?
3: Can you advise?
0: 10-4.

0: That's what happened.
1: So, again, I've just seen her. She's on the other side of this building.
0: I'm 17, copy. Did you need the air?
1: 54, I'm driving to the other side right now.
0: Copy.
1: Yeah, where's your phone house?
0: Drive off of
1: 110 for? 110 for.

0: with people speaking another language, possibly Creole in the background. On callback, the complainant said, hello, desk asked if there was an emergency. The complainant said yes, and then disconnected. The desk is continuing to try and call back, but the phone keeps ringing in case 160.
1: Hey, Sharon, thank you.
0: I'm running right now. 10-4, there's multiple 30 verbals, 66. It comes back to 2231 Northwest 46th Ave. I'll dump that into CAD.
1: Okay, thank you.
2: You're welcome.
0: 10-4.
2: 2905 Ave. Not sure of the state, but it's going to be Juliet Charlie X-ray. 3238 on a red port escape one time. All right.
0: 10-4. Prefacing 2905.

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1: Yeah, 10-5, blue 2-5.
0: Blue up 18, copy 2-5. And what's your updated location?
1: Let's use 7th Avenue MLK.
0: Copy, show you 2-5 at 7th Avenue MLK. Any of that probably 18 or K56?
1: Okay, I'm about to be nice. I will.
0: 14-10-4. Yeah, the Canton time trust, 24%.
2: Subject 200 block off North University Drive, stop on lanes on the Florida temp tag, Delta Whiskey 00321. 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
2: Any District 7 female deputy to assist 15 India 7 with a female 1015 for a pat down? 7 off 12, 1097-19. 7 off of 315 India 7 is going to be at 1260 Hampton Boulevard. 1260 Hampton Boulevard. 7 Delta 12, 48.
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2: Six 3 white Mercedes to theory and 21 out of pump from McLaren current. Alright, and 4 Foxtrot 2-3. Yeah, 10-4. I think it was 4 Foxtrot 2-2, but I did log you guys off.
3: Uh-huh, thank you.
2: 5 Delta 11. I have a 13-3617 last route right at 10-20 VFA to up the line with female talking to someone in the background, but there's no answer on callback. And then a 13-4-3416 northwest 328, open line with males possibly arguing. 10-20 VFA to. And your 10-40 reference call sending in district court. Okay, 10-4. 5 also 5-5 off of 6-6 speaker respond to the 13 and 5 phone just given some dog unit. Miss?
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3: 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Off 13, good.
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1: They're both in the same area, ma'am. They can get either one they want. Just hold them for them. And looks like the 49 is a cleaning crew, so.
0: Top 10-4. 37-1-1. 37-2-3. Because what's me?
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0: 6-2, Bravo. 2109. District 4, what's the unit? 10-4.
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0: Just want to confirm, you're responding to the 49 audible first?
2: It's going to be at 7705 North Stable 7 in the Wawa parking lot. Give me a Florida Flag 82 Victor Bravo Delta Mike. Should come back to a green Nissan vehicles after quite one time. All right. 10-4, 10-5,
3: the Wawa 7705-07 on a green Nissan occupied one time. 21 10. Alpha 4, 1054, 1029 on a gray 2025 Nissan to a Giulia Figueres of a 1020 in Boca Raton. Decal is current.
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3: Alright, 10-4. District 5 receiving a 32 threat, 2480 Southwest 42 Avenue, apartment number 2. Dana's advising, he feels signal 32, states he wants to take pills and drink coffee. Counting for signal 0, he said he's feeling violent, stated no one else is with him. Black male, blue shirt, black pants. Case is 435, 5 Alpha 1, 5 Alpha 7.
1: It was 3 words.
3: 10-4.
1: Alright, 51.
3: I'm sorry, 5 Alpha 7, 1051?
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1: Any Bravo.
3: 5 Alpha 7, 1078?
1: Yeah, then I'll also be in that.
3: 10-4.

0: 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Yeah, Delta 9, 2113.
1: Oh, sorry, bro.
0: Okay.
1: 19 is in traffic.
0: Okay. That's the Newport Center Drive. 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

0: Charlie Juliet 4 Bravo Romeo is a blue 2019 BMW registered out of Deerfield to a Robert Klaus decals per current. And then my visitor is still responding.
1: Just,
0: go ahead.
1: I guess 31 Alpha and the signal 4, you can reclassify your direction and related to this call.
0: Over the bus associated.
2: Every 30 minutes or so, the apartment to the mother is Echo 409, case number 097-2116.
0: I will advise when I'm 51.
2: 10-4, we'll advise 151-2116.
3: Sir, you could show me en route to that.
2: 10-4.
1: No problem.
2: And you 51 to the 68, 15 Alpha 298 Papa 2116.
0: 2, is it disconnect 888, open line with buttons being pressed, case? 162,
1: 162. 44-1080, you can cancel the units, all of us.
0: 10-4. 4-5 and 4-3, I'll show you tonight.
1: 5-3. 8-3-3.
0: Go ahead.
1: Yes, I'm there, one of them, yeah.
0: I have an 85 coming in for Northwest 8th Street, 8th place, reference to a subject with an ankle monitor out past 7. The subject is moving. ASC is possibly 1051 to their home at 1213 Northwest 3rd Street. It gave us the subject description. 10-4 to hold down. We have 9 off of 6 to 10-8.

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0: beeps. Complainant MXPD 1045 if needed, and the complainant has photos of the fireworks. Case number 099-2120. Tending your last, receiving a lot of feedback.
1: You can expect me, it's 22 coming.
0: 48, 7 off 1, 74, 48 to cancel.
2: Oh, yeah.

0: for keeps. It opens at 10 Quebec 8 on the transport. 21 clear.
1: P500 Rock Island Road, that's P500 Rock Island Road, close to the firefighters park. It's going to be behind the bathroom. They're advising about 10 juveniles are fighting, one kid, 54 signal zero, and unknown injuries at this time. Alpha 678 K91, additional to respond.
2: 51. Camera. Camera from 700 to 7.
1: Camera. Can I get additional units to start that way?
2: What?
1: 2051.
2: Well, 351.
1: Camera. And Delta 323, you're 48 on this call.
3: Can you
1: come on? 31 in progress at Firefighters Park. Reference to 10 juveniles that's fighting one child.
3: Okay.

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0: 3:48.
1: 48, can I?
0: And 678 calls. The callers advise that he's leaving the scene. He was playing tennis. The desk is no longer online.
1: 678-48. Nothing showing for now. We're still checking.
0: Copy. Nothing showing for now. So units circulating.
2: If they come in 97, just check the neighborhood north of the park. We have nothing showing so far.
0: The
1: neighborhood just north of. There were three kids walking out, but I don't know if they were involved or not.
2: One 8251.
0: You know, from 18651, you raised? Come on to me.

Yeah, four. Maybe Papa 21-25. 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
2: Charlie India, Alpha 30 is in a white Mitsubishi and an occupant. Final 530 Royal Palm and 63rd.
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0: I've been outside for 30 minutes, didn't seem to make it through. I can check with 30, who's at the park, if there's anything else over there.
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2: Attached to a gold Lexus, occupied one time.
1: 15 Alpha 4, 1050, a work out on enforced northbound. Is it to respond 94?
0: Alpha 72, I'll be at the one.
1: Alpha 72, in route.
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1: Refusing to give them. The phone disconnected. They attempted to contact two times and they got voicemail. 8166.

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1: Stand by. That call was quoted out. Stand by.
2: Okay, 10-4.
1: Two 31 Northwest 46 Ave with the 38. This can be seen 88 from earlier.
0: 4548.
1: 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Okay.

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1: 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Avalon and McNabb Rose.

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0: Alpha 4, I'm under attack.
1: We're attacked. Who can be Romeo, uniform, Romeo, Charlie, 87. Come back to Hawaii. With Ford, for Kia.
0: Four. Tag Romeo, uniform Romeo Charlie 87, comes back to White Kia, registered to Sean O'Rourke out of Coral Springs. Clear and coming. Five, 41.
2: No,
0: I'm going for a delay with no injuries for 1000 Southwest 46th Avenue. It's going to be a red Toyota Camry and a white Camaro. Both parties are 97 at the entrance of the gate. Case is going to be 89.
2: 48,
0: no. Right, also 48 is on specific 21040 Southwest 46th Avenue for unit 205.
2: F1, no, thanks.
0: Okay, 41.
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2: It's E4. I have the Delta Union advice. I think he called.
1: 12 off of 10.
0: Thank God.
1: Temper is 12 off of 3 still going to that 14, or are we quoting it now?
0: You can assign it to me, reassign it to. I'll give you the case in a second. Just make it a Bravo, and I'll give you the case it's related to. June 3145, so 2606-003142, and I did a supplement.
1: Oh, I thought you said 3145 at first, so it's 3142.
0: Yeah, 3142.

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1: I'm looking at the notes now, see if we can follow it up.
0: Sunfire. 5 Alpha, 5 Sunfire.

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1: 1020.
0: 4321, Northeast 12th Terrace, 5400 check.
1: Go ahead.
2: Yeah, 2400 block North 7 at the vape drop. Yeah, with a black Ford or I think it's a BMW. You need to tag them up.
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0: Super, thank you.
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2: 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Awesome. I'm off the phone.

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0: Well, you got a routine of that?
1: 3-4 is a route to you. One?
0: Okay.
1: Are you still 10-6 on a 13 input?
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0: I'm sorry, you can trace it to a 13 incident memory, Bravo, and send me a nice call.
1: Copy 9-1, coming in from the Benz on 42-1020 via VOIP line, 9-1, hang up, voicemail on combat. 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
1: 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Alpha 44.
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0: Dobrą nocę.
1: Uh-huh.
0: It's not going to be a 31 C inch, just ultra pain in the eye. You can have fire rescue.
1: Copy, say for them, sir.
2: 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Power Bus.
1: 59158,
0: University of Charleston, just south of 25. I'm in the area, so I'm in the area, I'm looking around and I don't see anything.

And the Buckner Brewers. Stickers are Black Finger Brewers. Since enough of two, a vision reference to 1200 CV with everything is 10-4, where the child is not in any danger.

0: for like Georgetown area. ShotSpotter's coming from that area there. And then there's a second one, Ray is coming from the bus now, so I'm guessing that one's the firework one, but there's another one cut off for 7 rounds on the north side of, hopefully one apartment.
1: Yeah, the one by the restroom, it sounded like 5, fireworks going there.
0: And so, we record that first one, the 5 rounds, or 5 fireworks, whatever that one's, Bravo. And this one with the 7 rounds, I'm gonna send you guys a picture of where it's at.
2: Copy, sir. This is just 5 of us. It's in every apartment.
3: Alright,
2: unit, be advised. Give me
3: the
2: description. At the entrance,
3: standby.
2: 10-4. Be advised that I'm getting elevated. Give me the description about the subject took off on foot, advancing headed towards the number 90 building. He was a black male. Question. He was wearing all black clothes on apartment 6465. The plan is the security, he's going to be between 1180 and 1190 building on a golf cart. Yeah, for your 48 on the permit flagging that area, 155-10-1.
3: 148.
2: Unfortunately, it's been route.
3: 7-1, can you reopen case 116 by 73 and point back 10-6 on it?
2: Not for, that was my error. I was reopening it. Sorry,
3: I'm sure you want a 68 case. Yeah, it's over here, but I'm going to read a copy.
2: Go ahead with that, please.
3: 29 Terrace and Fruit Street, my name Bravo, and then it's also going to be Toy Terrace and Fruit Street, my name Bravo.
2: Oh, okay, that's too many at one time. So the first one's 29 Terrace and 2 Street?
3: Fruit Street.
2: I'm sorry, 5 Street, you're coming in a little 10-1 for me. You're muffled.
3: No worries, man. First one's going to be 29 Terrace and Fruit Street, and my name Bravo.

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1: 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It happens every night.
0: 10-4-10-9-8, 0-10-9-3-51, 17-9-4-2, 17-9-4-71, you can talk to me. Copy. Okay, what's up? I'm talking to the data person, 7-1-1-5, 21-5-10. To get to her vehicle. And I told you so.

0: have two girls for the problem show. I'm calling in one.
1: Can I say you guys going to be 10:25?
0: It's going to be about 5 pulling holes to the vehicle. I'm just going to get inside the vehicle right now.
1: Echo, sir?
0: 4597.
2: 10:358. I'm saying that the black man had a hoodie on because I have a picture of a black male in a black hoodie, black pants walking. Eastbound.
0: East towards inside the complex, still?
2: He's walking from the front gate to the east side of the community. He's out cool now.
0: Yeah, I got eyes on him. Just let's set up and pop in the 51.

0: Zephyr. I'm Delta 10.
1: There's about 6-5 or so on clock closing. Hey, BB, you went into which building? Southeast building or southwest building?
2: Northeast building.

0: You said northeast, right? So that'll be 1190. Can we get two caddy corner units to hold that structure? And we'll keep the outer perimeter and get a contact team. Just do a 4x4 on that building.
1: Hey, looking at 27.
2: Copy.
0: I'll hold the LPAC, just have the unit at 1300 hold off. We'll give up 1107, and we'll give up southeast corner of Georgetown. They could adjust the caddy corner on the 1190 building.
2: Alpha 35, and Alpha 4140.
0: Holding caddy corner on the northeast corner of the building.
2: 38. Alpha 2, you can cancel 3, I'll be 51. Which one?
1: 10-4. And 15 Delta 10, we're receiving an 8 in danger at 5450 North State Road 7. The Flanagan's is at Zone 7. It's time to me it's 2015 hours. Mother has not returned home and has two young children with her, ages 3 and 5. It's Mary Shaw, a black female lasting wearing light colored shirt and gray pants, suffers from high blood pressure and possibly has dementia. She was last seen driving a 2018 gray Nissan Versa with St. Thomas University tag cover. Units are 26 of us.
3: What's the age of the mom? Do we know that by chance?
1: 73 years of age.
3: 10-4. She's being cleared for units at Hammer's on.
1: You copy.
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0: Seven Seven Alpha 3, 9, you're called. I can start clear inside the building. Just let me know who's going to go with me. Yeah, Ivan will leave Cody, and then Cody, Salgado, and Canon, if you guys want to do the contact team.
1: I'm 97.
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2: Is that a 1020 that's listed here, the subject's address?
1: The 441 Northwest 76th Avenue?
2: 10-4.
1: Oh, you
0: didn't request an
1: official ID.
0: Black hoodie, all black. On the southeast corner. Beasley said this was the guy that he saw walking back into the building. Anyway, you can make it over there and see if this is the guy. Therefore, I'm also 2-5 with the victim who thinks it might be another suspect. I'm trying to work on the suspect 42. Alright, thank you. Yes, just hold it for 100 points.
1: I'm going to just hold for 100 points now. The line heard muffled arguing between male and female in the background, inaudible. I don't know what was said. No answer on callback. KC 0074.
0: Both units 48.
1: Copy, show both units about 2208. Something is a signal 32 threat. Signal 32 threat for Wawa 3601 North Federal Highway. A caller advises he wants to harm himself. He wants to vaporize himself. He's alone and afraid. Units responding, guys. Office, this is going to be a 68-hour 2021.

0: On west, I think a unit was making 25. On the north side, they're maybe turning around now.
1: Tom, off at 8.4.
2: Obviously.
1: 26.

0: Alpha 9, Tower Alpha 13, San Francisco Tower 13 person in progress.
1: Good.
0: Alpha 9, 13 in progress is going to be on the first floor of 75 Southwest 12th Ave in Tenzum, 75 Southwest 12th Ave. Called by a suspicious male outside screaming, and for the past 10 minutes been hanging on a door. Time to shift it for a visual. Caller can hear a beeping of some kind of machinery going off. So that probably broke something. Your case is 111.

He is responding to the 32 threats of supervising that the complainant said he has no idea how he wants to harm himself. He's going to finish his beer before police get there, and he will comply.

0: Reference to a 20-year-old male that's running around the property and throwing things. We're still 99. Keys is 41.
1: But yeah, when we were starting up, I thought I heard something about multiple persons and one or two of them being heavyset.
2: I'm the caller's calling reference to a black female heavyset, one black male heavyset that was walking back into the building of the 90s.
3: Time or gate.
4: Time or gate. The time delay is not that long from the last hit, so there's a possibility that she might still be 51 and 2, depending on, so, almost 97.
0: Cancel. Cancel. Set up a fusion and
4: 17 Apple Plaza, 04. 10-4, ma'am, you can cancel 10. 15 up, down 48 to the last update reference signal. I just have the unit once it was 97 at the Flanagan's. Try to get some clarity on the whole dementia thing and if she has any other, any trackable devices such as one that we can start bringing. 10-4. 15
0: Apple 48.
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0: Copy, 22:14.
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0: Go ahead.
4: University in Lux, on a Florida Alpha Victor 750 Delta, maroon colored Ram pickup truck, occupied one time, will it buy?
2: It's going to be a black silly and a black shirt. It's going to be Slim Bill, possibly 6465.
6: Not for Alaska.
2: Go ahead.
6: I mean, that was the 13P in Serena Park.
2: 13P Serena Park, Canada for 94.
4: 20 from PW.
2: 2015.
4: 2215. Well, just to be out of 13P Veterans Park.
2: 13P Veterans Park, Jennifer 94?

0: Wisconsin.
1: Okay, just so I'm methodically clear. Hey, Poppy, do you give us overwatch on that building? Or do you want me to hold the exterior perimeter here so you can work on a quick IR of that hedge line to the east between the park and the apartment complex?
2: I'm sorry about that. We're doing a couple of different things up here. Your hedge line's clear. To your east, you're talking about the southeast building? You want us to hold overwatch? We can just take care of that for you.
1: Yeah, overwatch on the northeast building. That's the building, let me clear.
2: Northeast. Do you have a sector of it, or you want the whole thing because it's split? But they can, the whole thing. We got you.
0: Copy, the one is going to be in 15 zone or your zone?
3: I'm 15 zone.
0: Pepper, 1888 Northwest 22nd Street. They only have residence for storage and an unknown key holder. It's going to be 393. Pepper.
1: I have India 268.
0: India 2, go ahead.
1: 15 South Ocean, cancel checks.
0: 10-4. Call does not want a 56. They said build in 75 first floor on the staircase.
1: On the State Road 7, north of Boulevard Champion.

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1: Van 400 07?
0: Royal Homing 7.
1: Copy, Royal Homing 7 will advise 219.
2: Alpha 38.
1: Alpha 38.
2: Alright, it's a known suspect to the victims. His name's Adriel Hill, and he's supposed to live in apartment 209. 1190 apartment 209.
1: Okay, now
3: 48. 48, we're on his head out for now.
1: That's what I think.
4: 48, make 25 at 209. Can you just give us a point of reference so we can get eyes on that balcony?

0: 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Everything's 10-4 as of right now.
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0: up 10-48. 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

0: Right, 2-8 Black. This would be Mercedes, Echo Novartis. Welcome to the stop.
1: 10-4, show you the tape of the University and show the stop roof.
0: Units. I would just put two guys on the actual unit. Don't attempt contact it. Continue clearing the whole structure, and then if we get nothing, we can focus on that unit.

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0: Valley Hotel. You know, phone call.
1: What's the last character?
0: Uniform Papa.
2: Alpha 5. What's the last one?
0: Give me a full attack.
2: They need to call for the 32. What's the last one?
1: Okay. 3594.

0: 24 and see if we got any additional charges. Any further discussion?
1: Pants, my shoes, sitting on a Wawa chair.
2: For some of their fish, can we also see the history of the fish in the apartment?
3: Sure.

0: 614 Northwest 32 Ave, Jeffrey Cove. Caller, language line Creole, advised that he was trying to keep two people from fighting. Then he said he was punched. Is the open line arguing heard?
1: So, you can show me around to that.
0: For Quebec, three coffee calls.

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1: Harmony 298 Papa.
2: Harmony Papa.
1: Number.
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0: Go ahead.
1: Delta Whip, Atlantic Westbound, 45, Golf Uniform, India, Victor 37 on a gray Audi 2-3.
0: Delta Atlantic, in what intersection?
1: 8000 West Atlantic Westbound, approaching and moving up.
0: You'll be at 8000 West Atlantic Westbound, approaching Ramble, will you hear from 84?
2: Incident V Bravo, and just pull me another 68 case to the same location.
3: Suspect, I have his information in the chat, but I need his DOB.
2: Hey, LC, I think I got it from an armister.
0: 25, 05. 20, 26. And units responding to the 31, DFI, the subject's still there, but he is, and then they advise he was GO8 and a gray Toyota sedan with a tag of 5, Sierra, Juliet Tango, 2-1, 2 black Malaysians, black shirt, and 1 with no shirt, unknown signal, 0.
2: Careful.
0: 22, 27.

0: 11 Alpha 9, about the lost person at Walmart. Lost person at 2300 West Atlantic. Security guard calling in reference to white male and his BDs with a blue or white button-down shirt with blue slacks. Has been in a store wandering around since 3 p.m. The thing he stole or lost, the case can be forwarded to.
1: Different one. 10th Avenue at the Outback Steakhouse. It's a 2-hour time delay. This is a Nissan Rogue blue in color that was broken into. The car's luggage was stolen from the vehicle. They're requesting assistance in the parking lot.
2: 26 Arrow. 10th.

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0: It's coming.
1: About 80. Yeah, to the edge. I was getting them coming out of the Jerusalem Bank. He's not south gate. About 65 on the block. Cops got.
0: Go ahead. Getting ready for 102 miles hour, 101
2: miles hour. Oh, I think it was a hit on the actually.
1: South gate 7. Hold a Sierra India Victor 80.
3: Copy, south gate 7.
1: Channel, I'll be there in a second. I'm sorry.
2: What's the direction of travel?
3: Eastbound.
1: He's going to be stopped.
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0: Right on southeast 7. Hey, check on the center through lane of 7.
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1: Hey, start doing call outs on the passenger side. You got a female passenger, black male driver.
0: Yeah, and if you want to bounce over there, I can hold driver's side. I'm pretty good here.
6: My entrance protocol practice is a black male long, I'm short and no shirt on.

0: You're at 47th and Commercial, correct?
1: 44th. Sitting there right now, I'm not seeing anything going on. I'm going to keep driving in the parking lot and see if I see something.
0: 10-4.
2: 21-4.
0: 21-4. 10-7. Claimant is requesting 10-45 only. It's reference to a previous case that was coded out signal 66. By 36 Bravo 3.
1: Like my line.
0: Except for copy, make your landline.

0: two in the front. Mute Sprouse, and just give us Rufus. We can clear it from this side pretty easy using your car.
1: You're good. We'll hold from here.
2: Gun's down. We're coming up there, sir.
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0: charges for burglary with a firearm, battery, grand theft, and trespassing. Unicide 10-6, advance.
1: If we're still too far without juvenile justice, can we see if we can get an updated location for the subject?

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1: 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The 26 just keep us up to

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0: Knight Street.
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1: 10-11, man.
0: 10-4. Looks like Alpha 12 is saying that your call is related to his 66. Can you advise?
1: 10-4, you're going to try to see me. I'll make a round with
0: 10-4. Alpha 12, 10-8.

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0: Alpha 310 after 312, are you still 51 to the 13 incident?
1: 97, I'm investigating.
0: 10-4. Erica? 10-4. Come on. 10-4. Clock. Hung up, you've been called. She's been throwing things at him.
1: She's silent with him, and otherwise.
0: Hey, boy. So you're going about the 8,000 Hampton. I'm Ariel.
1: Where are you?

0: and swung off at you. This is C8 for 4900 Northwest 95. Are you still on that? Penny. Yes.
1: Before going.
2: Bruno Lagos to Compo Boulevard. Open line with slight movement heard in the background, but no one answering. Yes. 1020 phase 2 is coming from a disconnect to 88 cases 0104.
1: Oh, that was 151.
0: Oh, what location? Copy. Slide for you.

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0: You can make this a 68 Bravo.
1: 10-4-6-B, Bravo, 2252.

Alpha 4 2 clear from the 38 verbal at 4740 Northwest 19th Street. When he went to the 33, his eyes on receiving 3 calls from the 38. Callers requested for one of the family members' friends to be removed, who was sleeping in her son's bed.

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1: Hold. 54 and you send a zero. Call is going to be waiting outside.
2: First available.
1: 204. I'm going to be referred to Alpha 4, 2-38.
2: 10-4. Will I 13 incident?
0: Alpha 2.
2: Incident was 7 India 4.
0: 51.

0: The recall came in at 22:16. They started calling back. But at 22:25, that's when she called saying she wanted someone removed from the residence.
1: 10-4, can you see if that's her tonight and make my line with that caller to see if they're still 97?
0: I want you to make my line.

0: Belfort, so we've seen a Florida National Omnibus at 1761 Northwest 4th Avenue, advise and just now, advise while going. The delivery piece have just snatched the bags and left with it. 54 and incident zeros involved, fire through the fuse, the desk is trying to get a better 1020, all three black females. Give us a clear and respond, advise. Delta 748.
1: I'm 48. Is Delta 8 okay with maybe Central helping out?
0: Delta 8.
2: Delta 8, if you have anybody tonight, I'm Central, you can shut up.
0: Copy, 29, Alpha 3637, copy on is 41.
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1: Cruising in Nissan, Australia, the 13th vehicle, 1903 Southwest 83rd. 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
1: And 4.
0: That's a good one. India 7, I copy tag, Alpha 5, 4, 6.

0: 5506, Northwest 48th Lane, 1020 West SOS. 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Caller versus boyfriend. Boyfriend keeps arguing with her. Caller is a black man with a ponytail. Last name and white beach dress. Stated verbal only. Case is 0106.
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0: Can I hold up a incident in 11 zone for 1020 Southwest 46th Avenue of a private child plane on the phone? It looks like outside of 10-6.
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2: So you're no south. Any on North unit to copy 13 estimate 260.
3: Can you survive anymore?
2: Sensor, it's coming in at 4521 North Federal Highway as an open line. Sounds like someone is using the bathroom. Nothing further. Case is 412.
3: Both units are
2: on. Both units 1051.

0: Eastbound, coming up on Lakewood. I'm going to wait for one more unit to put you.
1: 10-1-20, I'm at Banks Atlantic. If you want to come up this way, or unless you're called the white.
0: Yeah, I'll wait for him to pass you up. It says he made threats to others, so I just want to be treated safely.
1: 10-1.
2: Which is on your right or in front of you?
0: To my right, in front of me.
2: All right, I'm right behind you, okay. And we do this just for the belly top because of the comments, and just shut down all of these about when we do this. Just make sure we line up right.
0: Great. Tony, we'll be going to the Atlantic and Lions just west, though, and I guess you can hold here for a minute.
3: Country reference following South Atlantic and Lions reference signal in danger. Entity.
4: Perform
3: 20589.
4: 20589. Can you attend against Foxtrot 786 to meet the security decimals and under that?
3: Maintaining reference 44. Tell us the 7th, 10-6, 10-19, reference 44, 23-18.

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1: Thank you.

0: 352, copy on a 13 person. With the what?
1: Proceed to individual checksum.
0: I'm about a 3 hour time delay now. 306 Northwest 14th Avenue. 5 a.m. mail in the Red Monster, who lives in the apartment complex behind the liquor store, showed the caller an AK and a pistol that were in the passenger seat of his vehicle. Black male, gray shirt, turquoise keychain, and army shorts. Also had a pistol in his waistband. Case is 115609.
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3: 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I am at the 800 section, 400 block.
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4: 20 commercial audible burglary alarm from the first floor, Northwest Ocean. The case is 0108.

Danny Bruin, subject alien, has a history of violent tendencies and carries firearms. He's an active felony parole for violent crimes committed out of the state. There's an active no contact order against Aaron Bruins by the resident of his home, Tanisha Bruins. I see it using dispatch with the extra unit for backup. Copy, 7 out of 3, 48. Okay. 10 questions.

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2: Was Barris Jones initially called reference assistant to go into a shelter. Apparently, there was an additional call reference to a wanting a jail escorted to a shelter and off the property. The ex-girlfriend, Bill 97, black female, blue shirt, black pants, no weapons. Case 115-485.
0: Copy, interrupt, sir.
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1: Hoffman. 98 Papa, myself and 2 Van Ross with 22 on my phone.
0: 2324. And 1 and 2, that's going to be for 3627 Northeast 19th Ave. Loud music at the air and beats. 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

0: Type Kilo Yankee 918 Romeo. Black Chevy. I'm occupant. You can show 107 out with me.
1: That was 37 somewhere.

0: 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Can you copy 150 for me? The 7500 block of Holmberg Road. It's going to be in Florida tag. 67 Golf. Charlie Quebec Juliet. Should come back to a gray Jeep. Vehicles after traction times. All right.
1: Are you 7500 at Holmberg Road on the team? 2324.
2: Case number 477. And case number 635. Can you associate the two, please?

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1: You're 1048 reference to 13 pending and 507 phone.
0: 10-4, just give it a few more.
2: Yeah,
3: I'm not even
0: over. I'm sure 10-8,
3: 20-28. 40. 10-8. 15-0, sorry, 10-8. 15-0, 7-2, 10-8. It never has
0: another 38. 83-0, 5-8, 90-8 alpha.

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1: 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So 11, copy on a single 40 is lane, in 10 zone. 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
1: 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Her lane's advising within 2 hours of subject clock back, right tire of her green GMC Yukon. 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
0: 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He's on time, Kishaw for 20 Alpha.
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1: Copy. It's under construction. 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

0: What's the caller? Which vehicle? Careful, thanks.
1: 2334. Account 4. Copy, sir. Colbert 9, I'll 10-4. 17 Alpha 4, I'll 10-4.
0: South
1: 7. 227 South 807 to the rear.
0: 4.
1: That was a tag.
0: Left word.
1: Unit for 94.
0: Okay, copy as I figure. He's gonna be on Rock Island and Ignab, just East Cove in the eastbound lane. Florida tag 85 Alpha, Yankee Bravo Foxtrot. Should go back to the Black Horse Shark by one time.
1: Victor Sierra, Florida tag, shows to a white Ford van to a Gerald Bessonor, out of Miami Lakes, shows expired to 3125.
0: Beach, starting mileage, 91586.
1: And 41, juvenile, 1012, white male, 1051 to 5130. North 47th place in West Palm Beach. It's by number 91586.
0: And that's 13-48, go take it.
1: 10-4. 23-37.
0: And Alpha 9 back. The 1020 is 47 place north.
1: 10-4. 47th place north. 23-37.

0: And that hung up. Can you have us in a unit?
1: Rescue for now.
0: Uh-huh. I'm sorry.

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0: Florida Sierra Mike Alpha, Yankee 17.
1: Okay, so I received a 76 for 1019. The complainant said that he spoke to a deputy Perez from West Park, and he was told he had a warrant after his arrest for a single 38 charges, and they told him to turn himself in here. He's going to be 97, unit 36.

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2: I'm a 40, I'll be 15. Do you have any call history of that number?
0: What's that like?
3: At the end of the line, I advise male and female refuse to exit the bus. One black female, 30 years of age, 5'7", heavy set, last thing wearing a blue shirt, black shorts, gray slippers. One black male, 30 years of age, slim, last wearing a black shirt, brown pants. No zeros, they're laying on the seat. The case is 0112.
1: Good
3: one. Route 7, Quebec 5, 48.
1: 5,
3: 48. 108, 48 on the hazard, 5100 North State Road 7, Marcus Terrain, made suicidal threats to shoot himself and others, did not have a gun at the time of the threats, but stated he had a gun.
1: 10-4. 7-1, 98 Bravo. 11 will
0: be around 94. 10-4, channel to 12, channel to 11, turn on route to the 49 Audible at West of Border Boulevard and North Military Trail. At the CVS, case is 9118.
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0: 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Tom Fertiles.
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2: Five, 7000 University, Northbound, Florida, 28 Golf, Charlie, Kilo, X-ray. Gonna be a white Honda or a Civic?
1: Okay.
0: 10-4, seeing an attempt at 7000 block of University, Northbound, unit for the 1094. That's 23-45.

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1: 6 miles of ground force, so we're going to pull it outside. We're not extra fueling the UOT. Right, so this is about 1 pound off interest.
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4: For a fire rescue starter for a black male, but he has leg pain, conscious and breathing. 2346.
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0: Receiving a 38 verbal in 13 zone at 467 Northwest 36th Avenue. Caller versus daughter. Daughter is 18 years of age, 54 and signal 0. Just verbal at this time. Subject is 1051 to 1020. It will be 1097 in about 10 minutes. I only have 10 Alpha 13 available on the west side.
1: 10-4, as soon as another unit comes available, you can send.
0: 10-4.
2: Back them up.
0: 10-4, 10 Delta 15. Attention, 10 Delta 15. 1065 38 verbal at 467 Northwest 36th Avenue. Caller versus daughter. Daughter is 18 years of age. 1051 to 1020. 1052 in 10 minutes. Be advised, there's officer safety in the area at 476 Northwest 38th Terrace. And the case is 09.

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0: MB2294, 3-Zone, Callers Anonymous, a reference someone playing loud music with loud bass. Can you advise?
1: Okay, Callers Anonymous.
0: Denver.
1: Bravo.
0: 48, you're 48 on the other two calls holding.
1: Denver. And I'm out here on this 32, I wasn't over there. Did the units that went 51 to that 38 ever make contact?
0: Just so I can clarify.
1: Was there a recall from a 3842 that it responded to earlier?
0: I haven't had any units respond back out there. I was on my way home from work. And then X329 attempted to make landline.
1: Okay.
0: 10-4. It's actually currently stacked against 4-2, but it was X329 attempted landline three times, but he got voicemail that was full.

0: 2351. Respond. They changed.
1: Did they close it or?
0: It's still open. Alpha 43, do you have a code out for that 68?
1: It's a rebel.
2: I was going to get it.
0: Gray GMC truck, there's no tag. I talked to you with the Hoving Machine crew.
1: I'll go again.
0: Great.
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0: Romeo Yankee Golf, Kilo 06, to come back to a Silver Honda, unknown occupants, Alpha 18-2.
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0: 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What's the car you pick with?
1: 64, 65. 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I have to switch to HQ to the 88.

It's going to be for 5911 Northeast 3rd Avenue. Complaint advice, unknown subject walking around knocking on doors. Hispanic male with long curly black hair, red long sleeve polo striped shirt. Possibly on 53rd, 3 minute time delay. He was pounding on doors and now he's standing in front of homes on the street. Case is 114.

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1: 5-4. Sorry, 10 Alpha 1, case number 045. Have a car. Hi, Dima Tena. Okay, that's 5-10-6-5-9-1-1.
0: Alpha 4.
1: Solo for the 911 is an approximate location of 5230 Northeast 8th Avenue in 7th Zone, 1020 of the first 2, so no one then will call. 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This office is safe in the area 960 Northeast 52nd Court, involving Eugenia Nunez, a white Hispanic male who has a history of undiagnosed mental illnesses, history of violence towards his family, and has banished a firearm and knife while making threats to use them to kill his family. Your case is 120. Fortune 51, I will advise. 10 Quebec 5, you can go 10-8.
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2: 5 Yankee, 2-3. Myself and 2-2 are still 10-8 until 1 a.m. And all the District 5 Yankees.
1: Kilo Yana?
2: No, the Yankee unit.
1: Okay, come for
2: it. Who's the 37 for the Kilo?
1: I already logged them off. They were on for like over 300 minutes. There's on the Ohio Lee, it's clear and current.
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0: I'm sorry, you're attending back in the city? SI Delta 11, you're 10 for 8, reference to 13 pending.
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0: Thank you, Big 5, 10, 65, 74.
1: Sorry, hon.
0: Making reference to previous case 117, call request 1045 reference. He has additional information that he wants to give. Case is 122.
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2: 66 Crown Plaza, 455 Southeast 24th Street. Call is Jesus. He wants to 56 inside. Advising he made a reservation. Business took his money and is now telling him to leave with his two juvenile. Case is 115-699.
0: Okay. Oh, 10-4. Excuse me. Hello, 19-4.
1: 4.
0: 0-5.
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0: right. 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
1: I'm sorry,
2: 35. Thank you. Oh, my bad. That's what I thought. Kilo 96 on a gray Honda, well, that's for now.
3: It's a Wells Fargo standalone ATM at 941, Stairwood 84. 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
0: Tampa Bay 5. 94 for Signal 51169 Southeast 4th Street, Lieutenant Alpha 2. The caller has tenants that were supposed to be gone 24 hours ago and they're still inside doing drugs, hanging out. When they heard the caller calling the police, a couple of them left. But there's a white female that's still 1097 in a large U-Haul truck. Case is 1-1.
1: Bravo.
0: 10-4-13 incident, 10-8 Bravo Street, 10-51, 10-Alpha, 216-19 at B4 Street. 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Triple Bed. 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
1: 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Tango 7, reference that tag, Black BMW to a Khaleesi Hopkins, and she'll expire 5-10-26 out of Miami.
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0: Hamilton 5.
1: Hamilton 5, 1 white, right, same room, single 38, in Justin, 48, also Ethan, the services, West Park.
0: What was your last?
1: Services to West Park.

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1: Hotel, 5429, comes back to an unknown color.
0: Four and 26 and route.
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1: Have a great night.
2: You said switching cars,
3: please. Please, I'm sorry. I just want to confirm the Florida type that we got here. Juliet, Quebec, 188 Hotel, 10-4.
1: 54. Juliet, Quebec, 988 Hotel. I'll do the one you just went standby.
4: How are you?
1: Cases 22165. Hotel, red Tesla, out of Markey, and that's current.
3: What do you think?
1: 7. Yeah, for

0: 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I'll be with the one to come back 550 on 602.
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2: you? 10-4. 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

0: Uniform 3674. Copy that. U-48, they're showing no record for that tag of Romeo Zulu Golf Zulu Sierra 5.
1: Romeo Zulu Golf Zulu 5-5.
0: That tag shows two green Jeeps with Vanessa Blanco out of Sunrise. Expired. 6:30:26. Caller will not open the door for his bed. No unknown clothing units. Can't respond to that.
1: Ten four.
0: Well, that's reality. You're closing out. Ten four.
2: Thank you, Zulu. Can you revise the 10th one, please?
0: 10-4, it's going to be 4663 Southwest 24th Street. The caller is now advising that the male is hiding behind the caller's vehicle. The caller did not hear any gunshots.
2: Or just have the caller keep what is in description, please.
0: Never.
2: And the car that he supposedly was hiding behind.
0: Never.
1: Pop one off.
0: Jennifer Cockmore, they're receiving a 33 just occurred at 4616 Southwest 24th Street. Did you survive a male out tonight knocking on the caller's door and that he was shot? Caller did not open the door. They just survived that he's a Hispanic male. He's currently behind the caller's vehicle.
1: What was the address?
0: 4663 Southwest 24th Street.
3: Uniform 367-4-10-4.

0: 911 hang up, no answer on callback, and it's 2 hits.
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0: Go ahead.
1: 222 northbound, Long Beach Boulevard, 54 tracks.
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0: 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Is there any units tonight that come just run over here? Routine.
1: You get the copy 947 Alpha 107 on that 1050. 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
2: W 51, where are they at?
1: Cypress just with the state real estate.
3: To the west of the driveway, it's the US 497. It's the vehicle closest to the boat on the western side of the home. The house is kind of oddly angled. It's on 24th Street, facing 24th Street, just west of 463rd.
1: I'll be from 7-3-56 West Commercial to Playland Will Academy. Call the ride since the father, of her child dropped the child off to daycare around 1800 hours, and now the caller does not know where the father of the child is. Once her friend calls, there's no custody agreement in place.
0: You have a school call or something?
1: It's the mother. She arrives at the right location that she's left the child off. Just
3: touch on. Okay. Well, you're closest to the boat for the first unit, 197. We can see his hand. He's got his phone in one. Don't know what else is underneath the vehicle, so just FYI. He's crawling from underneath the vehicle. He's between both vehicles now. He's crawling towards the street, it looks like. You got fire rescue coming right now.
1: Except for they're staging.
3: Number one, he repositioned. So the first thing going 97, he's laying on one arm and he's out of sight for a second. He's between these two vehicles. Just be cautious. Going 97 over here.
0: Yeah,
3: you see the two cars off to the nose of your vehicle on the other side of the pickup. He's crawling from underneath the vehicles and he's coming up, turning now just through his phone.

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1: Stanford, please keep open lane.
2: He's just drunk.
1: Patrol. Reference to that 68 that rubber check that you were on, your mother is calling back. She wants to run the 10.5 her with the outcome.
3: Okay. Okay. Four, five, ten, eight.
1: 10-4.
0: Alpha 29 Bravo.
1: Alpha 29 Bravo. 10-7-10-8.
3: I've already heard that.
0: Somebody try this. Sorry about that.
1: I had the radio taken over while I was doing research. Are you 48 on the update on that 22 call that you're on?
3: So new update, I haven't seen any new ones.
1: Okay, this one came in at 029. It's a caller from Miramar PD. He's advising the subject is at the 10, above 1020, 10-4, and that he got a call from the security guard advising that he has visual on the subject. The subject's currently at the 4200 building, and this caller is requesting 45.
3: On his head.
1: 10-4, it's going to be under the officer.
3: Never
4: mind. 10-4. 41, show me 10-8 from all calls.
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0: 5, 10-4.
1: Hey, Nick, you're not here, Papa. You can show me a route off of this one, that's 22 route, thank you.
2: 10-4.
0: 10-4-9-8, Papa.
2: 10-4-9-8, Papa. Bravo, Papa. Hello, my vehicle. A 68 Northwest 30 Terrace, Northwest 2nd Street. Call at 5, a white female, approximately 20 years of age, is stumbling and bumping into things, looks sitting too. No request, no welfare check to make sure she's okay. She's last seen headed eastbound on 2 Street.
3: He's advising that he has some rib pain. Safe for us, even.
2: That's why he's pulling on the header. That's 6411. 10-4-0-6-7.

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0: Yes, ma'am. Due to that, 30 is very well. You can make a 98 Alpha. You can show me out on 33.
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2: Single Rod Island, Courtside Boulevard, inside Player's Place. He'll be on the Florida tag, Foxtrot, Foxtrot, Alpha, Quebec 4-3. He should come back to us over Toyota, occupied at least one time.
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1: Okay.
0: Copy. Okay. Reset, please. 10. All right.

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1: 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Can't put up to you.
0: 10-4.
1: Alpha 6, you're Alpha 3, is it?
0: 10-4.

0: Christopher.
1: Yankee 2-3, that case is 455. No problem, 5-11, copy. So, 51 Northwest 9th, Northwest 30th Ave. A group for individuals, four black males, loitering. They want them removed. Unit 10-6. Can you have a 5-minute 10:45 official color type?
2: 10 Alpha 1148. 6F, can you just have them confirm that they rented this Tesla?
3: Sorry, just clarify that one more time. Confirm the residence, Tesla.
2: Yeah, they can confirm that the owners of this vehicle is located there at that 1020 that I just provided.
3: Okay, 10-4. 10-4.

0: What?
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1: La dernière pointe.
0: 3000 East Atlantic, 54 check.
1: 10-4.
0: Six Omega.
1: Sir, 2111 Northwest 76 Ave, that's 2111 Northwest 76 Ave. We've got a lot of hills requesting units to respond to the 1020 to confirm the owner of the Tesla is there. Case is 2171.
0: Flavin, you may use 66 echo for now.
1: Captain, that was your 46.

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1: Alpha.
0: Yeah, 46.
2: I think Kilo 34, copy 68. 61 Northeast 1st Street.
3: Support.

0: 11 Kilo 34 back.
1: You want me to reopen that 58?
0: Yes, please.
1: Okay. And I'm wondering if it's security camera.
0: Okay, has everybody reached out to that officer and told them they're not pressing charges, so we don't really have anything else to do with that right now?
1: It's the same 88, but I'm not sure if this is the security guard because we didn't make 25 over the phone. It's the 302 number. Stand by.
0: So I can check that 45 and all 251. And also 7-6 on top.
1: Pepper.
0: Great, my reference says 67 on the medical. We need 3 minutes on that call.

0: Now we're getting a, oh, stand by, this is a different zone. Alpha 42, 1065, 13i, Alpha 4394. It's going to be for 4440, Northwest 21st Street. Caller panicking, do you send 20, said for PD to come now. The desk is attempting landline back, case 187.
1: What's your 4 year as well?
0: 10-4.
1: What do you say?
0: 10-4, I'm running 8-8 now.
1: Did you say give a minute number?
0: She didn't put it in now on Anthem callback, one mail saying hello over and over again, not answering desk. They're still in line. I'll try to get an apartment number.
1: 1248.
0: Alpha 10. I saved my one in there. 54 and 88 history. Alpha 2, go ahead.
2: If you can't answer that, Margaret, you have 71 social.
0: I want an Alpha 14 as well, 10-4.
1: Perfect.
0: What's it doing?
1: Alpha 3, go ahead now.
3: For Alpha 5 and 7 are responding to their his zone for the 13 incident. Can you handle the 68 for 4 zone or to the home with mouth leaking?
1: Yes, I think so. We'll see if they're out of that corner.
3: 10-4, both units, 1051.
2: Police and council, we're going to be coming here shortly.

0: Oh, rescue. Oh, that's at home.
1: You guys at Monica 7?
2: 4-4-6-2.
3: He also threw his tablet on the ground, and the caller wants him out of the house. Cases 1, 2, 3. And also, just be advised, it's going to be a outer critical flag for 323 Northwest 43rd Street for a Eve Joseph, a black male. The city of Pompano Beach has provided a firearm, rocked the flag, pointed at his fiancée's sister, and threatened her. Subject was arrested, and the firearm was recovered. Subject and his fiancée reside at 323 Northwest 43rd Street. Your case is 1, 2, 3.
2: 51 with Alpha 13. Is there any history of the 20s?
3: I'll have to check that. Stand by. 11-8, you're on also.
2: Alpha 12, myself and 13 will advise for now.
3: 10 off 11, 30, 10, 8.
2: 48.
4: Found her with a child at 1020, still receiving at this time, case number 0085.
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0: 11 and a half 12. 11 and a half 13.
2: 11 and a half 13.
0: 11 and a half 14.
2: 14.
0: 11 and a half 16.
2: 16.
0: 11 and a half 17.
2: 17.
0: 11 and a half 18.
2: 18.
0: 11 and a half 19.
2: 29.
0: 11 and a half 20.
2: 20.
0: 11 and a half 21.
3: 21.
0: 11 and a half 22. 11 and a half 23.
2: Yeah.
0: 11 and a half 27.
4: 27.
0: 11 and a half 8.
2: Yeah.
0: 11 and a half 9. 11 and a half 9. 37. William?
3: 9, I'm here.
0: 10 for 11, 11. 10:30, 10 for 11, 12 to 14.
2: 14.

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3: Hello, Northeast First Street. Ma'am, that 67 that you have spoken to, you've been quoted out 68, Bravo. 10-4, and show you in which of the units 97 or 68? I got confused. 7 and 825. 10-4, thank you.
4: Hi. Hey, Papa.
3: Hey, Papa. Good dinner.
4: Oh, for a couple of things, really. Yeah. Atlantic Fred, just no flowers. 73 Bravo, Bravo, Uniform Victor, should come back to where you black, honey.
3: I'll see 7-0. 5-4, 10-50, Federal and Atlantic Street, y'all 11-07.
5: I came in for Pemberfines originally, referenced from May 30th, college 8-year-old and 5-year-old. Children came back from the college house with burns and bruises. I can't advise the mother that they were beating with a belt. Pepper Pine units went out there, and now they are advising that the incident occurred at R1020, and they want a unit to respond out but make family with them for further 43. Unit attempted, can you advise? I'm still sure if I can get you to a call.
6: Thank you, too. Good morning, ma'am. You left me a 98 in here. Thank you so much. Have a good one.
5: Good morning, sir. 1098, and I'll show you 107. Have a good one. Signal 12, and then I have Alpha 11 and Alpha 10, 1098.
6: The central unit is still in contact with the other 13 P's on that call, or no?
5: Alpha 36 and Alpha 35, can you advise?
6: Alpha 35, yeah. 37 is transporting. You can show them both of us tonight.
5: 10-4, can you copy the 16 delayed?
6: Third time it's not off.
5: Copy, will advise on Alpha 6-10-8.
6: 6-10-4.
5: 1-1-hour.
6: Okay,
5: 29 audible coming in at 3161 West Oakland Park Boulevard. It's going to be for a commercial bird at Oakland Jewelry. Point of activation is the perimeter zone motion 1. Case number is 118.
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6: 2100 Rocco, Northwest 3rd Ave, Florida Tag, 26 Delta, Alpha Quebec Mike, should come back to a white Nissan, on an occupant Alpha 18 and 19 with me.

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1: Alpha 1-3. 10-8, you clear 40? 10-8, you're clear. 51 PW. 51 PW, 104. 40, 3-0-1, female, detained. Reference, investigation.
0: 10-4, Delta 7, ready 48. Alpha 4, you're gonna have one female detained, pending investigation. 10-4.
3: Putting heavy backpacks inside the truck of the sedan, unknown what's inside the bags, but males passing on their guns. Caller did not see anything with her gun today. Advised males are walking back and forth towards apartment 122. He didn't see the males going inside the apartment. So I'm not tagging them for that vehicle, but they parked sideways. Case is 434.
1: Six E 51. Hey, Papa, show me 51 to the 16 zone. Papa 51 additional.
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4: 7-3-51. 51. 11 off of 14. 95, 95. You can add that 13 back to the 23. Oh, because it's local. Hi.
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0: Alpha 6, you can close. My son is Toto.
1: Hey, Toto, Alpha 6. Your son Colette, 20, Korea, 13, person in progress, and 60, zombie bias, and then loading inside of the vehicle now, the posse to get ready to leave the parking lot. They're also loading a sedan, unknown tag number.
0: I'm going to go to 97.
1: I'm out of here. 10-4.
0: Hey, that's on the baby.
1: Eastbound on Northwest 14th Street.
0: 48, yeah, they're not in the line anymore.
1: Atlantic, 45, Romeo, Foxtrot, Alpha, Tango, 8-2, on a Greyhound, one time. 11 Alpha, 214, 50, 600 Atlantic, unit for 94. 297, I'm sorry, I didn't catch that.
2: Be advised of the description of the Hispanic female name is Doris Edwards, brown sweater, black pants, gray backpack, not aggressive.
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0: 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I thought he was coming in at 7:51.
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1: 15]
2: Four time checks, 40 and a half minutes, 111.
0: Thank you.
2: You're welcome. And Alpha 21. 11, Quebec 15, 4.
1: Okay.
2: Alpha 112.
0: 11 Alpha 26.
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0: Any problem, man?
2: Big Bravo.
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4: 801, Southwest 8th Street. Pitch phone checks, Sean 51, follow to my hazard.
2: 01 Southwest 834-683-5148 on the flag, 54 on time checks, 113.
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1: 6580 Northwest 4th Street. They're pushing a wellness check on a Hispanic female, Yajara Thurman. Date of birth 6/15/1986. She called her ex-boyfriend, stated that she called him, had been drinking, and she's over everything. She's wanting to go out driving in a black Honda CRV. She should be at the 1020. There is no similarity to thoughts or threats. Case is 22174.
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0: 11,000 Holmberg Road with no checks. Copy at 120. Alpha 41, are you still 51 or 97? Someone else still 59?
1: Yeah,
0: bro. Beat Bravo, 121. Number 3 zone at the Exxon gas station. He's arriving female, possibly took 57, took soda and throwing glass. Still has alcohol, has the alcohol in hands. Units are 1016, right?
1: Are any units able to clear from that 38?
0: Any units able to clear and copy, can you advise?
2: They sound like I don't get how many you need to clear, one or two?
0: It seems like it's more of a 66 issue. The female's in the background saying, I'll pay for my stuff, the desk in here.
2: Do you have any 10-8 on east, or are they all on the 38?
0: I have a 10-8. East. Oh, no, I'm sorry. All east unit is 10-8.
2: All right, give me one second. So there are quite a few things going on this. I'll get some people to clear in a minute.
0: I have a 10-8 central.
2: 10-4. I'll get at least one to clear from this.
0: All right. 10-4. I'll play 3. Is in the background, her saying, I'll pay for my stuff. And then the clerk is advising that she took a black and mild soda and destroyed things all around the store. They're trying to clear a unit.
1: Okay, what's the 20?
0: 2599 North State Road 7. I'm for it, thank you.

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0: It's going to be 480 Deer Creek Jefferson Drive, Unit 106. Caller advised a verbal dispute with boyfriend. Advised for blocking the caller out of the bedroom. Case is 126. 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Alpha 20.
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1: Another
0: 20. 18-19-20-10-4. And at the time, 220 South Dixie Highway West. 30-minute time delay. Someone hit the female in the head with a blunt object, and the patient is passing in and out. Fire rescue do have the call.
1: 40.
3: Also, 8-9-7-11, is going to be a reference to the earlier incident that a female was claiming to be hit by the bus driver in the head with some object. I believe it was for the same zone. Anyway, I'm too far for the female. And they request fire rescue.
0: 10-4.
1: Eleven, seven, ten, nine.
0: 10-4 and 11 Alpha 18 West 72 Florida Tag, Fox Trot November, Sierra Kilo 32, comes back to the BMW. It is 10-4 out of Boca.
1: Thank you.
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0: 네, sir. No answer, answer machine, no message, point of activation. Actually, no, G2. So G2, point of activation, case 442.
2: Again, cancel flash, you're not supposed to see that, huh?
0: 5-10-8, 6-2-1, both units, 51. 427.
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0: 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I mean, me, actually. 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

0: 11 off lead 97 on the 3138 related 220 from DC Highway at the Marathon at 3751-194. No response from both units.
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0: 11 Alpha 8, Marshall 31, no response. 97, revive, assault 10-4. 3, no, I'm sorry, I have a bug, no, it seems 10-4. Alpha 8, 10-4, 14, UK 22, I've missed you for no response, Alpha 8, we just responded 11, Alpha 22, 10-8-51, back to accept the unit temperature, go ahead.
3: 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It's going to be a Florida tag, 4-5 Delta Uniform Tango Kilo, system attached to a green Kia stove. Talking about one time, myself and 18, 4-10-4.

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0: 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It's gonna be a 6825 landing. Try open at 106. Caller arrived 10 minutes ago. Her granddaughter started to hit her, calling her names. It's a Hispanic female, 15 years of age. 5400, case 191.
1: 2151.
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1: Omar, you know, Pound La Rose, just what's up? Foster, Lima, Kilo, Kilo, 09. Yeah, Alpha 7, now let me see.
2: 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Eleven Alpha, 2-1, and clear 15-10-4.
1: Martinez. Can be X-ray, Echo, Papa, Hotel, India, November, Alpha, Martinez, Mike, Alpha, Romeo, Tango, India, November, Echo, Zulu. It's going to be a black female, approximately 5 feet 1 inches tall, 110 pounds. Date of birth is going to be July 19, 2011. She was last seen heading westbound on Park Road from the intersection of 86th Avenue. Last seen wearing a brown shirt with black joggers and gold Crocs. She has black hair and brown eyes, doesn't know how to swim, and no endangering circumstances. End of bolo.
0: End of bolo,
1: 1-3-5.
3: 10-4. I know he was going over to teletype, but Echo 4 is not answering either.

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0: Echo 4, I'm sorry, were you trying to race?
1: 312, 10-4.
0: Yeah, we're 10-4, you can cancel here.
1: 10-4, canceling check.

0: 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It'll be 4-5 Delta Uniform Tango Kilo.
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0: One, I'm 4. We should be 10-6
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1: 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What's that for?
0: 10-4.
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0: One of the students, it's them pass out, 295 Northwest 2 Street. It's going to be referenced to a 29-year-old male that's conscious of breathing with feeling weak and dizzy. Now rescue is requesting us code 3, reference to a 22 at the 1020.
1: Me,
0: Doug. Yeah, for you.
1: How's he?
0: 1373.
1: All right, guys, equal to 13, and we'll take care of the same as you.
0: Thank you.

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1: Guys.
0: Cross range requesting this respond out to 500 South State Ave in reference to a locating a possible signal 8. Going to be reference approximately 10 to 15 minutes. The caller friend advised that the missing person could be currently at distance 20. Going to be a signal 8 subject named Sienna Zapallo, date of birth 12-1-2009, 15-year-old female. She's a white female, unknown clothing. Her 88 is in the notes. Cross range request unit told the signal 8 and 1045 them with the outcome. Case is going to be 127 and there's a flag in the out of proximity of 431 Southeast 4th Street. Copy and record. Half a full minute. 150. Serena 1043 is coming down 272 Northwest 31 Avenue. Our caller is anonymous, advising of a vehicle that's been blocking their driveway for the past 5 hours. It's going to be a dark gray Jeep Wrangler with tinted windows, unknown if anybody's inside, with a Florida tag, X-ray Kilo Hotel 685. I did run the tag, it comes back to 74-1029 out of Pompano. Case number is 463.
1: Unit 51.
0: Number 151.

0: 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Alpha.
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0: Tenderloin.
1: Front.
0: It's going to be 7551 Northwest 87th Way. Time delay from last night. Carla Vaza Gray Acura is not in the driveway. Case is 120.
1: Over.
0: Hello, 53.
2: Oh, good joy. Can I just have one more unit respond to myself?
0: I just need to respond to 170 West Atlantic. That's the 50.
3: Just 153.
0: Copy. I'm going to add the officers 88 to the Quebec Glass Copy 97. I'm going to add the officers 88 to the caller, and maybe you're going to make one line to see if there's a unit number.
3: Wait.
0: Go ahead.
3: We're getting a request for 076 and associate this case to Pompano Beach case from earlier today ending 375, and you can call it hotel.
0: 76 hotel associated to 375, am I on your 68?
3: You can call it Papa and you can come in now.
0: Hey Papa, and what?
3: 700 Southwest 10th Drive, 5400X, Xiaomi 51, and 48 in the Harrison.
0: Okay, West 10th Drive, 468, 54 on time, check 48 on the habit. 155. And for Delta 8, are you 48?
3: In custody for what?
0: Signal 38.
3: Copy.
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0: Target, reference to a main entrance motion point of activation, case 453. Hop in a book. Receiving 22-4260 North State Road 7. Security is advising of two vehicles driving recklessly and blasting music. Seven.
1: I don't think I'm going to have it.
0: Somewhere.

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1: 37, have a good morning.

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0: Pop.
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0: If you start fire rescue, you got a wild dog saying she needs fire rescue.
1: And the reference for rescue?
0: I have the same plan in there right now. I'm feeling it in the street.
1: What's the reference?
0: She's not saying anything. She's just saying she's fire rescue.
1: Two one.

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0: her husband grabbed her by the arm, currently arguing with him on open line, not responding to the desk about the husband was going in and out of the apartment. 15 off of 415 and 15 9 for 5 10 65. 4 to go. 10 for. 7 2 10 51 15 11 48. 2 51. 8. 10 4.
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0: 10-51.

0: 38, Carla advised her husband was going in and out of the apartment. Carla then requested a cancel, saying everything is fine, then disconnected. It came in via disconnect at 88, so they're unable to call back.
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3: 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I'm going to turn the department in.
2: You're advising you're going to which unit?
3: One Alpha.
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0: 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Are you in his 1-10 for the Alaska Landing Golf 10-4?
1: Just that Alaska 10-4, you can try this.
0: Tilly.
2: No, for I'm too far with the complaint. Hang on. And she claiming nothing physical. It's looking verbal as written.
3: Copy, only verbal, nothing physical. Verifying that unit 1-alpha.
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0: 12-4, your case number is 119. 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Eleven Alpha 7, copy of 51.
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0: I'll be at 1 North Federal Highway, 1 North Federal Highway at the Marathon. Call advised, people refuse to leave the basement as they refuse to provide a description. Case 454.
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0: Alright, I'm done with this party. If you can just have a unit meet me at 2500 5th Street Ave, we're going to go to make 2-5 with the other side of this incident.
1: 10-4, just confirming 2500 5-6-7-4.
0: And the apartment is in there somewhere, but that's 414 or something.
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0: 10-4, I'm already in the area.
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1: 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What should I do?

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0: 2, 16. 7, Alpha 12.
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0: Sparkman Jr. is responding for roll call. I have a 22 noise that just dropped in 4 zone at 8433 Northwest 61st Street at the Spectra. Loud music blasting, ongoing issue. Can you advise?
2: Hello.
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0: 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Sedan, occupied at least 1 cent.
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1: 51. 11 Alpha 22, copy, 68. Columbia Palm, Pompano Apartments, 3400 Northwest 5 Terrace, 3400 Northwest 5 Terrace, Unit 210. If your language is Spanish, call it back that he is not spoken with his brother, who was traveling from Utah. Columbia Joseph Barisat, his last known location was on Tuesday entering Texas, but his vehicle is a Ram cargo van, unknown tag number. Carlos, he contacted the Texas PD, who advised him to contact his local PD in your question for unit 56. Case is 457.
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3: Alpha 4.
2: Southeast 10th Street and Southeast 12th Ave. Time delay is 4 minutes. Called by the white female wearing the dark colored sports bra with light hair. Attempted to wave the caller down. Nearby when she's walking into people's yard. Nothing headed northbound on 12th Avenue. Cases 129. Copy, sample red 5-94. Of A31 delayed.
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2: East Sample Road at Deerfield Beach Health Rehab, Unit 12 Bravo on the third floor. Comment by, she wants to report the CNAs were throwing her around and manhandling her. It's going to be a 15 to 20 minute time delay. 54 signal 0, the caller advised they grabbed her left shoulder and shook her, shaking her left and right.
3: Okay, 51, I'll pause.
2: 51 will advise, turn off in 6-10-8.
3: Turn
2: off with
0: 3. Show me 10-8, 51 to that, 13. Is it 13P or 13 in San Marzano?
2: So 13 in San Marzano, Southeast 10th Street and 12th Ave. Copy,
0: 622.
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0: All units are going to be 51-1019 in reference to this.
2: No, respect all units 51-19, copy.

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1: Yeah, what's up?
0: 227.

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1: Tiffany.
2: President 12 zone reference to someone saying that he is not feeling well and not answering the door. Unknown to 87 Sun Fire Rescue List 48. What's your recall? Call it and have you guys?
3: Fire Rescue 49.
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0: Hello, I'm sorry.
1: Hello?
0: Yeah, 504, myself and 19.
1: It's clear.
0: Good door.
1: Hey, Zima. Hey, Jeff.
2: 13,
1: right? Hey, Thomas, I'll reset it.
3: I'm going to 68 for the same time I put it on Papa, and I'm going to

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0: 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6 minutes, 6 minutes, 6 minutes, 6 minutes, 6 minutes, 6 minutes, 6 minutes, 6 minutes, 6 minutes, 6 minutes, 6 minutes, 6 minutes, 6 minutes, 6 minutes, 6 minutes, 6 minutes, 6 minutes, 6 minutes, 6 minutes, 6 minutes, 6 minutes, 6 minutes, 6 minutes, 6 minutes, 6 minutes, 6 minutes, 6 minutes, 6 minutes, 6 minutes, 6 minutes, 6 minutes, 6 minutes, 6 minutes, 6 minutes, 6 minutes, 6 minutes, 7 Alpha 12, for your advice on that 22 noise at 4 zone.
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0: Cancel.

0: pass out. Coming in at a 67 pass out, 4830 Rosa, 20th Court. Calling to find his brother is on the floor, not answering. They're attempting an additional 43, rest is 48.
1: What? You're from here with 213 P's, 1 white circle, 1 black row, 2537.
2: With 230 P's, 250 East Atlantic, 1 black male, 1 white female, US 94.
0: Is breathing.
3: Alpha.
0: 43 we have at this time is a woman at time delay. Caller heard approximately 4 gunshots. Unit Sersa?
3: We're almost recording now.
0: Sorry. I'm just but breathing.

0: We just got an update saying that the caller's phone has low battery and was unable to remain landline. So it doesn't look like we're landline still.
1: Wait, show me 97.
0: Oh, she's the 97 device on the air.
1: You know, it's an 8 for them.
0: Yeah.
2: Yeah, that's 11. I think the caller says that a bus stop nearby, so they can just see if there's any other bus stop.

0: Cross Fletcher's.
1: So far, I'm going to be at the corner of OPVN 707 at the bus stop.
0: Happy, you're going to be at the bus stop at the corner.
1: Four officer, you can show all units 197.
0: All right, push all units 197.
1: I didn't hear anything.
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0: Thank you.
2: Well, do you want me to file for the lady that's on the bus route? She didn't hear any gunshots or anything.

0: and coming out with two adult black masks. Just to know.
1: Unit 7045 at the Walgreens. Do you have another file copy of 51? I'm 1 North Federal Highway at the Valero, 1 North Federal at the Highway, protection at the Valero. 1020 via VoIP, car by mail, return back to the business. 15 outbreak out of 1020, disconnected, no answer on call back, cases 463.
0: We didn't think this was flashing it around with the officers.
1: 3 and 651 flashing it today. Yes, sir, 240.

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0: Connection.
1: Copy at 241. You're supposed to go to the back, but she's stepping out.
0: What is it?
1: I'm fine, welcome.

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1: 10-4, the subject took off in a vehicle, unknown what the vehicle description is. I'm not sure if there's, if they shot at a vehicle or at a house. We're trying to get further 43.
0: Copy.
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1: 24 noise.
0: 8433 Northwest 61st Street, 8433 Northwest 61st Street at the Spectra of Tamarack, reference loud music blasting, ongoing issue, no specific unit number is coming from that building. Case number 0121, check MDT reference 3 flags in the area.
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1: This is going to be at 6010 Southwest 81st Terrace, 6010 Northwest 81 Terrace. That'd be for the Macabre residence, coming in as a residential audible bird for the master. Says BTH1. Case number is 0147, unit for 94. 10-4.
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2: Hi, IHOP.
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2: I'm going to be next to IHOP.
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0: Call.
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0: Therefore, we're going to have a white Hispanic male of the team. We're going to be in the back. 3231-07. Blue 10-4.
1: 4-5-11-3.
0: 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Goodbye, hospitals.
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0: 3-5-2-3-6-7. Can you guys just call us off the road, please? Or if one of you guys can... Calls off eastbound and westbound.

0: that I have listed on callback, and the caller was anonymous. I'm not sure if that's why he's not answering.
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0: Oakland at 3. Any Bravo, both units will be at route 245.
1: And 410 at a unit for moving 871, 255.
2: Four,
1: go ahead.
2: Florida 79 Golf, Charlie, Quebec Zulu, Black Ram. Can you tell me who the registered owner is?
1: Pepper.

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0: 17 Alpha 4, time going off 10-4. Exit 29 specifies 5400 on any victims at the hospitals. Set 4, copy 98 Delta, so it's an 8. 7 Quebec 5, 7 Alpha 3, 94, 65 and 911. Her 38 is at blocking one side of the road, 37 is blocking the other, and 36 I believe is with 35.
1: All right, 10-4, can I get one of those units to help out with a little canvas over here, please? I guess 36.
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0: and I might sell two to you and two on Berkeley.
1: Well, and you three are on the list.
0: That's the both of you, Mr. Affairs.
1: Clear. You're welcome.

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1: Two six six zero North Palmer. Reference 6851 time check 302. 11 Alpha 7. 11 Alpha 4 copy 22 in progress.

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1: Two three six East Atlantic
0: comes to a subject bombing nearby customers in front of business. Some of your black male address wearing a gray shirt and black shorts. Bye.
2: No, not before those can be in 6 home. 2036 East Atlantic, coming around.
0: Six,
1: Eastern. 703. I need a 2510, I have to run iPhone.
0: Ten eight fifty one.

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2: Couple of our 466 before on time check. 304. She says 26. 95, 16, 17. I'll play you clear. Okay. You're welcome. 11-6-7-5, copy of 612.
3: Six grand.
2: It's going to be a signal 12 that came from Fort Lauderdale for a Mercedes with a flat tire knocking over trash cans and not slowing down. It might have possibly signal 1. It's going to be a Florida tag of Delta X-Ray 03, Charlie Yankee. Delta X-Ray 03, Charlie Yankee. It was last seen headed northbound and then making a left turn into the Publix on Southeast 15th and South Federal Highway. The call is questioned for units at 45 with an outcome. The last year has video footage. And I think Jake is doing.
4: Go back to the city.
2: 51 back to the city. 302.
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0: Now, can you generate a 51 case for this same 1020 and put it on Verlo?
1: For the 397 at 1401 South 7, that signal's low. Give me a second and I'll give you a tag. 97 at 1401 South 7, that signal's low. 251. That's when you can call it at home.

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0: 4-3-1.
2: 4-3-1.
1: 10-4-1-8, Papa. 10-4-1-8, Papa. 3, 11. 11-2-6 and 11-2-6. 497. 297.
2: Yeah. 2-4 same traffic.
1: Same traffic. 11-6.
0: 6-9.
1: 1 to work off of your 12-4 Alpha 2-6 case, and is it 10-4 to associate?
0: You can also trade it together.

0: caller is going to be Lance Scott.
1: Is 12 able to go 10-8 from 21's call?
0: Can you run?
1: Yeah, I can repeat. Can you have a response to that 33 in Central to assist the officers over there, please?
0: 10 for Alpha 12, are you 48?
1: I am 31.
0: 10 for, thank you.
1: Alpha 36.
0: Alpha 36.
1: Can you advise on the time the 33 call came out?
0: This came in at 2:43 and the shots butter came in at 2:42.

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0: 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I'm going to be at the Truist Bank off 35th and Western PD. 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
1: 4590 Echo Whiskey Uniform. Sorry, Yankee Uniform, simply on a gray Honda Civic. Occupied 4 times.
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1: On South Alpha 30, or Atlantic Turnpike, you can just notify PSL Pompano. We have a driver seat behind the wheel.
0: How far are you, eastbound or westbound?
1: I'm going to be facing westbound.
0: What type of vehicle is it?
1: It's going to be a silver BMW SUV Florida, 69 Foxtrot Romeo Hotel Zulu.
0: Okay, thank you.
1: You're
0: welcome. And you're past the turnpike westbound?
1: It's working. I was just breathing. He's still starting to pump my unit over here.
0: Come for it.

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0: Was he going to pass out in 19 zone? Reference to a male sitting behind the wheel. Fire rescue. Correction. The patient is conscious and breathing. But he's on rescue. How do you advise?
1: We can have a death patient left.
0: Thank you, I'm all 18.
1: I'm 48, ma'am. Show me 51.
0: 4851, sir. Case 472. All units on the signal 12 out there, sir.
1: Ten four. 10-4. 11-17, on call. With 11-5, please.

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1: 10-4, 225. 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Just gave my friend the last update. They're going to be pulling off the runway until 4303 North Atlantic at the Legacy Promise in Coconut Creek.
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0: claim traffic. Be advised that per Margate's dispatch, the car was initially in Pompano, but they ended up in. They didn't want rescue. It's going to be a male sleeping in a BMW. Notified 69 Oxtrot Romeo Hotel Hilton. They're currently at 4303 West Atlantic Legacy Apartments in Coconut Creek.
1: Well, that's before. Can you buzz me? Can you send
0: me? 70470, the call that came out initially, this is case 469 from Palada.

0: 10-4, you said that's 2-4-7-0-4-6, huh?
1: 10-4.
0: So, what case do you have at this location? At the, I think she called it, that was 1401 Southside?
1: That's on Reef 470.
0: 10-4, can you associate the other case of Colorado Bravo?
1: 10-4.

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1: Copy 6500 Northwest 62nd check. 62nd Terrace, no check. 3 negative.

0: So we're going to be on the 13th team at Oakland Park in North Shore at 7. It's going to be a black now. Paul, D4 units right here.
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0: 07 and just south of Northwest 49th Street. You should come back to Florida Tag, Sierra Lima Lima, Charlie 58. You should come back to a gray Kia up on our own.
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1: 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And expiring on from June.
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0: 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I'm with the subject.
1: Denver. Echo 4, Canopy 5516, Northwest 22 Street.
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1: 67, 67 Trevor breathing in 7L, 5022 Northeast 2, second way. It's going to be referenced to a 17-year-old female. She was conscious and breathing, just advised. She's diuretic and trouble breathing. Rescue has a call advised on unit response.
0: Quebec 8, I'll be 94.
1: Stand for partial units responding to 5022 Northeast 2nd Way, case 130.
0: Alpha 36, send in the rescue. For a female with a face laceration.
1: For a sighting rescue.

Alpha 3536, does that guy match the description of the suspect here? For me. 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
0: 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What's the 10-20 for the 10-50?
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0: 2600 Northwest 19th Street, 54 inches.
1: 2600 Northwest 19th Street, 54 inches. That's 11, copy. I'm the list of my coming up to District 5, 6, going with Mr. Hill at the bus stop being allowed and smoking 57, can you hear us? Yeah. 10-4, Alpha 3-5, and units, fellow units, are you 48?
2: Yeah, well, man, I'm sorry, you're saying it's 54 relation to this case?
1: 10-4.
2: Related.
1: 54.
2: Okay, thank you.
1: You're welcome. Okay, 5110 on 57th Avenue. Caller gave the intersection of Northwest 48th Street in Dixie. Just not coming up in a cab. Advised it's an old white male in the 40s, unknown clothing, just trying to signal 35 his girlfriend. When asked where his girlfriend was, he stated she was at her residence. Caller stated he's at the bus stop. He's going to be a white male at the Circle K. Correction, the caller's going to be at the bus stop in.
3: His name is Akeem.
1: That's
3: 10-4. Yeah, I'm pretty sure it's a signal 20 going around.
1: Copy 51, Quebec 594.
2: And over.
0: Right, it was it. Just a call on my zone.
1: That's 10-4.
0: Yeah, just hold that for me, please.
1: Copy 10-4, 10-5, 10-8, 10-11, 48. 48. 4-6-7.

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0: Lena, tror
1: jeg. Tony?
0: Should be a problem. Copy another completed 60.
1: Transfer, go ahead.
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2: 3210 Dow Street, 54 checks.
1: Three, two, one, zero, John Street, 54 time check.
0: I'm sorry.
1: Go ahead.
0: We can go to Park Mountain, can I advise on for you for myself and Mr. Levin? A76 Hotel, far right.
2: They're clear.
1: Perfect. Alpha 8, oh, Alpha 11 clear.
0: Thank you, 51.
1: Perfect.
3: Eleven Delta 27,
1: good morning.
2: Good morning. Can you please log in? I'll be 10-8 OIC for Area 1.
1: Location 5110 Northeast 7th Avenue, Circle K. Caller gave the 20 Northwest 48th Street in Dixie, but it's not coming up in CAD. But then an old man in his 40s, unknown clothing, trying to signal by his girlfriend. The caller writes he's going to be at the bus stop and a white male is at the Circle K. It's not performed by his possible signal 20, KW131.
2: Quebec 8, yeah, that's going to be an 8 zone. There's a Circle K gas station at that intersection. I don't know why it's not coming up in the CAD. I'm 51.
1: Stop showing around. Can Alpha 6?
0: Yeah, 51.
1: Copy 403. Attention units. 12 on receiving a 21 attempt to occur, 3808 Crystal Lake Drive, 3808 Crystal Lake Drive, 2 minute time delay, call that by the black male on all black is checking vehicles, shining flashlight in the vehicle's parking lot, gonna be the subject with short hair, 10 out of 12, 10 out of 11 additional.
0: 51 from 19.
1: 10 out of 12, 51 additional units.
0: Albert from 51, 10 out of 12.
1: 3808 Crystal Lake Drive.
0: Actually, copy your efforts and be on that.
1: Alright.
0: 4300 block, 31st Avenue. You show it's your 4000.
1: Perfect. Right. When he arrives on the scene, make sure that they do not light it up until we tell them to do so. And have one unit come directly to the victim to the area. And meet with the caller to make sure we have a friend. Fishing units responding, do not light up the box when you go on scene. Fishing units responding, do not light up the box when going on scene. Any unit to call out the box? Turn off before, go ahead.
0: Military and Crystal Lake, military and, I believe it's 45th and Crystal Lake, and then if we can get somebody in the Valerios neighborhood, just north of the 1020.
1: Copy, in for military and Crystal Lake.
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0: Alpha 9, copy unit for military and 45th.
1: Alpha 2, I'll take it.
0: Say Alpha 2, copy unit for 45th in Crystal Lake.
1: I'll take it.
0: Alpha 11, copy 45th in Crystal, unit for Valerio neighborhood, just north of. 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
0: Copy, unit for military in Crystal Lake.
1: Alpha 9, I'll take that line.
0: Ten Alpha 9, copy, unit for military in 45th.
1: Alpha 2, I'll take it.
0: Ten Alpha 2, copy, unit for 45th in Crystal Lake.
1: I'll take it.
0: Ten Alpha 11, copy 45th in Crystal, unit for Valerio neighborhood, just north of. Copy, boxes from.
1: 30 and, I believe it's 45th. 45th and Crystal Lake. 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
0: Copy, unit for military in Crystal Lake.

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0: 120 South Cypress Palm Drive. 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Wearing shorts and a t-shirt, unknown colors of clothing. He's going to be tall, though. At this time, he's going to be verbal threats and antagonizing his wife to come outside and fight her. Units declare and respond.
1: Delta 11, time to go on off 10-4.
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0: 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I forced it in, but is there an updated 1020?
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0: 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Commercial prospect at 423.
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1: 37 Delta 430, 10-8, 429.
2: Gotcha. Verifying that was Broward and 15th Avenue or Lowe's on 1?
0: That was Broward and 15th Avenue.
2: 10-4 at 430.
0: Five Delta 21.
1: Five Delta 21.
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1: Southwest 3rd Street, Southwest 12th Ave, 4684 time checks. What day there?
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0: 433.
1: So.
0: It's going to be at a box location, 271 Northwest 12 Court, 271 Northwest 12 Court, 1020 via Bays, it's an open line. Voice alone call back two times. Case is 486.
1: Go for
0: 51,
1: follow us.
0: 51, number 13, show you 10-8, and 40 on the flag near.
1: Yeah.
0: 10-4.
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1: Spending units would like to stay for 4 hours of overtime. Have them come right here.
0: Any unit wanted to stay over for 4 hours, make mail line with 10-22. Any unit would like to stay over for 4 hours, make mail line with 10-22.

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0: Nine. Did you copy? 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
1: 18 Alpha, 10-7, Rock 439. Just left 439. Tank Quebec 8, Tank 4.
0: Well, then you need to pop up the answer.
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0: Well, Jeanette, can you copy a 68 for the same 1020 and code it copper? Seven B Bravo, go ahead.
1: Three
0: or four,
1: okay, no checks for the
0: 11. And okay, 4 time checks, 3 and a half, 4:42.

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1: 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Baby born checks. 48 o'clock.
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0: 351 North, Texas.
1: Southwest 14th Street, please hold time, 7:40 a.m.
0: Southwest, it's gonna be Northwest.
1: So I did hear that.
0: No, I'll look that over, hold on.
1: 351 Northwest 14th Street, 468, 54 times, 7:40 on average.
0: Better?
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0: 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Happy another. Yep. 412, Northwest 8 Ave. No check, starting at 9.
1: 412, Northwest 8 Ave. 6 Ave. 6 Ave. 6 Ave. 6 Ave. 6 Ave. 6 Ave. 6 Ave. 6 Ave. 6 Ave. 6 Ave. 6 Ave. 6 Ave. 6 Ave. 6 Ave. 6 Ave. 6 Ave. 6 Ave. 6 Ave. 6 Ave. 6 Ave. 6 Ave. 6 Ave. 6 Ave. 6 Ave. 6 Ave. 6 Ave. 6 Ave. 6 Ave. 6 Ave. 6 Ave. 6 Ave. 6 Ave. 6 Ave. 6 Ave. 6 Ave. 6 Ave. 6 Ave. 6 Ave. 6 Ave. 6 Ave. 6 Ave. 6 Ave. 6 Ave. 6 Ave. 6 Ave. 6 Ave. 6 Ave. 6 Ave. 6 Ave. 6 Ave. 6 Ave. 6 Ave. 6 Ave. 6

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2: Stand for KMAF for 4705 Northwest 47 Ave, 4705 Northwest 47 Ave, Bay 11045. Call advice, you try to live at the above 1020 with a male friend named Anthony, but the subject was trying to manipulate the caller by making her pay more and perform sexual acts. The caller was rambling, not making sense about sex trafficking and being terrorized by subjects. She wants a 45 for a report. Case 0126. She also stated that she was kicked out of the pool area by PD, and she had no choice but to wash up in the pool due to the subject being weird.
0: 10-4, she's a student for now. I'm late, my line.
2: Copy, subject's my line. It's related to that other call we had.

0: 12-4, can you copy a signal 4 on that remote?
1: 12-4,
0: okay. 95 southbound, just before OPB, just notify FHP, everybody appears to be 10-4. We are blocking the right lane.
1: Vehicles are booked. I am at 16, unit 94.
2: I'm an early car, but if you've got somebody else tied.
1: Ooh, okay, stand by. One copy, pick up.
3: Well, you can send me a call on my zone. I'll advise.
1: D-599 was running at the racetrack. The house is 2-8 and 3 was with the property. One of them to be removed. It's going to be a black female, 5-8, wearing an oversized shirt, no bottoms. And a black male wearing a poncho and a bucket hat with a flashlight. No signal there. Three in Flagonier.
3: Oh, yes.
1: 10-4. Well, you can show me 51. 27-4.
3: 27-9.
1: Copy, for both. Sorry about that.
3: No worries, I appreciate it.

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1: 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I'm 10-7, how are you? Show you 10-7, how are you? Good morning, good day.
2: Hold on. 7271.
1: Perfect. 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
0: Yeah, of course, send me.
1: P2551 South Palmetto Drive. 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Case is 494.
0: Sure.
1: 10-4, just be advised that per the homeowner, no one should be on site. 11 Alpha 18, 494.
0: 18, 10-4, 51.

0: He's been out as well. I'm going to be like an open linebacker in the 16 years, darling.
1: So far. $400 on 45 court.

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0: 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I'm an official, I'm going to take time to get through my question. Are you looking at right now with a roadway, roadside assistance, so they can come move the vehicle off the road while we wait for the street?
1: Thank you, sir. 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
0: Yes, well, I'll do that. Thank you.
1: I'm sorry. 12, 851.

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0: We're receiving 349 audibles, 2 in 11 zone, 1 in 9 zone. Out of Bravo 17. And Bravo 10 logging on to have Alpha 13 and 14. Basically north side, 10-8, how do you guys? For south side, 49 audibles.
1: Yeah, first of all, I've never liked this fire related.
0: 10-4.
1: Change, 747, have a good day.
0: So you just have a good morning, good day. 7-4. 11-4.
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1: Have a great day. What?
0: Good morning. Can you lock me on as 12-03 tonight?
1: Good morning. I'll see you tonight. 5-11.

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2: This is 43, the eastbound lanes of Commercial on Andrews is flooded, so just take your time.
1: And block.

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0: 19273.
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0: DC?
1: That's not 3562.
0: Got
1: 4757 North Ocean, 90 Papa.
0: Seven 57 North Ocean 4 6 8 B Papa. Fire, okay.

0: 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If you had a request appointment, it was a 14 and card out 90 also. And there's 33 that I'm on card out also as well.
1: Time for

0: Dale, che.
1: You have 10:50 stuck to you. 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
0: Ready? She might pass out in 3 zone reference to a person from over the vehicle and if they're asleep, I ask you how to call. How you doing?
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1: Copy your pass on the Northeast 14 Street and 0 Highway at the Shell gas station pump number 4. Reference to the person who drove in the car. Unknown to the seat will have medical condition. 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
0: This will be 600 Pine Drive, 600 Pine Drive, to the garbage room, to the left of the 1020. Reference to a male subject in the garbage room rummaging through the garbage. This will be a tall black male wearing a blue jacket and brown shorts. I don't know if there's any signal zeros. Reference for PD to remove the person. Case is 503.

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late alpha or early bravo, 16-13 person? At the landfill. 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He found it up on the hill, requesting a 56, and I'll escort the unit to that location. Case is 472.

0: Oh, man, what's that? 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
1: 7-8, I'll show you logging back in shortly. Alright.
0: Delta 24,
1: copy to call. We're receiving a 304 on the highway. It's going to be I-95 northbound south of Oakland Park Boulevard. Happy Street was requesting fire rescue, so they're already 1048 to this. They're now requesting us due to a lot of debris to this.
0: Alright, I just want to say there wasn't any debris. Is it just the crew?
1: They advised us over the IAC channel about 20 minutes ago.
0: The weather's really bad right now, so sending a deputy up there would be a little dangerous, but if one wants to volunteer, at least make there two, so that at least we have some high visibility. If you do it, just get the vehicle off the road and I think we can have that.

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1: Well, probably about 10:51.
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1: 12:51 there.
0: Copy, thank you. Again, just for unit 1043, it's going to be I-95 northbound, south of Oakland Park.
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0: those before. They are going to be already 1097.
1: Wonderful. Cancel arguments.
0: Talk to about 10, 12, off the 12. I will show you 10.
1: All right. Oh, for you. Thank you.

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1: Yeah.
0: 11 Bravo 4, about 7 Alpha 4.
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0: 1-4.
1: Delta 64.
0: Delta, just a reminder for incoming, you said Andrews and Commercial, along with Powerline and Commercial, the eastbound lane is off at Super Carol.
1: Attention all oncoming Bravo 50 units, just for units 1043. Andrews and Commercial and Powerline and Commercial eastbound lanes are flooded, so use caution. And it's going to be Andrews and Commercial and Powerline and Commercial eastbound lanes are flooded, just use caution coming in.
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0: Thank you. Did you need me to pull you a case?
1: Yeah, 54.
0: Sure, thank you.

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1: I'll be 51 to VSO Ninja. Without Athena, running manage 2-5.
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1: Six.
0: This is approximately the location of 2334 Southwest 82nd Terrace, 2334 Southwest 82 Terrace. Continuous via base 2, open line, nothing heard, via TTY. When the desk asked questions, their reply was not understandable. Safe number is going to be 0088, and it came from a disconnect at 88. Check your MDT for flags.
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0: Sen?
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0: That's it, Mark.
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1: 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Transport, 10-2448.
2: I'll look for somebody. This lane is going out here.
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0: Can you from the signal one?
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0: The last one's going to be a 60 Earth Bravo. Can you show the 10-6 for roll call, please?
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0: Go ahead.
2: Hi, Young Angels in Southwest Florida for the flag. Echo Tango Charlie 057 attached to a white Toyota Highlander. Looking for one, traffic related, I'll be like.
1: Five fifty five.

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0: Dimitrios?
1: Shall we turn 18-7 have a great morning?
0: Thank you, you too.
1: Can you have the 156 in the service office, please?
0: Area 1 units to 56 in the sergeant's office. All area 1 units, 56 in the sergeant's office.
1: The beach units. 54 beach units.
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1: Chào tạm biệt. How about yours, then?
2: 24 sites. I'm trying to reach about the 2-4. Receiving a 73 for commercial eastbound east to I-95. Traffic engineers requesting units to 1023 reference to you blinking traffic lights until Hilliard for 1097.
1: Yeah, they're blinking, that's fine. I'm not going to send a unit out for the time being. When the service day goes 10-8, you can send them that way.
2: Happy to
1: keep. Hello, Faye. How
3: are you, Sean? 10-6, main jail. It was cold, that lift was not open, only...
1: Thanks for my call. 10-7, hold on there.
3: 10-4, 10-8, 10-7.

0: Stephen, I'm putting in Audible at 743 Southeast 10th Avenue and 2 Zone, the residential Audible burglary alarm. We have units 10-6 roll call device.
1: Yeah, it's probably weather related. Hold it for after roll call.
0: Copy, hold for roll call. First city has been 49 Audible, 201 Northeast 40 Court. It's going to be reference to a commercial perk. Hello.
1: You can hold.
2: Zone, caller's advising that he was jumped on the bus and was trying to walk to the hospital. He cannot advise where it occurred. He's just advising that it was on the bus. He's currently in front of the swap shop. Rescue is 48. Can you advise?
1: Ronald's just going 10-8, so if you just put a minute to walk on and you can send somebody.
2: 10-4.

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1: Sorry, so could you please call the central duty officer?
0: Yeah, for, is there a reference?
1: She didn't advise.
0: All right, thank you.

0: 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Reference to Zone 20, surgery rear motion, anterior surgery motion point of activation. 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
1: Yes, so you can hold it one roll call.
0: 10 for area 1, the roll call. Actually, stand by just one. 36 Delta. 2.
1: Delta.
0: 10-4. I have a 4-9 audible in 7-zone, but no 94. How do you advise?
1: Sure.
0: 10-4.

0: 609 Southwest 12F, 609 Southwest 12F, 10-minute time. I'm going to the town later by 610, Spanish speaker, advise their Toyota Yaris. A dark colored vehicle that drove away after rear-ending her. Unable to advise the DOT, advise the car moved the vehicle out of the roadway. Case 505.
1: That's
0: a call. 51 Bangleton, same traffic, 94.
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1: 10-4, can you advise that 10-37 from Browning is 10-8 or 10-7? He's done now.
0: He's done, sir.
1: 10-4, thank you. Seven Bravo 34, copy 13 incident. Approximate location 5951 Colonial Drive. Was a hang up on call back to main landline with a male saying something about a nursing home. We sounded confused and disconnected. Ace 3282.
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1: 10:37 for the, have you?
0: On duty right now.
1: What is it?
0: It'll be 10:37. Pop it.
1: Wait.

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Columbia Ferdinand Audible at 743 South East 10th Avenue. 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
1: you turn ASCP in for me? 5160, proper 23. 10-4. Are you 1040 reference 129 MS-73 still pending?
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2: Delta 10-4, receiving another for an audible for the same 1020, 2710 Northeast 44th Street. Same point of activation.
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0: Okay. Receiving a signal from delayed 3016 Northwest 7 Court. Caller's advising an overnight time delay. Their voice from the Apollo is missing.
1: Receiving a 49 audible at the Pest of the Market in 55 South Fed from the back door activation. Can you advise units of 10-6?
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2: Twenty-one,
0: 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So, I'm going to send a call to your MDT. It's going to be just for your 1043 for now. Just let me know when I can release it.
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1: Receiving a 49 audible to a residence, 1450 Southwest 5th Ave, living room motion. Can you advise?
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0: Good morning, ma'am. It's going to be for 1019, Shawmut City Web, 54 checks. Thank you.
1: Hi, Tim.
0: Hi.
1: 2701 West Atlantic, 2701 West Atlantic, at the mobile, reference 67 subjects hanging on around the business by the gas pump, so all night, Susan Lee was asked. They're currently in a parking lot outside, case 512.
0: Okay, 512,
1: 512. Well, now you're in the background.

0: Come on, is it number 2 really fast call that I sent you? 4 and 3 zone. No injuries. They're not blocking traffic and they're in the parking lot of PFC in the 51 and 3 zone as well. Reference to a black male wanted to be removed. Units are attempting to roll call.
1: Roll call, sir.
0: 10-4.

0: 5 Bravo 6 10 65 on the signal, send Lee. It's going to be at 3016 Northwest 7 Court. It's an overnight time delay. Caller is advising that their white Chevy Impala is missing. Should have a Florida tag of Papa Victor Foxtrot Zulu 91. They do advise that the payments are current. Case number is going to be 492.
1: Four one ninety seven.

0: caller just stated, give me a second, and then the line disconnected. 74-1027, call back.
1: Hey, you can hold for 10, no recalls will cover.
0: Yeah, thank you.

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1: Can you copy an updated 1020 for the federal?
2: Yes, ma'am.
1: Right. What happened at the McDonald's is 300 West Hillsboro Boulevard in Deerfield Beach. He's requesting for them to make landline with him. He's just going to go to the hospital. He lives in Fort Lauderdale, so he doesn't plan on going back to Deerfield.
2: Not a problem.

0: Jason Berman, you were saying that you have 13 cars in 51 Big Bravo, or 51 that's pending is going to be a Big Bravo?
1: So 13 PM1, it's going to be a 51 in Big Bravo.
0: 10-4.

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1: Delta 22.
0: Do you have the zone units conduct a district-wide flood assessment and report any significant flooding or roadway obstructions, please?
1: 10-4. Attention all units. Delta 22 is requesting you do a zone search for any flooding and report any significant road blockages or flooding in the area.
2: Not blocking traffic. No injuries. Moving to parking lot of KFC.
0: Ten four for the one.
2: Bye, so take it.
0: Ten four.
2: 36 level 5, all 10-4.
0: 10-4, this alarm is probably going to continue to go off, so maybe you can have the Delta unit advise on any further throughout the day.
2: 36 Delta 2.
3: Delta 2, 10-9, I just got the tail light.
2: Going off throughout the day, so can you advise on...
0: Yeah, where you going?
2: 10-4.
0: Twenty-six out, 1W107.
2: Have a good morning.
0: Okay.
2: Thank you, Evan. And you're 20-10-4.
4: 3997 Northeast 6th Avenue. Caller was not giving a 10-20. Just stated that there were wires down. Fire rescue has the call.
3: You can hold the 13 unless you can advise any other in code and roll call setting.
4: Yeah, good, thank you. For our audible residential burglary alarm for the living room motion, photo beam, cases 136.
0: Burglary 2098, Charlie.

0: 2.
1: Houston Bravo 4 is asking if reference to 49 audible 7 is on 1450 Southwest 6 Ave, if he can hold reference, he doesn't want his vehicle to go to 7 due to flooding.
0: Yeah, that's 10-4.
1: Copy. Back in the queue. 646.
2: Yeah, last seen vehicle around 1900. All four rims and tires are stolen for a 2021 white Toyota Corolla. Request here is the 45197 so he could come down. Case number 0129.
0: 4051.
2: 1051.
3: In the valet entrance security, case is 516.
0: Morning.
3: 5184. Oh, yeah. You're just sweating on flag in here.
0: Okay.
1: It came in for $6.31 delayed. For 300 West Hills at the McDonald's. 1020 via phase 2, caller advised he was jumped earlier on the bus and was trying to walk to the hospital. He somehow ended up in Lauderhill, and Lauderhill PD is requesting units make landline to file a report. Reference the caller went to the hospital. Case is going to be 137.

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1: 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I don't have the address, but they'll be 10-6.
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2: 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It came in as a residential audible for the liver motion photo beam.
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4: An 8 zone reference to lights blinking red in all directions on 15th and Dixie. I only have northern end tonight. I can't release the light.
1: Blinking the functioning, so first of all.
4: Suburban above 11? Suburban copy 73 and 8 zone. Once again, it's going to be Southwest 15th Street and Dixie Highway, East Southwest 15th and Dixie Highway. For lights blinking red in all directions, case 517. 10-4, what are you in a flag in here? 10-4. 36-505?
5: 9-8, Charlie.
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1: 11-20. 2421 Northwest 16th Street. 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
1: 63. Bye. Hey, Bravo 4, is this verifying? You're going to be 51 on my line.
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1: 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I'm just going to take level one, copy and level one.
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1: 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Case is 153.
0: 51 Oliver.
1: Oliver, 17 Bravo, 1-10-8. Well, since that other 13 incident, there's nothing new. 10-4-6.
2: We have nothing on both of your problems.
1: The second one has come in, the caller called back, but you need to pivot you onto it now.
2: Alright, what was the update on the callback?
1: Saying that somebody had locked themselves in the caller's room, but they didn't know how they got there.
2: Thank you.
1: You're welcome.
0: So, I believe I just got flagged down in reference to that third party. What's the exact on that?
1: The 1020 I have is 790 Northeast 46 Court. What's your cell phone?
2: 1500.
3: I forgot one if you keep that.
2: The
1: 3 North E, correction, Northwest 2nd Street, Northwest 3rd Avenue is flooded. Northwest 2nd Street, 3rd Avenue is flooded. Avoid the area if possible. No further, be close to 657.

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0: Are you primary on case 472? Because it has Delta 24 as primary.
1: Yes, ma'am, I'm primary.
0: Comfort. And are you at Fort Lauderdale Behavior?
1: Ten four, ma'am. We're at 5757.
0: Go ahead.
2: I'm a 783 station number at commercial Boulevard in the west, trades wind.
0: Copy, west trades wind, 10-9 across.
2: Commercial Boulevard and west trades wind.
0: So, guys, on checks.
2: 54, thank you.
0: 54, Sharon, signal 73 at west trades wind and commercial, 54 checks, $700. Fox Rock 2010 plus 8 77 0700.
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0: time. Caller is very uncooperative, so she'll provide more details to officers when they're 97. The subject is 97 at his home next door, reference a neighbor. He's going to be a black male in a red and white hat, white shirt, black pants. He drives a black Dodge with a Florida tag, Quebec Zulu Bravo 824, again, Quebec Zulu Bravo 824. And the complainant is 97 as well, Wolf 36 outside.
1: Bravo 11, do you have single plane history at 1020? I see there's some history here, though.
0: Stand by, I'm going to go ahead and run it.
1: I believe the previous cases for notes, it looks like that the daughter of one of the parties suffers from schizophrenia.
0: Mm-hmm. 598 Northwest 15th Street, 703 hours.

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2: Okay, well, I'll head over that way too, just for the next 3 minutes. Peace and ease.
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0: 36 level 5. Can you have the Delta unit advise on that? We're going to get this alarm over. They're working on fixing the alarm issues.
2: 10-4-36 Delta 2.
3: Yeah, well, we can clear this right out of the map.
2: 10-4-7-8. 36 India 7, 36 level 5. Show on both units. 10-8-7-8.
4: Yeah, the roadway in front of 1019 is fine for units. They can pull out.
1: Time for Hour and Third Ave.
0: Fourth Ave.
1: Time for. And 18 is fine for units to pull out, just for your 1043. The road is fine for units to pull out. And are you still 10-8?
0: 10-9, you can show me 10-7 from Jim Marin in Westfields.
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1: 10-4, not a 35, 2-5 with the victim.

0: Go ahead.
1: In reference to the time of vehicle delay that was pending, the planning call that requested counsel. Zipper code. 4713. This is Delta 2.
0: 36 Bravo 5.
1: Alright, 36 Delta 2.
2: 36 Delta 2.
1: In reference to that previous whatnot, Alvo, an additional call came in for the same 1020 and point of activation. Do you want to call?
0: 36 Bravo 5 reference.
1: Super, go ahead.
0: I'm 97 back at the residence. You show me 10-6 here a minute, everything's 10-4, 54 on time checks.
1: 2-4-5-194? 54. And also just say your 10-48, there's a critical outer hazard at 4441 Northeast 28th Ave. Reference to Todd Ashworth. Subject maybe is mentally ill. He has been decorated in the past and physically resisted during same. May I say our firearms may be locked in a safe.
0: 26.
3: 4714. I'll be up at Bravo and 31st Avenue, 10-4.
1: Fifty-four. 48, 29 Bravo, 35, checking 10-4.
0: 35, 10-4. Now, the two players, the minutes.
4: It's Sunfire High School. They're advising that there is a young man sitting or in a vehicle. He appears to be either unconscious, asleep, or maybe passed out. The emergency lights are on. The vehicle has been there for 2 hours, and he hasn't moved. Alright, 10-4. They just updated that they think he's maybe 20 years old, and the vehicle description, I don't have that yet. It's not on the call. The fire is en route, and it's going to be in the parking lot of the Sunfire High School at 2360 West Oakland.
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4: 760 hours.

0: 聊天。You can show me 51 to 7.
1: All right, 10-4. Apparently the caller walked away from the phone because they're going to go try to check on the patient's status, but they still haven't provided an update on the vehicle description.
0: Oh, yeah, you're going to make me primary.
1: All right, 10-4. I'll put you primary.

0: 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Far not to 5718.
1: No, 10 seconds. Well, all right, bro.
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0: Hey, good morning, man. Long time no hear. 9 10 8. ID is 14028, and I'll take the radio.
1: Good morning, Ashley. 10 8 7 18. Quebec call 1065 on a. I think this should have been maybe a 23 or a 13 vehicle. Ten 35 Lee, overnight time delay for a black Chevy Sonic tag of 15 Alpha Golf Sierra Hotel. They're behind on payments as well. Cases 131.
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3: We'll take Yankee X-ray, 193, test for white, test for occupied, 1.7, what about it?
1: Signal 15 out of the district, 720.
3: In construction, so they have no way to park anywhere except for him right away, you can make it a row.
1: Okay, no problem. Quebec 12, you can say 10-8.
3: Thank you.
0: Hey, 43.
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4: Remember, it's going to be on a white Ford SUV, occupied one car moment, but.
1: Fire's unseen, and it looks like they are going to be canceling us. They're saying that the person's just sleeping.
5: ...29, white Ford SUV, Pompano 7-18-26.
4: It's 529.

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1: Airline, caller advises motorcycle is booted, and the company is going to allow him to pay over the phone. He's requesting PD assistance, use the 10-6.
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3: 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That's his ES-350, unknown driver. I'll find some 94.
0: And Tuck 15-8100 West Miss Atlantic, pulling into Ramblewood Plaza to advise 723.
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1: 205, case is 205.
0: 48. For Weaver Park, please. And yes, the 10 tracks.
1: Bravo 14, go ahead.
0: It's going to be 800 Northwest 20th Street, Mount. 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
3: 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Bravo Uniform Romeo, Black BMW, SUV, all eyes.
4: Southbound, 2 advise,
0: 7:30. 3-7, 3 10 30. What about 85, just north of Atlantic, Kilo Zulu Juliet, India 95, red Honda Pilot, one time, a buzzer driver. It's about female, 6494.
4: 10-4, 1050, 80th Avenue, just north of Atlantic, to advise, 731.
5: 10-4.
0: 10-4. India Sierra Delta, Lima 22, attached to a Ray Honda, Hyundai Sonata. I called you, I just thought about it.
6: 73K, come up please, this will be 500 East Hilton's Road, 54 on checks.
1: We have 500 East Hilton's, 54 checks, 731.
5: Delta 3.
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0: Main Street, foot attack, Kilo, uniform, 085, Yankee, Blue Jeep, 1 occupant, 10-4.
4: Just confirming, Kilo, uniform, 0, or Sierra, 85, Yankee?
0: Sorry, Kilo, uniform, 0, 85, Yankee.
4: Alright, 10-4. For Blue Jeep at a plantation valid through August 16th of 26.
0: 20th.
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1: Great. Oh, Whiskey Man 354 turning and comes back to a great dodge ram. Looks like it's a lease on a digital valid. Signal 12, driver.
3: Go ahead.
1: 10-4, it's going to be Dixie and Oakland. The vehicle was last seen traveling. Sorry, just trying to get an update on direction. They said he was approaching Andrews, so we're going to say he's going west on Oakland Park Boulevard. It's a black Jeep Grand Cherokee, Florida Tech, November Tango uniform, Charlie 6-2, driving recklessly, almost hit two people. The caller's not able to provide a description of the driver. I'll go ahead and also give it to Wilson Manners.
3: Double.
1: Four.
0: That's it for you. Can you pull me the 73 case number or the 76 on my horse as well? Show me 10 takes, 54 time checks.
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1: 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It's a looks like a blue or a gray Tesla. We're pulling in by building 54. 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
0: Pulling for sent at the 7800 block of Atlantic and the condos by building 54. 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
1: 707 05
0: or
1: 7
0: and the case is 137. 240, have any delays tonight? I don't have any yet. I don't see any logged on yet.
1: Grateful officer.
0: It doesn't state. The person who called it in looks like it might be a dispatcher for TOPS. We didn't get a call directly from the driver, so I don't have any other details. I was holding that other thing for Zulu Unit 2, the commercial at 95 about the lights flashing. We haven't had any other calls about that, which is unusual for that intersection.
1: Okay, you can bravo the commercial boulevard one and you can hold it.
0: All right, I'll hold it. Copy. 12, 511, 10-8.

0: 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It's unit N218. There's one flag in the area. Your report is Brianna. There's no mention about any car payments being due or if it's a possible tow.
1: 4 Bravo 3, it's been towed.
0: All right, 4 Bravo 3 is advising it's been towed. We just need to notify the reportee.
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1: Actually, you could 20 to it. 11-0-88-K65
0: and terminal 73.
1: What happened to the 88 is going to be a Southwest 15th Street, Southwest 26th Avenue. Reference to the traffic lights out. Traffic control is already 1048. They just need, they see someone drunk.
0: Four. And is there another area that I heard coming out previously for 73?
1: Yeah, I think all the most intersections on Southwest 15th are out.
0: Town 76.

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0: 10, we'll have a 21 vehicle delayed in 5 zone, 5 10 6 9, another call. Watch it, hold for him, advice.
1: That's fine.
0: 10-4, 10-Bravo-7, disrupt.
2: What do you think?

0: I'm sending from that stop. Can you change it to a 73, please? 1028-2001 Northwest 31st Avenue in front of Central Fleet.
1: Yeah, I'll update it.
0: 4-1-3.
1: All right, so change it to a 73 and then put you at Central Fleet. Busy?
0: I'm going to be in front of Central Fleet for traffic. Just leave it at a 73, please.
1: Okay, so pull you a 73 for Central Fleet. 10-4. Got it.
2: Avenue City Hall.
1: It's going to be at a 49 Audible. I have Bravo 1 Bravo 297.
2: Yeah, but for maintenance, probably just set it off accidentally. They came out the back door as they approached.
1: 10-4, 7-1-48. 10-4, 98 Delta. 10-4, 98 Delta.

couple fighting, female just threw the man's clothes outside. We have no descriptions, no mention of injuries or weapons yet. Waiting on updates. Case is 528, one flagged in the area.

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3: 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I have Ford Stag Tango Zero Papa Golf Alpha Lima. Should come back to Lake White. That's 197. What's your call? I'm working on that sensor feed.
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0: 10-4, Chief 1050, Atlantic and Ross, eastbound, just west of, to advise 750.
1: Alpha Lima 5420, may come back to a late Tesla out of Homestead. That's showing valid.
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0: What?
1: Just to re-advise you on my 21 delayed in 5 zone.
0: So what was that?

0: well, south of, and yours is at 306 South Power Line.
1: All right, Jennifer. We're 51 from Major.
0: Turn Fox Ray 71, Fire Rescue is en route as well. Tango 4, reference that tag November Foxtrot India Romeo 87-5429, comes back to us over Tesla. It's going to be a rental, and it looks like it's valid. So 30 delayed at the Circle K.

0: Caller Trudy is advising of an unknown subject that's banging on her door, possibly trying to force it open. So now it's a 21. It's a black male, black shirt, black pants, with white and black Jordans, and a black hat. She says he looks like he's about to pass out, and now he's sitting down on the porch. Bravo 103, you can go tonight.
1: Bravo.
0: Intersex.

0: Yeah, I'm sorry. He's coming in at 9.
1: I'm sorry, no problem. 10 Bravo 465.
0: Right.
1: 10 Bravo 431, delayed at 72 Northeast 3rd Ave, 72 Northeast 3rd Ave, Apartment B Bravo. Confirmed Sebastian, she was attacked while walking to work this morning. She has pain and scrapes. The suspect's a 40 to 50 year old black male wearing a purple shirt and green pants. Fire rescue is also en route. Case 146. Wait, copy, 807 hours. 11 motor, 67 back.
0: Sorry,
1: what? 10-4, so you're at Power Line. What's across?
0: Loop Road.

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1: 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It's going to be 77-05-07 at Wawa. With two white Hispanic males. 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
1: Thanks, 13, go ahead.
0: Okay, fire rescue's on scene, advising the accident at 342 North Power Line in front of Sunnyville Academy. The one you're going to is at 306 South Power Line. The vehicle descriptions, they match.
2: Yeah, it's going to be the Battle Academy. It's on South Power Line. So it's going to be the South, sorry.
0: Thank you.
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0: We just got another call. They're going to be in the eastbound lanes just west of I-95, and they're advising that the gate arm is broken and down on the ground after they hit it. The caller is waiting at 1500 West Oakland Park Boulevard.
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3: And trails in just west of on Florida Tag. Lima, Juliet, Whiskey, Tango 26. That's LJWT 26. It'll be on a Blade Lexus SUV at 5-1-5, 5494.
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0: Number one, can you copy a 73 on University and 72nd Street? 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

0: 14 clear from the 1050 to respond out to a 39 with Bravo 12. Over at 3821 Enveron Boulevard, 3821 Enveron Boulevard at the Enveron Phase 2. It's going to be building 1, apartment 608. It's a 2-minute time delay. The complaint is advising that the mom was grabbed by a neighbor and hit with a trolley cart. The advising that she asked the neighbor not to get on the elevator with her, and the subject proceeded to get on the elevator. It's going to be a Filipino male with a Albert Einstein white t-shirt that lives on the fourth floor, case 220.
1: Go ahead. 1200 block of the First Avenue, Florida tag, Romeo X-ray Alpha, Kilo 19, on the silver, Nissan Armada, occupied 1x10-4.
0: 10-4, Italian Bravo, 12 and 2, 1, Trinity 51, 39, 10-4. 48. 5, reference that tag, Romeo X-ray Alpha, Kilo 19, 5429, comes back to a silver Nissan out of North Lauderdale, Shields Bobbin.
1: Six-thirty-one-one-five, 10-8, 10-6, 6-1-6-5,
0: copy. The camera, he's third party, advising someone dropped off a female in a wheelchair. Since early this morning, she's been 1097, white female, red top, multicolor pants. She has papers and a suitcase. I know where she's supposed to be, 56 with Brandt. I also have officer safety in the area. If you can refer on your MVC, case is 150.
1: 13, over 6
0: officer. 10-4, shade 1051. Any unit that can take a 1094?
1: 13, over.

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0: There's a safety in the area for 8240 Southwest 22 Street for a person, Francois, black male, date of birth 4/10/26, involved in a road rage incident where he displayed a firearm.

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2: It's only a 68 for 1 Southwest 26 Ave, 5400.
0: 1 Southwest 26 Ave, 826 hours.
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0: Alright, thank you.
1: Foxtrot 15.
0: Foxtrot 15, are you able to copy a homeless female over on zone 17?
1: Yes,
0: she's going to be at 100 Northwest 17th Ave, 100 Northwest 17th Avenue at the retreat of Broward. Looks like she's living in front of the business, Hispanic female in her 30s. With a sun reflector on. She's also with a black male. In his 30s, wearing black shirt and black pants. They have a stroller filled with items.
1: 48, I'll be in route.
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0: Roman, 7 o'clock, 30 hours, 8:33. 7 o'clock, 8:33. Time for it's going to be a signal 20 coming in for advice to 70 North Pine Island Road, 5470 North Pine Island, off the Circle Sunrise Apartments. They're giving unit F as in Foxtrot 203. The company is advising that the fiance is having a mental episode for the past 2 weeks, advising people are opposing him. He's currently inside of a vehicle and parked in front of the leasing office. He has a history of being back in unit R106 temporal.
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0: All right, 10-4, number 10, Northwest, Tweed Way, just be advised, one flag in the area, case is 553. 10-4, 36. What's the reference for us, you?
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0: 10-4, adult. Signal 20 call for a 12-year-old child.
1: Where's it going?
0: 3255 Northwest 32nd Terrace, 3255 Northwest 32 Terrace. The caller is requesting PD for her 12-year-old daughter who's defiant and is known to self-harm, but is not making any threats at this time. Apparently, she did use a razor last night to scrape her skin. She has a major depressive disorder. Not being violent right now. She's a Kaylee Mitchell, black female, gray pants, black hoodie. I do see a previous signal 32, signal 20 case from April 9th of this year. Case is 138.
1: 1151. Say again, 10-4.
0: 10-4.
1: I'm just crossed off.
0: 10-4, 51 Bravo. I'm still showing you 10-6 on the 68 you pulled.
1: No, I need to
0: 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Bravo 21, go ahead with your traffic.
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0: 48.
3: 10-4. Can we get a 105 at 2911 Northeast H Terrace?
0: Sorry, just 10-9 the location. I had to log down first. Sorry about that.
3: 2911 Northeast 8th Terrace.
2: So 1730.
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1: Right.
0: 10-4, 10-105 for Victor 210 at 2911 Northeast 8th Terrace, unit number 103.
1: 10-4, 51.
0: 8-40. 10-4, 10-13, you're still 51
1: North Salem. Yeah, I'm almost 97.
0: 10-4, 8-40.

0: he's made threats to Miami-Dade police to shoot everyone in a 1020 in Miami. He has a history of schizophrenia, just for 43.
1: What is it, thank you?
0: 10-4. Bravo 37, 10-4.
1: 10-4.
0: 48. Bravo 36, still 51, 68.
2: 497.
0: 48.
3: Yeah, 4020 Northeast 5th Ave, and 54 on checks, please.
0: 1537, 1048, 41. 344?
1: 10829, Yankee 2. I'll be 10-6 off channel out of the city.

0: 6519.
1: Could you let 6 Charlie 113 56 meet out here at the front desk? 94.
0: 6 Charlie 113. Is that 4?
2: Yeah, 4.
0: Is that right? What is that?
3: Top 175 shot 5 en route to 3102 West Commercial, 842.
2: Juliet 10. Just made a quick announcement that District 17 Rural Patrol is going to have a roll call at 9:30.
3: Attention all District 17 units, roll call for road patrol will be held at 9:30. Again, all District 17 units, roll call for road patrol will be held at 9:30. Okay, pretty good. God.
4: 4th Street, 66 time checks.
0: Charlie 113, if you can 56 to 6519 at the desk.
5: 10-4.
0: Foxtrot 40.
2: Six plus 40. I'm going to be 10-6 for a few. Plus 48.
4: Foxtrot 41, you're just running a 705-780.
0: Come on,

0: accident, a gray Toyota, and a black Chevy. The callers are passing by calling on behalf of the parties involved. There are also 5 hazard flags in the area, and the case is 9-0. 2 of the flags are direct hits for 3700 block of Northwest 21 Street, apartment number 114, for a Will James Charles black male, date of birth of 8/8/1998, threatened to shoot a victim during a domestic violence incident. And the other one is a direct hit to the same location for a Jonathan Wilson, reference aggravated assault, deadly weapon known to carry firearms, just signal 14.
1: Great.
0: As well, your case is going to be 152.
2: 26. I'll be 51 when I'm coming from Poplar.
0: 10, I copied that. 11 India, 10 India 2.

0: Sixth Avenue, just north of the pier. There's a white open fisherman two-engine boat with 5 to 6 people on it, near where the kids do surf lessons, near the Swindells. Oscar and his 1051, kids from 152.
1: Hey, so you said it's a boat in the water?
0: 10-4, where the kids do surf lessons at.

0: Charlie Trailblazer, occupied 1 Town 10-4.
1: Ten five.
2: It's also
3: 3-3. Yes, Alpha, can you pull 73 on West OPB and Andrews Avenue on the eastbound lane? The car is already stopped in the turning lane.
1: This is for 10-6-8-47.
0: 12-0-5-9-7.
1: Please. Seeing red or yellow?
0: I got this second hand. I think flashing yellow.
1: Stop for.
2: If you have an E sample. Kilo Hotel Delta, Papa 80, it's a tan Ford van, 1 time out west.
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1: No.
0: ¿Cierto?
1: No, no.
0: It's all probably the pen on the channel, Tim.
1: Of course.
0: 8:15. Number is back.
2: Going 97 in the area. The correct 1020 is Northeast 23rd Street, not Avenue.
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0: Roger.
1: In regards to updates to the schedule, 6 Foxtrot 22 and 6 Foxtrot 18, you can remove them from the schedule. They'll be 10-7.
0: Okay, no problem. I'll let your primary know. I'm just relieved for now.
1: Greatly appreciate it. Thank you.
0: No problem, sir.
2: Sullivan? 98 Papa, can you pull me another for 2700 block of North Palmer Drive? I'm sorry, North Course Drive.
0: SDA 2700 North Course. Do you want time check?
2: Before you. 10-4.
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2: on 5.

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0: Can you navigate code for 11?
1: I believe it might be 53899.
0: 53899.
1: Then I'm going to be back to the lake. It's going to be just deep over the property.
0: Hello, can you copy?
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0: are at West Copen, 4430th Ave. So short injuries, black Chevy Equinox, black Mazda, Q2562.
1: Case number 561. Case number 561, 8 to 3 hours.
2: Oh.
1: CB and Northwest 17th. Terrace is a tech working on the railroad arms. Well, we have E5 units. 10-8. Do you want to send one of them over there?
2: Is that
1: where E3 is? 54. ADC is an accident at Andrews and OPP.
2: And any others that we can send in?
1: I only have one, so we have about them.

0: Okay, so do you want to leave DAV and the terminal, is it a 4 or DAV?
1: He called it out as a DAV and then advised it's a 4.
0: He's down there, you can go up to 73, thank you.
1: 855.
2: Roger, Bravo, copy 68.
1: Tower, go ahead.
2: 2300 block, northwest. 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
1: 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Kiva 12, 10, 8, 855.
2: 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ID Alpha. 10, 8, 56. 5600 Northwest 19th Street, this is 436.
3: 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I'll be 51 in the main jail with a white male adult.
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3: Hey, Jason. You can make it a 68 Bravo.
1: Tampa, I'll show both units 10-8. My friend Stuart Hart came to the 1020, removed the no trespassing sign and broke the cameras. It's also a cosmic memory when you're 51, you get 3 to 4 minutes away. Escape 142.
3: Bro.
1: He's 57.
3: Disconnecting.
1: I'm sorry, it's 10-8.
5: Just seeing if anybody else has any issues with OSSI. Disconnecting.
1: Can any unit advise if they're having any issues with OSSI?
3: Single file, I'm having issues. I'm going to phone the IT, trying to work on the problem now.
1: 48-18.
2: I'm having the same issue. Can you show me if you're at the City Hall reference computer, please?
1: 48. Computer issues with OSSI. Again, you might be having computer issues with OSSI.

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0: 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Complaint is a property manager who found a 8-inch kitchen knife with stains on it, unknown of his blood. Case number 57.
1: Utah.
0: 10-4-8-9.
2: Pursuit
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1: 20430.
0: Okay. 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
1: Area 2, please.
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2: And green pants and ball.
3: 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And 10 Bravo 4 back. It occurred at 72 Northeast 3rd Avenue. What's the time delay? Was he armed or did he get anything?
2: Armed with possibly a rock.
4: The crew will speak to advise for a white Honda Santa Fe versus a gray Toyota Highlander. And no injuries are blocking the middle lane. Standing by for direction of travel for case number 92. En route 905.
2: South in 3, 10-6, 10-15.

0: 905 hours. Has a 7 days, seeing people that doesn't exist. He's nonviolent, no known mental illness. His name is Evan Brooks, a white male, about 37-year-old, last seen wearing black pants and a camo shirt. No known signal zero. The plane is waiting inside the unit with the subject. The subject is aware that PD has been called for him to be vagrant. Case number 565. Tampa.
1: Can you hear myself in 12 Foxtrot 11 out at the Oakland 3333 North Federal Highway? It's going to be in reference to a follow-up investigation.
0: Tampa, do you need a case? Six Foxtrot, Eddie.
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0: Yes, from 1925. 19225. Good morning, can you log me in 12G11, Jerry 10-8? 12G11, 10-8-9-7.
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0: 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North Ocean Boulevard, New Cancel, Jackson, 48 blocks.

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1: Delta 22, I have a 901 hangup coming in for 12 zone. 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
1: Over.
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1: 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A lawnmower was heard in the background. Case is 155.
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0: You look for Delta 26?
1: 10-4.
0: She's on error 2.
1: 10-4, thank you. No, 10. Just make sure you're not open on 3-9-10.

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1: 247 Southeast First Terrace. Glamorous business. Business is refusing to release his vehicle from storage. Compliance count is current. Requesting PD. He's going to be on a yellow forklift. This is 154.
2: Any 3-0, 1-0?
1: 3-0.
2: Alright, all beach coverage.
1: Meyer.
0: Houston, where's over?
1: 10:45, Joyce, she states her husband took her car to his girlfriend's house and was phone call, case is 092.
2: I might change just that we didn't know because I have all the driver license and everything, and I'm eating there.
1: Thank you, though.

0: 10 to an immediate the Walgreens parking.
1: Okay.
2: And for the original signal 30 case that came out, I'll be switching on that.
1: Okay.

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1: 2700 West Northampton.

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1: 5100 Block, West Commercial Boulevard, 54 in Texas, I'm 48 in the hazards.
0: 10-4, 5100 West Commercial, 914. 10-4, thank you for that, please.
1: Thank you.

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1: That's in reference to a Nadia Mizu, black female, has threatened suicide within a knife and they attempted suicide by a cop. Previously, they direct 9 to 10 hours.

0: So go ahead.
1: At 10:19:56 with Al Sharma, states the child's father called her 8 times to pick up the kids when he was supposed to drop them off. Now he's refusing to bring them back and threatened to not return them. Case is 93. Test 2119. 7 Bravo 4, attention 7 Bravo 2, copy at 22. University. Reference a black female, beige shirt and shorts, whose apparent is being disruptive in the office. Case is 143.
0: Oh,
2: it comes out of 51839 with Atlantic Boulevard. Truck being heard in the background. Phase 2. Voicemail on callback 917. Can you check your MCT? There's 2 officer safeties in the area on 4000 2nd Street.
0: 48, I can play.
2: All right, copy.
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0: Just do it tonight.
3: 54, I have him on the signal 20. I do have 3 units on that signal 20. I have to clear him.
0: Yeah, if he can clear, he can head over to the beach.
3: 54, 11, Bravo 3.
0: Bravo 3.
3: I need to clear and become beach coverage for zone 2.
0: Alright, okay, I
3: think I should follow
0: the subject for them. I'll clear it too. Number 918. Delta 7, if they can clear. If they can't, we'll find somebody else.
4: Road 7 at the bus stop. It's gonna be for a DeJohnsville Burn, black male, moon 1, 2009, 17-year-old male. Going to be for a vehicle theft with a firearm, resisting officer without violence. He is on house arrest, roaming around. He is 97 at the bus terminal since 9:14. Uniform 34840 on this as well.
0: Four 51.
4: 10-4. Uniform 348.
3: The one over the engine floor, refresh your timer. I have a Delta 21.
0: T7, who's 21 north of 37?
3: Alonzo.
0: Yeah, he's 10-7.
3: 10-4, I'm making him 10-7 out of 20.
0: Okay, go ahead. 2-2-2, I'll talk from the Beach Boulevard, no time checks. Delta 15.
4: I forgot.
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4: Being at 10-5100 Boulevard, Southwest Ventura, wind time 10-4.

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1: 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Advice. 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
0: Bravo 11 and India 2 are advising that the city is having a network issue. They're completely down. So I just logged you off. Can you log you in?
2: I'm able to log back in.
0: Wait.
2: Alright, I'm back on. Can you just have an option 12 on me? ID number 718.
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1: 48. And 4-4, same traffic. 10-4. Tango 5
2: Gun. Okay, and walk on westbound for tag Juliet, India Mike, India 4-2, flight east on Osmo.
1: Rock Island westbound, unit 474.
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1: Good.
0: 10-4-4515 North Dixie Highway. 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They're in the parking lot of the Mako. The caller is going to be Kevin. There's one flag in the area, and case is 143.
1: You on?
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0: Jones, Vilburn. That's going to be Delta, Juliet, Oscar, Whiskey, Echo, November, Sierra, Vilburn, Victor, India, Lima, Bravo, Romeo, Uniform, November.
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0: It's not lifted.
1: It looks like they're open for business. You can tell 10-4.
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0: 10-4. 4300 Northwest Ninth Court only shows as a good 20 in Coconut Creek.
1: Okay, well, if I call for assistance, just know that I'm at that address in Plantation. And I confirmed it with the leasing office.
0: 10-4, not a problem. I'm going to go ahead and let my duty officer know so he's aware of it as well. Are you still on route or are you 87?
2: Just been on route.
0: 10-4. Excel 10-4.
1: 10-4,
0: 932.

0: 543.
1: 543.
0: 10-4, just to confirm, my city officer is 48. He wants me to confirm, are you on 9th Court or 9th Street? Because 9th Street shows us a good 20 for a plantation.
1: The property manager here insists that it's 9th Court.
2: Yeah, no
0: 48, no problem. I'll let him know. Thank you.
3: Just for your info, it's that new apartment building on the south side of Sunrise. Not sure if they put in yes.
0: All right, 48. I'm going to go ahead and update that and just put this in the CAD notes just for our 43 as well. Thank you.
4: Can you call me a case number for a 14? Use the code out of a courthouse address, and you can put it out also.
0: Your case number is 5353.
4: You can start being code out 14 alpha. Thank you.
0: You're very welcome.
1: Kilo 15, what's he requesting from NBC?
5: This is the updated pin location of the
1: Subject. 15, I'm assuming it's an ankle monitor?
0: 10-4.
5: 10-4.
1: I'm going to make a phone call over there. Just have that unit, go to Zach 1 for a minute. 10-4, Bell 4-3-48.
0: 4-7. 10-4, and just for the units that are on the 85 Elmo, just be advised, I do have a dispatch trying to raise him on LE call. I'm just getting no response from RTCC at the time.
1: TCC,
0: 10-4, we're just trying to see if we can get an updated 20 on that 85 Elmo over at 1359 North 07, please.
1: 10-4, 10-4, 10-4, 10-4, 10-4, 10-4, 10-4, 10-4, 10-4, 10-4, 10-4, 10-4, 10-4, 10-4, 10-4, 10-4, 10-4, 10-4, 10-4, 10-4, 10-4, 10-4, 10-4, 10-4, 10-4, 10-4, 10-4, 10-4, 10-4, 10-4, 10-4, 10-4, 10-4, 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
1: Good morning, 15086, 10-6 signal 15 out of the district 938.

0: in District 4 and also Oakland Park units, just be advised, Lauderhill was advised of an Elmo estimation tracking. We do not have any vehicle information, but the person is possibly in a vehicle, reference to how quickly he is moving eastbound on Oakland Park Boulevard from 441. The subject is a Dejalin Wilburn, that's Delta Juliet Alpha Whiskey, Echo November Sierra. Last name is Victor India Lima, Bravo Romeo Uniform November. He's a black male, date of birth of 1-1-09, 17-year-old male. It's reference vehicle theft with a firearm, resisting officer with violence. He was just in house arrest, but apparently he's out and about. But we believe he is in a car. We have no vehicle information. We are only having Elmo tracking references, ankle monitor movements to single 14 for District 4 and District 12.
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2: 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Computers, the issue should be resolved in reference to the internet. 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
2: F-449-99, North State Route 7, do you need checks?
1: Yeah, but we'll take checks.
2: F-449-99,
1: North 7, 941. When I'm done, I can take care of it.
3: 4-11, level 2, 6, go to 8. 7-5,
2: thank you.
3: 4-9-1.
1: Alright, I'll go check for a bus.
0: We also have an 88 for the bus dispatchers. They can also check the cameras. Maybe if we have a picture, we can ID him.
2: This is Charlie 119.
4: 4-6. I do have a bus in front of me that's heading eastbound. It just passed North State Road 7.
0: Yeah, it's unknown what kind of vehicle he was in, but he was at a bus station or a bus stop prior to moving quickly eastbound, so it seems like he might be in a car. If our TCC can pop over, we can maybe get an updated unknown location for him.
1: Yes, we will.
2: 1045, Judith. Reference, 2021 BMW 5 Series tag of Lima Whiskey Romeo Golf 83 that was parked there for a month. 1045, the caller case is 095.
1: This is Lima.
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3: This is 268. 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
2: 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Southeast 22nd Terrace, apartment number 12. Representative Marshman Atkins is attempting to be served with Jessica Brummer at this location. Subject refused contact and they have been racking up a weapon inside the home. She may be depressed and uses crystal meth. Marshman Atkins was not executed. Use caution.
3: 10-4.
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2: What do you think, Bradley?
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1: 950.
0: What's the second phone number?
1: Kent Rebel Fox. I'm just 7th Court, 54 Chicks, 9 to 1.

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1: 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All right, so 9548 10 8 again. 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
1: Okay, good day, guys. Well, for the tag, game deal also 1-0 Hotel Juliet. Should come to a great charger.
0: U954 on a great Dodge Charger 2-door out of Fort Lauderdale, 2633 Middle River Drive, July 2027. Alright, did you want me to copy a 1050 or just a tag 29?
1: This is 29.
0: Okay, copy.
2: Eleven Papa 3. No, Papa. You can't be on.

0: Hey, I got eyes on the suspect over here on 3rd Ave. And looks like 31st Court.
1: Gold earrings, white tank top, pulled a knife on the caller. The victim reported to the security guard, who is now threatening to trespass the caller and call police on him. Caller is a black male, black shirt, blue joggers. Case is 235.

0: Sección. Something nice?
1: That's done for. Did you call my 69A, Papa?
0: Hi, 68, Papa.
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2: J4 9 36 Duffel 5. 36 Duffel 5, go ahead. 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
1: Simple.
0: Simple. 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
1: Hey, Bravo, 7 hours. Near the library. I'm processing from Eastern 68 at 2855 Northwest 5th Street, 54 checks. I say 1048 is a critical inner hazard at 2814 Northwest 6th Street. Reference to a Devontae Key, black male. Previous domestic occurred at this location, which involved a defendant being arrested for aggravated assault with a firearm. Also, there's a critical outer hazard at 3040 Northwest 7th Street. Reference to Darnell Lenore Smith, black male, falsely imprisoned his children's mother, committed an aggravated battery on her, and strangled her. The victim was severely injured. Smith is known to carry a firearm. RPO is completed.
2: With this reportee, but the caller is advising that he wanted a report taken, and a report was not taken on that previous case. There are notes from the previous officer, but he wants to talk to somebody about changing that from a Bravo to an Alpha. If you need the comments from the previous case, I can send them to your computer.
0: Six complete, 68.
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2: You're welcome.
1: No, we're

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1: Okay, sorry, 625 to 2500 Northeast.
0: Careful.
1: What is the ASS, the number for the ASS? 2500 Northeast.
0: Not Ferris.
1: Open the other 68 at Northeast 4th Ave.
0: Then former.
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0: 2-2, case number is 577. That's 577.
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1: We have any 10-8 deputies. Can you have one stop by Cross Creek School for lockdown drill around 10:20?
0: Okay, 10-4. 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

0: background, and then she hung up. I see no previous call history for that location specifically. A couple of hazard flags in the area, but that's it.
1: And no recalls will code. If you have any other holding with no recalls, you can brawl.
0: All right, copy. Signal 73, Southwest 15th Street in South Caroline. The caller wants to report an orange cone in the middle of the road. Case 159.
2: Ten four.
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0: Yes. Ten or 8 hours. And I get up and

0: 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If you haven't heard from an employee since Tuesday, he's on armed guard and owns a Glock and they're requesting all for a check centrally in a certain city.
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0: 1098-68 for 2117 Northwest My 7th Avenue. Patrick is requesting a welfare check on an employee, Bernice Brown, black female in her 40s, advising she's a armed guard, has a Glock 9mm, hasn't heard from them since Tuesday. Case is 236.
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0: Okay.

0: 10 first North, can you 65 with 22 delayed with 11?
1: I thought I was on 40. Do you need me to clear?
0: No, I do not. It's delayed from last night.
1: That's what we're trying to go for me.

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1: Hey, guys.
0: Now, for reference to this 22 delay with 11 zone 11, it occurred on Cypress Grove Drive last night. Reference to the complainant who met a female who came back to the 1020. I guess she became violent with a kitchen knife and took his money and car keys. Allegedly, he met with PD last night and retrieved his car back. So I'm not really sure why he's calling back now, reference to the 22, why he didn't port it last night. Is it okay to hold for Bravo 11? You want me to go to a different zone unit? It's only one party, 97.
1: Yeah, no, we can go ahead and dispatch it. Do we happen to have a case number reference to the call from last night?
0: Oh, let me check. Apparently he met the police at 62nd and Power Line at the Wawa to get his vehicle back, which he did.
2: How do you think they went to the 22?
0: Copy. Straight route 933 Cypress Grove Drive. It's unit 101. You have 56 for complainant, Aaron.
2: 28, just send me a 94. I'll be 51 from 19.
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5: 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I have a 22 to lead for 6260 Murphy Boulevard. The caller, Melanie Hargreave, is going to be 1019. She wants to 56 reference ongoing issues to reference verbal altercations that occur at the 1020. And per x-ray, she is a frequent flyer that speaks with homeless outreach. Case is 22204.
1: Bravo 30,
5: 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So far, 1017. For the Cypress Grove Drive Unit 101, no, there's no history for this year.
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0: Hi, Bravo 7, Hi, Bravo 6, 1065 on a 49 with a live feed. The Family Dollar, one flat in the area. It's a 49 audible. They said they have a live feed for the property, but they don't see nothing suspicious going on. There is a key holder that they are trying to reach, but there's no answer. They also didn't say whether or not it looks like business is open and usual activity. There's no other comments. Case 644. Hello, 10-4.
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0: 68. Hello. 3-9580, Weldon Circle, 9580, Weldon Circle, Unit 311, K Kilo. Attempt contact with a 94-year-old female, Sylvia Winblatt. The son's calling in saying that the mom is legally blind and suspects a neighbor may have damaged the lock on purpose. A locksmith did verify that it was jammed with something. The caller wants a welfare check-in to make sure everything's okay and to look at the lock as well. Case is 151.
2: How's it doing?
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0: Three Bay.
1: That's 15
0: Yankee 51. Mm-hmm. Yes,
2: I'll be your tight. 15 Yankee 51. Hi, go ahead, Coral Springs.
0: We have EMS responding to 11501 Watercrest Circle West, 11501 Watercrest Circle West. Reference an 82-year-old female conscious, bleeding from... She's bleeding.

0: Qualified fire rescue is en route to 11501 Watercraft Circle West for an 82-year-old female that's conscious and bleeding. No, our friends are bleeding. Bye-bye. Rescue.
1: 1082, Clinton.
0: 10482.
1: Advice.
0: 10-4, fire rescue device.
2: It says he's supposed to be en route BTA of 30 minutes, but then it says 1097 at this time. I don't know what that means. And then I have a 68, zone 16, on Northwest 12th Terrace, reference to a signal 10 piece. A white Ford Transit van, PD advised if owner showed up to call, and mails 97 to pick up belongings.
1: I'm sorry, that is a part of the moment.
2: I'm sorry, 10-9, sir.
1: All units are tied up at the moment.
2: Those zones, I only have 14.
3: Clearing this 38 in a minute here to handle that 30.
2: All right, 10-4. Delta 2, I don't have 14 at 18-10-8 at this time.
3: Clearing well 17, then you pop, I'll be 51 of that 68.
2: 17, copy.
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1: 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Also, Tango 72.
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1: So I made contact with a black male who contacted Family Dollar to have us come out. Can you have fire rescue? Talk to my location. He stated that he was assaulted last night in Fort Lauderdale across the bridge from 95.
0: Okay, no problem. I'll have them respond. How old is the person?
1: He's 56.
0: Okay.
2: Northwest 54th Lane, 6130 Northwest 54th Lane. Caller's 18-year-old son is screaming and yelling at her. Black male, 18 years of age, named Jaden, black shirt, black pants. In the bedroom, caller's gonna be in the living room, case 152.
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1: Ten purple 77, 1033 hours. 4 Delta 22 copy, another call pending. 10-4, open line, cell phone from the area of 3001 North State Road 7. There was no response when we tried talking to whoever was on the line. There was nothing heard in the background. We attempted call back with no answer.
3: First available.
1: I have one unit, 10-8. I can have them circulated. Don't have a backup form, though, at this time.
3: Sounds good. They get anything they can...
1: All right, 10-4. 4 Bravo 2, 1065 on an open line. 10-4, 3001 North State Road 7 near Walmart. It was an open line from a cell phone, but there's no additional information on the caller and no answer on callback. Go ahead.
3: Can you tell me from here and start 6-11 on the 68?
1: 4 Yankee 2-3.
4: Randy Krabs, 4 Bravo 2. I'm 97. I'll check that out. You can start that call to me.
1: Okay, 4 Bravo 2. You can stay 10-8. Yankee 2-3 is going to handle these already in the area.
5: 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Big West Hillsboro Boulevard, 54 on time, Cassie.

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1: Good. 10-4-15-95 West Oakland Park Boulevard, 1595 West Oakland Park Boulevard. It's the D's and the caller is Bill. He is the manager. He said he's got three vagrants sleeping by the pool area. Three white males on shorts, gray shorts, unknown description on the other guys. Case is 150.
2: 12-12, you can show me 51 that I call as well.
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1: 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I have holding in 4-3 zone for 2211 Northwest 46th Avenue.

0: Caution, 8 Blue Hyundai Elantra, subject vehicle is a white Dodge Ram, tag of Delta Kilo 85 Papa Foxtrot that's headed westbound. Unknown driver description, case is 176.
1: 17 and 72. That, the 68 could have 90 or Papa, and you could cancel, 71. I'll be in route.
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4: Myself into the 5-5 of the auto 7520, Northwest 16th Street, implementation, VSP, 54 check.
0: I'm sure you're on that signal. 40 with 13 Delta 20, the case number 41 from last night.
3: That's going to be, Tango 72.
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1: 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Got a personal citation at 5385 West Atlantic at the 5 below.
3: Apartment number 201, purpose to Daniela Santana, known signal 20 with a history of mental illness. Hallucinations, allegations of being sexually abused by an unknown subject. If false calls 911. Sister has made numerous accusations against law enforcement and fire rescue of sexual nature. There's a critical auto hazard at 1360 Northeast 23rd Ave, apartment number 2. Purpose of black male named the court.
1: Case 561, how do you
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1: 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I forgot about that.
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0: 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I want it, and I'm purple. 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
0: 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It's going to be a red Kia Sorento versus a beige Silverado, Chevy Silverado truck. We're going to be, let me confirm the address, because the second caller's advising is Atlantic and Dixie, so let me just confirm.
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1: 10-4 Copy 601 East Commercial and reference that tag number. 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
1: Was it 515 on Pencil?
0: 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Did I give you the correct 1020? It's going to be Atlantic and Dixie.
1: Sure.
0: All right, copy. White BMW out of Fort Lauderdale, valid through 27.
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1: 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Everything's 10-4.
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0: Dragging the 13 down Oak Forest, how did we get the belt number?
1: That was provided by the call the caller. She gave the address, but then said to advise, request not to advise call came from that 1020, and then hung up on us.
0: Now put that in for a deputy respond, please. Everyone, you're holding that one, you can go.
1: Okay, no problem. Yeah, I'll have somebody respond so they have an extra unit to respond with 12 quick 12 is available.
0: All right, yeah, hold for 94. Thank you.
1: Of course, no problem. 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
4: Sir, can you please make landline on case 163-163? Complaints calling from out of state. It wants to know what the state statutes are as possibly calling 911. Case 163.
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0: 68 River Standby. 3413 Deer Creek Palladium Circle. 3413 Deer Creek Palladium Circle. 1056, the complainant in a white Lexus SUV. She wants the unit to stand by while she picks up her belongings. Reference to a arrest order that's in place. She'll be at the entrance to the community. Case 164.
1: Yeah, 164. 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
0: 10-4.
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0: That means your 2-4 is being turned 4. Talk Martin 97 and units on the 32, just 343. The coordinator can hear units knocking on the door.
1: Okay.

0: ongoing calls from unknown subjects from Pakistan. They're requesting Tesla Pepper report. Me, case 241.
1: I'm sorry, I won't be able to handle that call. It sounds like harassment.
0: It's coming in as harassment, but they're not advising how she's being harassed. I was wondering if you can make landline to get further 43 to see if you can handle it. Tavara, Bravo 8 at Broward Health Medical Center. They're timing out. Unable to raise. Can you make landline for a 10-4 check?
1: Seven. His phone doesn't have a receptionist tied to the hospital. I spoke with him not long ago.
0: 10-4, thank you. Delta 21, you can just screw.
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0: 5466 Northwest 60th Drive, 1105. Task for 261 Dixie Highway, 1105 hours.
3: It's gonna be in South Dixie Highway.
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0: 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There was nothing heard, no answer on call back. There's one flag in the area, case is 6-10-8.
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0: 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Ahora ya.
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0: Never seen that before.
1: Well, you call me 68 case for 6700 West Hills, 3400.
0: I'm for 6700 West Hills, 1110.
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0: 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You're all 10-4.
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0: 1500 West Brown, we're 11-11 out. 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
1: Bravo.
0: 11-11. 10 Tango 13, Key 65, Signal 4. Okay, 10-4 copy. 17-1 West Oakland. He's going to be in the office. I'll let him mail in on closing. They said he's cooperative at this time, but they just need him processed. There's one flag, case is 153.
1: 51.
0: And 8, are you going to take the 94?
1: The vote.
0: 24-11-12. Okay, 12-Bravo-11, 10-4, I'll show you take the 94 through Quebec 12.
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0: 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And check your computer for a safety hit in the area. 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

0: Goolsbee and Hillsborough. Goolsbee and Hillsborough is going to be northbound lane at the intersection. A black pickup truck and a white SUV in the southbound turn lane to south of case 168.
1: Down for.
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0: 100 block of Rock Island.
1: That's Varshi, 1050, 100 block of Rock Island, southbound unit for 1094.
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0: 884 Northeast 30th Court, 884 Northeast 30 Court. The caller is Andre, and he said that the neighbor is putting boxes in front of his warehouse. It's an ongoing problem. It's blocking his entry to get in to his warehouse. It doesn't say whether or not the neighbor that's doing this is unseen at this time. I don't have that information. Cases 154 with one flag.
1: 4551, hold on.
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1: 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1120, 1120, 1120, 1120, 1120, 1120, 1120, 1120, 1120, 1120, 1120, 1120, 1120, 1120, 1120, 1120, 1120, 1120, 1120, 1120, 1120, 1120, 1120, 1120, 1120, 1120, 1120, 1120, 1120, 1120, 1120, 1120, 1120, 1120, 1120, 1120, 1120, 1120, 1120, 1120, 1120, 1120, 1120, 1120, 1120, 1120, 1120, 1120, 1120, 1120, 1120, 1120, 1120, 1120, 1120, 1120, 1120, 1120, 1120, 1120, 1120, 1120,
0: 3435 Northwest 14th Court, 3435 Northwest 14th Court. The caller states that her neighbor placed a note on her flower pot and the complainant will not remove it. States that the HOA advised her that they will not be coming to remove the letter and she does not want to touch it since the community placed the letter on a neighbor's door and not hers. Case 244.
1: Uh-huh. You can code my 77, I need a problem.
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0: And level 44, 54 and 20 history via the 88 on the 1020.
1: What do you think?
0: Sounds good.

0: 10 West Train Lot 101 Southeast 15th Street, apartment number 126. Caller advised patient was discharged from the hospital on June 30th of this year, and he has not responded to communications and requesting wellness check. It's in reference to a 74-year-old Ricardo Johnson, case number 627, Train Route, Ladder 23. 13 number 1, everything's in four.
1: How are
0: you? 10 4, Ladder 23.
1: Comes up to the floor, send me that 68, I'll meet with that, senior citizen.
2: Okay,

0: Hello.
1: Are you still at Hillsboro and 6?
0: India 3, we're actually 10-6-10-18 in reference to 41.
1: That's where I'll change your location, thank you. Find himself neglect in previous visit, mentioned sending his flesh to the FBI. Nothing left for our hospital, approximately at 10:38. His name is John Roberts, 65-year-old male. And they're wanting to potentially vacant rack him. He's malnourished and missing a part of his jaw. He has been bringing in bags of his own flesh to visits. Case number 621.
2: Of course.
1: And just like at 10:48, there are two critical hazards. One is at 5242 Northeast 20th Terrace. Reference to Radian Williams. RPO is depleted. And there's another one at 1428 Southeast 4th Ave, unit number 223. Reference to a Robinson De Souza, white male, made threats to use a firearm to shoot himself in the head.
2: I'm 25.
0: So 39, 97.
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0: 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Oh, I'll flip your phone down now.
1: Uniform 11413 on the same.
2: Foxtrot 39, Beta running headed down, sir.
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1: 10th Ave, 10th Ward, 11-26. 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
2: That was accidental. I logged myself on.
1: Sounds fine.

0: The caller is complaining about possible homeless people screaming and making a lot of noise underneath the bridge at 2900 block of North Dixie Highway. I have no descriptions of anybody involved, no mention of injuries or weapons. There's one flag in the area, and the caller does want contact. Her name is Deidre, but doesn't exactly say where she is going to be waiting to meet with the police. Case 155. Box 12, 10-4. I'll show you en route as well. 1127.
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1: 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Obtained this 43 via phone call. Find that time delay references. Mother who has dementia and Alzheimer's keeps on getting calls from subjects asking for money. Subjects making arrangements to come to his mother's house. Then this is complainant of 51, ET of 10 minutes, and a white and yellow company van.
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4: 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Should come back for Blue Lexus. 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
2: Copy that, that's 14, please.
1: Hey, look, at 44, go ahead.
2: 6470, Northwest 11th Street, City of Margate, 54 traffic checks.
1: Copy, 6470, Northwest 11th Street, 11th traffic.
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1: 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Can we touch on this road a little bit? The vehicle units were good.
0: And that includes the Juliet unit as well?
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1: Check 4, Bravo 34, 765. Check 4, 6 hemorrhage, 3450, Northwest 62nd Avenue for D1 training. Reference to a 7-year-old female who received a head injury. She's bleeding. Fire rescue's en route. Case number is 22211. Check 4, 1138. 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Yes. Are you still on your 68?
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1: Zephyr. Number for this call, but it's 4850 Northwest 29 Court, 4815 Northwest 29 Court. He's advising he received an SOS message from his girlfriend's phone. It sent him a message. He's been trying to call her, but he hasn't been able to reach her. Her name is Chelsea Murphy. We have an 88 for her. He also does not know the apartment number for this location, which looks like it might be apartments. I'm not sure. I don't see unit numbers on the previous calls.
3: Good morning. You can show us both the 5175 location. I'll be trying to find mine.
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0: Northwest 27th Street. Our caller is requesting a standby while they go to the uncle's house to get mail. Apparently, the uncle has Signal 57 users at his home. His name is Albert. He's a black male, 67 years old. There's also one hazard flag in the area. Our caller is Shanika. It doesn't say if she's already 97 yet or what kind of vehicle she'll be in. It's not in the call notes. Case is 101.
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0: 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I had to reopen case 146, per 12, Quebec 12. He needed a unit to respond to that location. Can you give him a call and he'll give you the details on what it is?
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0: 10-4, within a 1097, 1240 Northeast 48th Street, 5436.
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5: respond. This is 10-3. Let me unit to respond to 13131. We're still a panic alarm.
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4: Sorry, 94 and pan the cameras.
5: I'm 48 today. I was trying to tell someone. I need another 1026. The error means 10-3. And pan the cameras. If you could check the cameras, the 6631.
2: That's what we're doing right now, but this is going to be chambers. We're looking at the restricted area right now behind the courtroom.
5: The air means 10-3.
2: 6-1, be advised, it would be behind the courtrooms in the restricted area. We do not see anything going on down the hallways at the moment.
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5: 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It's to the rear of the courtroom in the restricted area. The air remains 10-3.
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2: center. It's going to be Judge Betsy Benson. And the office seems to be clear.

0: 602, do you know exactly where it's coming from or which chamber it's coming from?
1: Well, 13131. That's all we have. Judge's wireless.
0: Okay, I'm 97 with the J here.

0: 3.
1: 6 Delta 2 1 good and clear. I'm 25. Everything's 10-4. Could have been accidental. Everything's 10-4.
0: This is Sydney. Unity's on normal at 11:46 hours, and this is first. 6 Delta 2 1.
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2: 2156.
0: It says that they may want 256.
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0: If I have their name in 88.
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2: 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Roman 9, 10-4, 10-1, 11-51.
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0: reporting a broken railroad gate arm at Prospect and 9th Avenue. There's no additional information on the call. It seems the caller was somebody with Tri-Rail. They may have gotten a report. Maybe they want us to verify it. Case is 160.
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0: 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You're a case number 6464. You're clear. In the parking lot, silver Ford SUV versus dark gray Mustang. Your face is 645.
1: This is going to be coded out.
0: Separate. So far, 153.
1: Where's this been out here?
0: Can you switch to info, please?
1: Yes, ma'am.
0: Super, thank you. Okay, no problem. 12-083.
1: Four, I heard.
0: Alright, so I'm going to show you 10-8 from the same 04. And instead, you'll be responding to the 73 at Prospect and Powerline for the gate arm that's broken.
1: 451.
0: Okay, 12 Bravo 7, 083 is going to be en route to that call. You can go 10-8.
1: That one.
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0: 2020, the Raging Bull, a.k.a. Embrano 6, will be 51 with me. And all the virtues are additional.
1: Bravo.
0: Six hundred Hills, bro. Item 10 for 6. 7864 is going to be on the Ford tag. X-ray, then goes probably 964, so come back to a white Nissan, once I'm otherwise.
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1: 1157. Be advised, we got another one. It's now coming from 242 Independence Drive at same 88.
0: Yeah, I'm texting the landline. I was texting with her because she's not answering.
3: Charlie 16, show me 10-7.
0: I'm gonna hit.
1: I have a 13 incident at the Wawa on San Paul Power Line. I have a 73 on 90. Okay, it's going to be a reference to the same call that their other units are going to on 95. They just put in a new call. And a 79 delayed at 492 Northwest 45th Avenue. Ex-girlfriend's boyfriend's messaging and threatening them.
4: I'm on 51-53.
3: Well, you're advising it was the South Palm Lanes, right?
1: North Reef.
5: Right there. He's going southbound. He's about to cross the bridge. In the HOV lane.
1: Unit B, Bravo, and check your computer for safety of some area. Hello, Mr. 9.
6: Yes, I've worked.
1: This is trying to cross traffic to get gas, according to the new call that came in at 10th Street just south of.
3: Hello.
1: 1200 hours.
4: Bro, you're getting onto the bridge that goes over Hillsborough when we got on.

0: 10, a gray Toyota. 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Tom Bravo 13, turn around.
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0: All right, 10-4, it's going to be a landline call, 79 coming in from block 14-4310 Northwest 16th Street, building 3, apartment 206. They're requesting 1045 residents, an unknown subject that's calling her nonstop from Pakistan.
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3: 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I got him right here by the HOV.
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3: 10-4, these are all units out with him.
0: 10-4, HOV at Hill?
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0: 10-4.
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1: Oh.
0: Tom Varsity, Tom 51. 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

0: Westway is reporting 15 minutes ago a customer stole their own vehicle back from the tow yard. It's a 2015 silver Chevy Traverse. The tag number is 73 Alpha Kilo Hotel India. The owner is a Bichard Smith. He's a black male, gold teeth, black shirt, and apparently he didn't want to pay the bill. The case is 104.
1: Hey, you two, three, call out my 6898 Papa and show me 51.
0: All right, Yankee 23, I'll show you 1051. Yankee 24, are you available to respond as well? Ten Bravo 9, are you 10-8?
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1: Back. You advise all units en route. It's you, 5, and who's the third unit?
0: 6.
1: Copy. 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

Golf Bravo India Whiskey. Comes back on a white 2026 Mercedes out of Delray, a 2026. And westbound, apparently the light is not changing. If one of you could just check it, if it's for traffic engineering.

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0: 8-6, Echo, Juliet, Lima, Romeo, Trevian, and Black, Kia Soul, Black Female.
1: Yeah, it's going to make 85 if he runs. Is that signal 1800?
2: 10-4, I need some units to respond out to 5414 Northwest 244, 5414 Northwest 244, I need a unit to call out of box.

0: What's the fence line?
1: 5414 Northwest 24 Court, 5414 Northwest 24 Court. 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Again, you're going to make your 97 from 55 and 25 Street, and I need a box.
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0: 4-4.
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0: Central unit, there's going to be 10-3, 10-3.
1: We're taking him in custody.
0: 10-4, subject in custody. All units, network 51 to the box. Go ahead and cancel. 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
2: 10-17.
0: Sir.
1: Right.
0: 48. Attention, yeah, there's going to be 10-8, 10-8 original traffic.
3: Yankee 1 to 4, just let me know once you get a positive ID.
0: Okay.
3: Except for 1, you said positive on ID?
2: Yeah, well.
3: Thank you. Good job, guys.
0: Caller versus business advice, he's trying to get his employees to vehicle release him due to the employee being in the hospital and the business is refusing. Case was 167.
1: Good one.
0: 10-4, you're 48 on the flex.
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0: 10-4, you're welcome.
4: I'm a single 51 out of zone 7 at the 7-Eleven at 1500 South Cypress Road. Like male outside, store being loud and harassing customers, move to 10-6. Sir, for the hold, 12-14.
5: Hi. Bye-bye.

0: 12 Bravo 397, Kilo 534, 10-4, and 12 Delta 24 back. Fort Lauderdale responded to a Sable 4 off a commercial in 33rd, but they're advising that it's not going to be their jurisdiction. They think it's going to be District 12, but I have a feeling that might be District 7, if somebody can let me know, and I'll put it in correctly.
1: Reference.
0: Yeah, go ahead.
1: Yeah, anything on the roadway is either going to be 7 or Fort Lauderdale. Since a lot of those things not there, it's more than likely it's going to be District 7.
0: Okay, no problem. I thought so. I'll go ahead and put it in for them.
1: Thank you very much.
0: You're welcome.
1: 482-397.
0: 10-497, 1216. I added the address in the call notes. If you need North Lauderdale, let me know. I'll put it in for them.
2: Why don't you come back to a black Lexus? I'm 10-4.
0: 10-4, 1050, 7600 Hillsboro, black Lexus, 10-4.
1: 6.
0: 497, ending 696, 29 Delta 3, copy one. 10-4, I have a 22 in progress coming in, 3105 West Brower, the Jade Flower. Employees admitting that a subject that was previously 21 is harassing female customers, black male, all black. I only have one unit, a 1494, 10-4 to home.
3: Yep, hold for two.
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0: Can you give me a signal 4 on West Commercial, Northwest 33rd Ave, 54 in injuries, white Nissan versus a black motorcycle. Both Fort Lauderdale and District 12 advise this could be District 7. Case is 168.
4: 51.
0: 10-4, 10-51.
2: Go ahead. 20, North Palm Beach Boulevard, no time check.
0: 10-4. Caller wants to report that she's constantly getting threats from her former boyfriend who is currently incarcerated. Complaint is 997, requesting 1045 units on 6 capital.
2: You're on the floor, 01.
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0: var.
1: Ten four. Ten Yankee, 3-1, everything, 10-4. Ten Bravo 7297 at 1219, 10 Yankee 3-1. Yankee 3-1, Ray.

0: hospital.
1: Okay, your timer is going off. Are you temporarily?
0: You can reset.
1: Thank you.
2: Ten
0: 9 I'm on that 38 in my zone, not the other 38.
1: Do you have a 94 with you?
0: 54. I've been here this whole time. I'm everything's 54.
1: 26.

0: Bravo, you can send me a 911 on South Fed. I'm right around the corner.
1: Denver, 205.
2: This is putting an end in Fort Lauderdale, welfare check for a black female by the name of Antonia Brown, date of birth 10-3-2005. She's threatening signal 32 in Fort Lauderdale. The T-Mobile trace is showing that the 1020 in Lauderhill is the subscriber address. I'm using to locate the female. They have not been able to as of right now. The Fort Lauderdale 43 is advising that 4 to 5 days ago, this female was robbed at gunpoint, and now she's making threats to kill herself 2 days ago, and no one can locate her.
0: What's her now?
3: Twenty-six Core and 70th Ave is going to be Ford Attack Alpha Corvette 97 Uniform Alpha. Should come back to a gray Nissan. One time, all of us for now.
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0: 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And Kilo 14, if you need to call notes if you want to make 99 first. 4587 Northwest 41 Street is the 1020 he wants you to go by. Try to make contact with a Kevin Hall. It's referenced to a Signal 9. Apparently his tag was located on another vehicle. The vehicle that Mr. Hall is supposed to be driving is a gray Dodge Durango. He wants you to give him a call, and he'll provide some additional details, case as well as records.
1: Okay.
0: The 1226. Let it run after the 426, 1226.
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0: Hillsboro, just east of State Road 7, Florida Tag, Foxtrot, Delta Papa, Mike 59, should be on a blue Volkswagen, on an occupant television.
1: 10-4, 10-50, Hillsboro, just east of State Road 7, blue VW, unknown, will advise. Dispatch on. 10-4. Send for a 67 unknown medical for Northwest 27 Avenue 6th Street. Caller advised they saw someone laying on the ground. They don't know what's going on with the person. It was northbound, east side of the roadway, a black female. Rescue is en route to investigate.

0: Alright, no problem. And for Bravo 6, can you copy on a landline? I don't see that we have an extra unit logged on.
1: I'll put your case in regards to a service restraining order, a 14, and you can verify that that's for you.
2: Yeah, the portion of this that we're going to handle, he wants to report a signal 38. 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
0: 10-4, and you're going to 45th Avenue?
2: Yeah, I'll advise if I need 94 when I go 97. I couldn't get a hold of the supposed victim, and I think I'm getting an apartment number. 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
0: 10-4. Attention all units, signal 38 in progress, 3930 Crystal Lake Drive, 3930 Crystal Lake Drive. We have a female on the line crying, advising that her mother is hitting her. Both females are screaming at this time. It's apartment 106. Any units that can clear, any unit for 1094 of us?
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1: That's 1236. Open line from a cell phone, same area as the other one, just a different 88.
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1: 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And it's disconnected, we can't call it.

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1: City of 1048, complaining call back advice, you found the dog behind the Publix. No one is around it.
0: All right, 48, I'll see if I can go meet when he's there. Thank you.
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1: This is 8 Bravo. 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
3: 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Where's that 31?
1: 2498 Alpha, that is at 1500 South Cypress Road at the 7-Eleven.
4: But he is unconscious. Fire rescue is en route, guys.
1: Are both units en route. There's a white male outside the store being loud. He was harassing customers, claiming people were pushing him. He's laughing, wearing a gray t-shirt and gray pants. He has a black rat on his head. And he has a history of wandering into traffic. Press the subject. Mm-hmm.

0: 17:30.
1: Central Farm and that district 11.
0: 10-4.
1: Central Farm, UV 11, flash right, 2-3.
0: 26.
1: Central Farm, 12-40.
2: Hi, the Wawa. This is no injury accident. Two vehicles, a white SUV Cadillac and a white Ford van. Your reportee is going to be Bertha. And there is one hazard flag in the area. Case number is 166. That's 10-4.
3: What's the number?
2: Ten and four, 10-95, 12-41. Oh, 18-10-65, signal 53 delayed. It's going to be a 2380 MLK Junior Boulevard at the Alfalder House Soup Kitchen, 56 Robert. Reference, unknown person's been taking money through his cash app through the group home.
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0: I'll be 51 back to the courthouse.
1: 51 to the courthouse. Thank you, sir.
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0: 7-4-3-6-8. Smoke back 368, go ahead. 7775, first looking at rule 51 times
2: 6. Make this 14, I need rebels.
1: 15, I need rebels, 1243.
0: Come on, go ahead. You can reclassify to a 6898 Bravo. The 68 guys holding, you can go right on Papa. And show myself there, 26 and right to the first table.
1: 10-4-21 vehicles now, 6898 Bravo. 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Sharing lot 4351, Northeast 15th Terrace. It's a native to a wing or floor, correct?
3: North wing.
1: Thank you. Four, 12-4-4. And 4 Bravo 3, who's going to handle the 68 that I have you on?
0: We're
1: cutting out Papa. Show you back on me.
0: Make the pause for the subject. It's the 22 for that.
1: 0-4-11-27. Circle hold. That's
0: what.
1: 4-4-4-4.

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1: Yes.
0: 10-4, reference the 911 and attend the AQ. No further calls came in. 10-4 to Code Bravo.
1: Thank you.
0: 40.
1: Is that related to the King Cobra?
2: No, that was another one that was pending.
1: And 4. And, all right. Give me a minute. I'll be by my for the 14.
2: All right, copy.
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0: 10 Delta 2 2. Could the front desk handle 66 management taking pictures of the complainant's windows without permission? Guys, Southwest 4th Street. Are you making landline first, or are you going around?
1: I'm making landline.
0: 10-4-6, this is landline, 12-50.
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0: 10-083, 66 back.
3: Are you 300 at East 4th Street for parking? Go check.
0: Sure, can you make landline keys 194, please?
1: Yeah, I'm actually 10-6-10-19 for something non-related. Because it's been sent due to somebody else.
0: Okay, I'll show you 10-8, I'll show you 10-6.

0: 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I'm not worth Bravo 15.
1: I'll be 8,000 and route.

0: Is there somebody specifically in someone's yard, or they just see a truck full of coconuts?
1: There's two people in yard. Call Springs is transferring it over. I'm waiting for the update.
0: Sorry, party.
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0: 509.
1: 509.
0: Yeah, that 4 is my zone. You can hold it for me. I'm almost 97. I have this other call.
1: 10-4.
2: Oh, this is Notre Dame 1 Street and while I work at 783. Still attempting landline on the 14.
1: Okay, copy. Twelve Bravo 7, checking 10-4. 10-4. 10-4, 12-2-4.
3: Good.
1: 10-4, that 13 incident pending to no additional calls came in. Is it critical?
3: Yes, ma'am. Thank you.
1: 10-4, thank you. Tabar, 3-1097, and just verify, I have the other one stacked under to you, the one at 5 below, just as if it's the one at Chick-fil-A is one in the same.
0: 10-4, we're looking here, parking lot's packed, I'll just move up until we find it.
1: 10-4.
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1: I'm sorry. It's a broke down vehicle. 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
0: They're totally different descriptions, but they came in at the same time.
2: I'm 25 with the black Kia and black Toyota. And these are the ones just 100 yards away. I'll go over there after this one.
0: Yeah, so I'll keep it stacked under you there. Thank you. Oh, 15.
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0: 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A lot of Bravo 2174.
1: Northwest 71st Court.
0: To drop off via Latin Long from disconnected phone case 179.
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1: А вот. 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

0: he was advising Camilo was a former employee, and he was told he can get his items at 13:30 hours. From the Centauri, he heard they were tossing out his items, mostly 56 in the lobby.
1: This is a public. I'm meeting here at Apostle 51. How advice for a week?
2: 10-4, and you're going to advise on that 94?
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3: He mounted through a beer at her. It's a white male. Found in his 40s, last one a black scarf on his head, a gray shirt, and light green pants.
1: Can you load me on that 11 kilos a week and put me on that 53 with level 10 and a loop?
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0: I'm going to be a 77.
2: 10-4, I think it's the same. You have the new GLA or yours?
0: Yeah, I couldn't locate them.
2: 10-4. 11-5, 11-3, 10-48. 10-9. 10-48, 11-7 was recently out on the 31, signal 31, possible same subject. He was GA when he went out for his 31. 10-4, 12-10.
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5: 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Thank you so much.
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1: 11, Bravo, 7, go ahead.
2: Reference this call. This might be Area 2. I gave it correct in 295 Southwest 4th Ave.
1: Just confirm that it's not street.
2: Jump four.
1: 10-4. We're lit. Area 2 now. 1302.
0: Charlie 154. Go ahead.
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2: 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Again, that's 22215. Street 1051, 37 Bravo 23, can you also respond?
0: 3000.
2: 10-4, 37 Delta 434, you're running for this call?
0: 48.
2: 10-4, there's no fire.
0: So.
3: 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That unit 1019, please.
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1: 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Bravo 25 is going to respond in addition to the other unit. Sorry, 7 Bravo 2548.

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2: You can show me taking a delay out here to the 8 and James. 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
2: What was the 88 big call from?
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3: 1026-1308,
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5: $200 and Akron, the machine gave a receipt for the withdrawal.
6: Seven Foxtrot 16, copy of 13 person.
3: Go ahead.
6: I'm going to be on East Atlantic Boulevard in Southeast 25th. And I'm going to be in front of the Flanagans with a black male who's sleeping at the bus bench.
3: As a 94.
6: 54 for now.
3: 54, sure. East Atlantic, Southeast 25th, album 13, person sleeping on the bus bench, 1309.
2: Seriously.
7: Westport 6th Avenue in the parking lot. For me, a subject that's washing cars in the parking lot, which is not allowed, and the machine is making loud noise. Case 109, caller wants to 56, not advising what unit. Time for landline.
2: Hello, people.
3: 10-4, sorry, circling in, 1309. 11-27.
2: 67.
3: That's for the 68 desk. It just came in. The caller has ex parte documents. Correction. She wants her ex-husband serve court documents. However, she is currently at District 10 station. I just made landline with her to have her to come to District 11, 1019. And once she make it there to give us a call. Is it 10-4 to hold the call open or hold it out?
2: Man. You can hold it open.
3: 10-4, 13-10.

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1: 10-4, I can't leave it stacked on you, so it's just going to be pending on you, and I'll just put in the notes that you're going to be 10-6 for 19.

0: minutes. Special attention District 12 units. I have a 4 with injuries coming in East Commercial Boulevard, North Dixie Highway. East Commercial Boulevard, North Dixie Highway, westbound, just west of vehicle versus bicyclist. Units to clear and copy.
1: 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Advised there is no fishing. Case number 190.
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3: Go ahead.
2: 222 North Pompano Beach Boulevard, I'll be on foot 54 time checks.
3: 10-4 short 68 at 222 North Pompano Beach Boulevard, 54 checks. 1312.

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1: Associate this case to a 16 from last month ending 682. You can call this one Bravo, and I complete the supplement for the original 16.
0: 10-4. Town 4, 49 Audible, 2081 East OPD, 2081 East OPD at Pier Birth. Coming in ADT for a front door activation, case 169.
2: Hello.
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2: 18.
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3: Apologize, I'll tell 10-4.
1: No problem. 13-13. 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
4: That's okay, I'll tell you. Do you advise me that these are squatters or be like an in progress 21?
5: It sounds like a squatter because of an ongoing issue.
4: Breaking the
5: Yeah, definitely.

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1: Templar,
2: 15,
0: correction, 13, 16 hours.
2: 5-5, can you pull me a penalty case for this 10-20, please, and give me the case number when you have a chance?
0: What's the external raise?
3: What was the name of the 8?
0: All right, 54, I'm not raising you, I'm raising 4 Yankee 2-3. 4 Yankee 2-3, 1037, Desir.
1: Go ahead.
0: Are you 10-6 on the 10?
1: I'm still here.
0: 10-4, 4 Yankee 2-4, go ahead with your traffic.

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1: Yes, my hex.
0: No more.
2: 5870 inside the courtroom for transport, please.

0: Tim, what's 638?
1: 11 Bravo, so sorry.
0: Uh-huh.
1: 10-4, so you can still serve me on the 68 at Wawa. I made landline with the 68 that's pending. K670. And that call is going to be associated to 575, the 66 from earlier this morning. Just associate those calls to the echo in here. 10-4,
0: my apologies. 318.
2: Uniform 3600, I'm 5140.
0: That's fine.
1: What's
3: up?
4: Just asking. 10 Delta 22, go ahead.
3: I'm sorry, I thought you were trying to raise me.
4: No, no, thank you. 10 Bravo 2.
3: Yes.
4: Just confirming, are you and 10 India 2 in the same vehicle? Same car?
3: No, I won't go for any two. I'm going to be both here for the remainder. Beach coverage, and the 66 is going to be a Bravo.

0: 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I'll be 51 to 21.
1: Town 4. Confirming I'm logging off India 2.
2: Yes. The uniform 21556 is 10-7, and my uniform number 17754 will be Bravo 2 for the remainder.
1: 10-4.

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0: 8-5-8-21. Northwest, 371 Northwest, 5 Ave. Something is advising his aunt is refusing to give him his mail, and he's expecting money from Social Security. He believes that she's withholding it from him. 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
2: 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Close to the high, no, it's not a parking lot. I can go to stage 3. Shoot the mic to a white, I said he's been, I can buy him with time.
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1: Four 0 4 1 Northwest 19th Street, the first entrance. 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Bravo
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1: What's the next?
2: 3720 North State Road 7, 98 Papa. 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
0: 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I have a 28 years old.
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3: Foxtrot 397, Sally Fort.
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2: Copy that.
0: Advised when a tablet was stolen and pinging at the 1020. Since it's just a planet in a white Kia.
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3: Oh, yeah, thank you.
2: Case number is 200, units for 1094.
0: Okay, 29.
8: Yeah, please, we have five unknown suspects in the residence.
1: Somewhere.
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2: Albury, Lawrence Willington, Albury.
3: 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The owner of that vehicle, that's Lawrence.
2: 10-4, the owner of the white Ford van. It's coming back to a white Ford van. It's for a Lawrence Willington Albury.
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12: Signal 22 at Republics at 2511 East Atlantic Boulevard. The plane request subject to trespass. Pass. Provide subject for sitting on a patio area outside since this morning and refusing to leave. It's a reference to two white females, approximately 50 years old, wearing a dread, half dread with a yellow shirt. Another female is wearing a red shirt with a black dog, 54-0. Call advises an ongoing issue, case number 685.
8: 51.
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0: Viper 12, go ahead.
1: Can you pull me a 58 case, please, county case? 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
0: Viper 12,
1: can I have that last of the case, please?

0: 4-4, two more seven hazard.
1: 4-4.
0: Yeah, two more subjects on the bottom floor.
1: Probably two more subjects on the bottom floor. That's me.
2: Okay, 120 North Ocean Drive for a fire rescue call.
0: Go. 926.
3: Advisor, DHSMV agency case, agency number.
2: I'm
4: sorry, ma'am. I'm 10-4. I'm talking with your neighbor.
2: 10-4,
4: 3279. I'm about 1-7-10-8, and go ahead and send me that call.
2: Attention all units, this is the District 12 units. If any units knows the DHMV agency number for 12 Bravo 6, advise again. If any unit knows the DHMV agency number, please advise for 12 Bravo 6.
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3: Signal 4 just occurred, 5075 Northwest 36th Street, 5075 Northwest 36th Street, 5 minutes, timeway 54 and any injuries. It's going to be a black Toyota Corolla versus a Toyota RAV4, blonde in color, case 113.
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1: 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Stand by.

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0: Hello.
1: 10-4 Trace, 51 still. May 54 injuries. It happened in the westbound lane. It's going to be a 2011 Subaru Legacy versus a black BMW. They both come into the Aldi's parking lot, case 173.
2: 51.
1: 10-4. Hold on,
2: 468.
1: 12. Can you pop up ahead?
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2: 22.
1: I'm receiving a 911 drop in 14 zone, approximate location 62 Independence Drive. Quebec 10 wants me to have your advice.
2: Yes, I'm 45.
1: 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I'll show you units on East.
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2: What?
3: No, they're en route, 10-4.
2: Okay, so what's the next call?
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2: We're going to be... We're over at McNabb and Snickers Boulevard. You have a unit certificate.
1: You said you're at McNabb and Cypress Boulevard?
2: Yes, it's probably on Cypress Boulevard. I'm with Bravo 25. Can you have a unit certificate?
1: Unit's response to McNabb and Cypress Boulevard, 437 Bravo 25, uniform 3544.
2: Okay.
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0: Well, we're trying to be rented out. 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
1: And for it's alright. Looks like an empty match here.
0: We're too far with the landlord. He's saying it's rented out. He's going to call the renter to open the door, and we'll see if we can do an interior check after. Hold that rear for now.
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1: We're going to get the Davies gas station located off of East Hills and Federal. It's going to be a threat attack. 2-8 Alpha Papa Mike Victor should come back to a gray 4Runner Toyota. Occupy 5-1.
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3: Another 48 at 4061 19th Street. We're going to clear the interior as well.
1: It's going to be last four. It's going to be county case 0779. County case
3: 0779. 10-5-5-5-5-5-5-5-5-5-5-5-5-5-5-5-5-5-5-5-5-5-5-5-5-5-5-5-5-5-5-5-5-5-5-5-5-5-5-5-5-5-5-5-5-5-5-5-5-5-5-5-5-5-5-5-5-5-5-5-5-5-5-5-5-5-5-5-5-5-5-5-5-5-5-5-5-5-5-5-5-5-5-5-5-5-5-5-5-5-5-5-5-5-5-5-5-5-5-5-5-5-5-5-5-5-5-5-5-5-5-5-5-5-5-5-5-5-5-5-5-5-5-5-5-5-5-5-5-5-5-5-5-5-5-5-5-5-5-5-5-5-5-5-5-5-5-5-5-5-5-5-5-5-5-5-5-5-5-5-5-5-5-5-5-5-5-5-5-5-5-5-5-5-5-5-5-5-5-5-5-5-5-5-5-5-5-5-5-5-5-5-
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0: an apartment. Advising yesterday, a friend said to the complainant she wasn't doing well and was going to take a half a bottle of antidepressants. They haven't heard from her since. It's a 16-year-old female by the name of Ariel, who lives with her mother and father, has a history of depression, case 188. 7507, I'll show you going with 8. 7509, you could 22.
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0: Linebacker. Should be case number 75 from last night. If you could just double check that incident and see if it is similar to this one.
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0: 10 4 6 Fox Shot 11 10 12. Seen incident at Quebec 10 was en route 2. He's going to reroute to the 22.
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0: DS responding to a 32 threat where, or 32 attempt where her girlfriend texted a picture of her letting her rest, you know, turn around and rescue staging.
1: Okay, how many units got out?
2: Ten for Quebec 10 was en route to a 13 incident in 11 zone. He rerouted to a 22. Just for your 23, the call is going back to pending.
3: Report.
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2: Ten for.
0: Two, seven, have a good night.

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0: On Florida Tag, Fox Traffic for Charlie, Uniform 1-8, via gray Honda SUV, I tried one time. Can you see a Sierra 1 by air if you can stop by?
2: Who's the deck on Roger anticipated to be 400 Ocean? 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
3: And she was transported to IPH, if you want to verify if she's still there.
0: 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I'm going to
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3: 15 Bravo 1, 15 Bravo 2, 911 in the area of 1102 Boulevard of Champions, 1102 Boulevard of Champions, 911 drop off, voicemail on callback, case is 0001.
1: 1400 South Ocean Boulevard, you can cancel checks.
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1: That's for the Delta units for you. We're still trying to locate. There's no address with 2670. Are you guys able to get up there at some point?
2: 54. I'll attempt by then.
1: If you can cancel, I'll give the caller a phone call. Try to get better information.
2: Platform, if you can find out.

0: Permit me to come back to you, please.
1: Okay.
0: First one, Florida Special, you tag. Lima, Delta, Romeo, 4-3. Whenever you're ready, next going on.
1: I'm ready, good.
0: November, Whiskey, Whiskey, Whiskey, 1-0.
1: That was 3 whiskeys in a row, remember?
0: I said 4.
1: 40.
2: Seven
3: number
2: 4. Are you
3: going to
2: want time checks on your case?
3: Number 4. No time checks. Thank you.
2: Time for white shirt and a hat. Callers advising there are children that are 1097 and the subject is alone. Case 176 for this 13.

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1: Yeah, no.
2: And go ahead and slow response, slow response.
0: Hello, 87.
1: 11 to 87.

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1: For two.
0: I'll do my call to 60. Do you have a Skype on me? The 397 on the 21.
2: For all units, R-97, I have the 1051. You turned out as well, is everything okay?
3: Thanks for me.
2: Thanks for
4: breaking violation?
1: Man.
4: 7183 West Oakland Park Boulevard.
1: Right. Good.
2: Receiving a 911 for 4221 Southwest 15th Street, Zone 11, flat long for hang up, revising pending. I did get units to go to Walmart, but the 22 is still pending first available. No problem.
0: You had a 22 first and then hold the others.
2: Summer.
0: Troy back, and we've got the units already on that 32. How many are we out there right now?
2: Five. They are rerouting to the updated location now.
5: 11 Bravo 17, we're 97. All the front windows are broken.
2: 97 front windows broken. Can you there?
5: Keep it 10-8 for now. Deputies are making 2-5
2: with, 2-4, errors on 8, pushing right.
0: Hello, my. Manual Bravo, both will be in our to the signal 30, yeah, one more. We can cancel, 112.
2: The fare is going to be 10-3, we're going to move to an emergency activation. Six X-ray one.

0: else, otherwise that requires PD assistance and Cordell Bravo.
1: So, right, 59, you put it.
2: Hold that.
3: 10-4, signal 68, 215 Northeast 33rd Street, 215 Northeast 33rd Street, Fuller Automotive LLC. Connors requesting a unit to stand by while attempting to get a receipt or a resolution to a Mack vehicle repair, case 177.
2: Good job.
3: 48.
4: She has black flags and a black and white flowered top. To the fourth floor of the west wing. And she's near the restroom area.
0: Officer 14 and 13, 497.
3: Alright, 10-4 and 6-1, if you could just reset your radio because you keep hitting your emergency button, it keeps going off. Alright, and just could be the fourth floor west wing near the restroom. Fourth floor west wing near the restroom is going to be a female with a black and white flower top, a black shorts. She's a white female, she has a cast on her arm, and she was last seen going towards the restroom on the fourth floor lobby.
4: Extra one, there's 25 with her.
3: Okay, just hold the orange button down until it beeps.
2: Six Fox Shot 3, reference.
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0: for the Deputy 0, Central.
1: Okay, 6-3 is going to be 10-2-5 with the subject, along with a couple of other deputies. Copy.
2: 6-2-1-48.
1: 6-2-1-26. It's going to be K-7-0.
3: Well, so no more units are needed.
1: 6-3, and advise if you need an additional unit or a female deputy, reference to the subject of female.
4: 6-13, we're 10-4, cancel anybody else. We're getting her 43, and we'll make sure she leaves. We're 10-4.
1: Alright, 6-9, you can stay 10-8. Any additional units responding, you can also go 10-8. Subject is 10-25, and everybody's 10-4.

0: Pad 4. Alright, copy. Alright, the person that needs to be removed, male or female?
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0: Pad 4.

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0: Alright, I got 6 Fox 44 and 49, and I think Bravo 9 also keyed up.
2: Who's in on Roswell?
0: 6 Fox 20, copy. Vicky 71, 71.
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0: That's Prince in 7810, correct? Prince 7810.
3: No, sorry. Prince 5870.
0: Correction. 5870. We need Prince and 5870.
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0: flashlight near that is over on the beach. She wants to look at the video footage from her son's stolen bike from Planet Fitness and also make a Signal 30 report. Case is 189. Just remember the lunch break for number one.
1: Yes, sir. 48. Thank you. 51.
0: So far, no. 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

0: Good. Receiver signal 20 out of your zone at 3773 North Federal Highway. I do have the Baker 3 unit responding, but they're requesting local to respond as well. It's in reference to Jacqueline Gonzalez, reference to suicidal threat and being severely agitated at this moment. White female wearing a pink t-shirt and gray sweatpants. Paperwork is complete. Young fellow 26, can you respond as additional?
1: 25, yeah, first of all, you can go ahead and count for the Baker unit, you know, so I'm down the street.
0: 10-4, 9-0-2-6, respond as additional.
2: Six, 10-6, 10-19.
3: Good, thank you.
2: Six, Foxtrot 11.
3: 10-4. Can we have one of those units that escorted this lady out to come back down over here? She walked back in and she's sitting there. She left her phone up there.
4: 54. She didn't leave anything in here.
0: 10-6 on the 4. Ten four, 12-10-13, still 10-6 on the 4 as well.
5: Hey, Raven.
0: On the 4, are you still 10-6 on the 4 with injuries on commercial on Dixie?
5: We're currently at the hospital providing the sanitation. Sorry, do you need me?
0: 54, I was just checking your timer, just went off on that 4, so I just wanted to make sure you're still 10-6 on it.
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3: She left her in the courtroom, but I don't know if she was with us. Courtroom.
0: 10-4-14 coming in 3501 Northwest 29th Street, 3501 Northwest 29th Street. It's going to be a 4-minute time delay vehicle versus a gate. Driver is out of the vehicle, 54 injury, silver Toyota SUV case 116.

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1: Well, can you probably seek the 8 for 6700 West Sills, 54 on South Chase?
2: West OBB and 55 Avenue, the 7 star. Caller's 27-year-old son is missing and was last seen at 10:20 on Sunday or Monday.

0: teammate ran line with them. Sergeant, he's timing out. He's idle, but he's timing out, not responding on Area 1 nor Area 2.
1: Would that be Sergeant Briz?
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1: That's four. Yeah, I'm going to be with a disabled vehicle from Mount Hill, 6400 block, southbound, at St. Temple.
0: Okay. Is the DAV separate from this signal 13 person?
1: That's four. I'm just pulling it right now. I can give the time.
0: Okay, stand by. 7 Bravo 2, I'll show you 98 from the 13 person, and you're going to be at 6400. You said West McNabb?
1: Before I look at Sierra Julia Delta, uniform 40, black on the left. Thanks, that's four.
0: Okay.
1: Just lost some help out with directions.
0: I'm sorry, there is a lot of background. Sierra Julia Delta, uniform 40, and you advise, can I the last part of that?
1: I got background. What you need to try again?
0: Oh, it's Sierra Juliet Delta Uniform 40. Is that correct? Temple. All units on the stair, 1023 for dispatch. Unless you have 33.
2: I'll be 10-7 from the courthouse. Have a good weekend.
3: And for you, do the same. Good night.
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3: Yankee 3, 10-4.

0: 12-83, copy another. It's going to be signal 3 delayed. 3230 West Commercial Boulevard, 3230 West Commercial, at the parking lot of the Marksman Security. It occurred at 9:30, between 9:30 and now, the white Chevy Equinox that was hit in the parking lot. There was a note that was left on her car. The subject vehicle is going to be a red Nissan with a Ford tag, X-ray 17838. Case is 179. Ten four, do you have a code out for that 53 before you went 97 on the 4?
1: Thank you.
0: Time for 15, Quebec 7 is actually in your zone. Can you respond?
2: 10-4.
0: 10-4, what's the code on in your 68?
2: Green code, Papa.
0: 10-4, 98, Papa. 15, Papa 6 will be your 94. He'll be 51 shortly.
3: Somebody closing a brief delay at 3-1 in Sunrise, a reference to the prisoner's left hand cuff needs to be fixed for a second. 10-4.
1: 10-4. What did the prisoner do, 10-9?
3: His handcuff is a little tight, complaining of it.
1: Right. 10-4,
0: what's the code

0: 37 Bravo 1.
1: Can you provide the case number, please?
0: Case number is 222-18.
1: Where are you thinking?
2: It's going to be a fire alarm rescue. It is 40 en route.
0: Six Charlie 115.
1: So we turn 7, may I call us, have a good weekend.
0: You do the same.
3: This one is only, and I'll be transporting 1 Black Female, 2 Black Age. So the mods would be 8245.
0: Players, the subject is a female, white female, black shirt, black pants, outside the business.
1: Any specifics on the call?
0: They advise the caller by the female subject who she filed a report on is outside the location. She cannot give us further because she's afraid, and then she hung up.

0: Do you want to just say nothing? No, what was that? 1020.
1: 600 North Bay.
0: 600 North Bay, 1433. 1430.

0: It's a varying resident. Same with ADT security. It's coming from a hold up slash panic slash duress alarm. It's coming from the key fob. Case number is 22224. That's 22224. 37 Bravo 40. Can you also respond?
1: 10-4-3-4-48.
2: 10-4-14-34. 97
1: on your call?
2: No, I was the 151 to the 32, not
1: 58. Okay, what about your 30 call?
2: 51 now.
1: Okay. Are you going to the 32 or the signal 30?
2: Going to the 30.
1: 10-4. What I had you.
2: Generally, I was going to the 32.
3: As well as violation of injunction. You're going to have to resign that 13 incident.
1: 10-4.
2: Well, make this a 76 medical call. 10-4. No problem. You see the bus?

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1: Roger, it's going to be 332 South, 807 Dollar Tree parking lot, Florida. Delta Hotel GS. And repeat all facts of the same. I could call one time.
2: Going to be for 22 in progress, North Dixie and North 48th Street. It's reference panhandling, walking into traffic, and stepped into a moving, in front of a moving car. The call advice is harassed by

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0: 6 at 540 Southeast 15th Street. Reason came in as a via text to 911. It is in 20 still waiting for updates. However, you know, advice, she's cracking bad. I do have a resident role. You still need a unit to respond or call out. 10-4-14-38. Number 517, go ahead.
1: Yes, I have a white male, 215, on board. I'll be 51-19 first, for the year 44.
0: 10-4-38, route to 10-19, with one male, 1438. Number 2523, 10-4.

0: Cảm
1: Can we have a unit for relief at 7th floor reception?
0: I need a unit for relief 7th floor reception. Tonight, what's the name?
2: Delta Hotel 06 Tango Quebec is comeback 5429 Green Mercedes 4 out of Margie, valid to May 3rd, 2027.
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5: Yeah, we'll be on 68, Four Seasons. 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
3: Yeah, I can copy another 73.
5: Sure.
3: No plus 15 Street, I'll have to survive 54 on checks.
6: Highway at the main treatment center. Time is being verbally aggressive. They're refusing to leave and in the front door. It's a black male in his mid-20s. Last one wearing a black hoodie and checkered pajama pants. His name is Kimani Smith. Case number 706. Simple, let me do this before.
5: So, I'm both in route 1445.
3: 60, error check. Pardon?
2: 1065, a signal 4, just occurred. It was going to be for West Hills Law and Military Trail. Eastbound, just west of near the CVS. Going to be for no injuries. A silver Ford Fusion versus a black SUV. Case number 209.

0: Dispatch of 12 Zulu 83, 1037 Martin, are you still 51 to B3? B3, I've also alerted him with no response. I'm trying to confirm if they made it out on the signal 3. Can someone try to make contact?
1: 1037 Martin. 1037 Martin. Alright, turn him again, 30 inches, now we'll start track on.
0: 1037 Martin for Zulu 83, District 12, Zulu 83.
2: I'm sorry, you
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2: Five Yankee 2-1. Can you put me with 5 Yankee 16 and 5 Yankee 11, and then show me 51 to be a submit Jared 1-5.

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1: 3 can go to me.
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3: Copy. NC 11, can you remove my PSA signal 1998 India and just leave it open for 5 Yankee? The Yankee that transform. Well. Thank you.
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1: Alpha. Yes, 10-4, 911 at approximate 2400 Century Boulevard. It's going to be at the pool, Century Village Clubhouse. So 911 open line shuffle hood in the background, along with voices, no answer on callback. Case number is 212.
0: Yep.
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0: 11, give me my case number, 20 a second.
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4: 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Via 2848 Southwest 12th Street.
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2: You're welcome, sir.
1: 12-10-8 from here. I think that's over Foxtrot UNA. I've been route with 21.
0: Number, how sure to you tonight?
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0: tonight.
3: 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I'm in the history of an idiot.
0: Number.
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1: 3 copy 51 from Rock Island, I don't
2: think. 10 Quebec 4, 10 Quebec 10, all 10-4. Sorry, I'm so sorry.
1: Because I made her leave her room at 10:20. She's not being allowed back to get her belongings. Could you just stand by while she gets her things? And she's in the lobby. White people in a black shirt is a reserve for 1-1.

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3: Yeah.
1: 8. Respond to a different call. Can you send you another 94?
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0: 2019. The restraining order is no longer valid, so I'm just going to be taking him on the warrant. 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

0: Hey, you want me to 94?
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0: Good morning.
1: 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Wait, I'm sorry, 1500. Just walk it off the motorized 26 Charlie 1, $1,500.

clients requesting police to respond reference construction workers in dangerous lives. They said they need a flag person to direct 73, and the caller wants to be called back with the outcome, case 204.

0: 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Southern Bravo 5, 10, 4.
1: Good.
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0: 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Yeah, Bravo 3, everything 10-4.
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0: I think she's saying she does not want rescue, she only wants police. So rescue canceled, now we have an open line. We do not know why she needs the police. It's an elderly female, no longer answering the desk, and we just hear shuffling on the line. Case number is 197.
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0: Number 7, Bravo 103, I'll show you 10-7. There's not even a phone number in either case.
1: The desk is still in line with her. Just check if, why is she calling police for? So we can get some footage here before we get them, if possible.
0: She's not being cooperative. She's just yelling, send the police. I'm checking prior. Oh, I can't check prior because I don't have an 88. Simple round of common commercial, 1504.
1: Drew's not just drunk.
0: Copy, Andrew's for sure.
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0: South 4, 15 Bravo 4, copy 94. South 4, both units be advised, 942 Southwest 68th Avenue. Residents yelling at AT&T because they want access to the backyard to fix an outage. Thank you to one of us.
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0: Everyone. 10-4, is there a reference to a white male? Last.
1: I'm coming back on the beach.
0: Number 1, population 10-8 on the beach. Back to number 6, is there a reference to a white male last name wearing a gray shirt and beige pants? Case number 704.
1: 4-8-1.
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3: Going around with 268.
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3: 3,954
4: times checks. I'm Southwest 15th Street. I'm going to be under the McNabb Bridge. One, possibly two people under the bridge.
2: 10-4.
0: Go ahead.
5: 0 Commercial Boulevard, 54 checks.
0: 10-4, 68-8, 0 Commercial Boulevard, 54 checks, 15-14. 73 at Northwest 49 Avenue and West OPB, reference to sod in the street near FNC.
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0: Bravo 1-5, nice.
2: Receiver fleeing some noise, delayed, out of zone 4 at 407 Northeast 5th Ave. Caller heard explosive fireworks coming from a neighbor's. Time about 15 minutes, Houston 10-6.
0: 404 reference.
2: Go ahead.
0: Was in the area when that happened. I think it was a transformer that blew. I'll make a landline or something here.
2: 10-4-22-6 landline on case number 723. Reference a dispute with a tenant that you purchased a home from and now they're refusing to leave. Case is 22231. That's 22231.
0: 4-10-6.
2: 10-6, 1518 Aaron.

0: It's going to be in front of the Oakland Park Fire Station 87. In reference to a male in a white Ford Bronco that's passed out in the middle of the roadway. Fire Chief 48.
1: Alright, first available. See if we can get the traffic noise clear up ahead of that one.
0: Oh, 10-4, Mambo 11, also 51.

0: favorite.
1: Just confirming if 12 Bravo 11 is also 51 of the 67.
2: He's not here, but he's around me.
1: 48, thank you. 12 Tango 12 and 12 Tango 13, can you clear for me 73 and respond as well?
3: 12 on the east side.
1: 48, thank you.
2: 6, you can cancel them, I'll be 51.
1: Can you show you 10-8?
3: Thank you very much. Do us a favor. We're currently 51 to commercial and Dixie reference to 73. Can you open us the 73 case there? We'll be 51 over there.
1: 73 case open for 38th and 17th. Needs to put off for that first.
3: Problem.
1: All right, 48. I'll open up a new one for commercial and Dixie.
2: Sergeant E2197, Major.
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0: North and for courthouse.
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0: Brickell.
1: Brickell, okay, come.
0: What is it?
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1: Boys on call, guys. 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
3: 4391 North is 19th Street, Brackham Court. Previous station passed out and drove by. There was a female passed out on the sidewalk. She's an out. And at 53 delay, 3150 North West 2nd Street, Kenneth, he wants 56 in the lobby. In 2024, somebody who does taxes committed fraud in his account.

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1: Tell
0: me. Hold that for North Angular, Zulu 1, and I'm sorry, did you have an angel in the pass out?
1: Not yet. It's just female pass out. I'll try and get an age.
0: See if we can break the unit and start up that way if you don't have.
1: Alright, 10-4. 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
1: Can any of you guys clear the copy of pass out?
2: 51.
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0: 38. 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
2: Delta Bravo Alpha Golf. Driver is going to be a Haitian male, last seen wearing a blue collared shirt. The vehicle is constantly swerving in and out of traffic. Kind of ran over a median. 50-40 injuries. End of Volo 1529.
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1: Four for the four injury that Northwestern found and wasn't ready, just westbound. Service to a headquarters fusion of Black Tahoe, be able to park on the right side of the road, and they'll be on area two. Step by showing you off because we're not.
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2: Hensley had a verbal with the grandparents in the, at their house, and the grandfather pushed the complainant. The complainant bit the grandfather back. 54, fire rescue needed. Units are 10-6, hospital.
3: We have an address of where the actual 38 occurred.
2: 10-4, it occurred at 3700 Northwest 29th Street.
3: I assume that's us. You can hold it.
2: 10-4, thank you.
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0: 18-18.
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1: That is not the ER, wearing a pink shirt, white female, case number 215.
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1: Lisa? And Zulu 83.
3: I had a walk-in. It's a domestic violence victim, female, in the lobby. She lives 941 Crystal Lake Drive. She said the other half of the domestic violence. He was arrested, but he was released today, and he keeps contacting her, and he should like to speak to a deputy.
1: Okay.
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1: 330. Seven left to right.
2: Thank you.
1: Fifth, 13 incident, 2-1 zone, there was a 9-1 over line. There's your Bobby Tennyson, 8, Tiffin Hill.
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0: Union 911, 6040 Northeast 6th Avenue, 6040 Northeast 6th Avenue. The 911 Hanson, 3 Avias, face 2 North, on callback, on 404 for 10.
1: Thank you.
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2: Yeah, this is 607.
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1: Drugs, black female, orange sundress, tan hat, and also one black male in an orange shirt, black or brown shorts. The rising last seen headed eastbound on Northwest 3H Street.

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0: All right, 48, both units in route, 15-40 hours. And send 2-2, copying the mix. And for coming in as a 79 delay for 2840 Summerhead Drive, apartment 409, building M as in Mike in 0406 zone. It's a 1.5 hour, 2 hour time delay. Caller advised that they're being harassed and stalked by a former employer, Lawrence Ellison. Units are 10-6 at this time, 10-4 hold. 15-41. For Bravo 2 and 3, still 51 to 73.
2: 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Call advisor, is the signal 65 right now, no weapons involved, black male with a gray jacket, around 14 to 16 years of age. Still inside the store, case number is 22232, again that's 22232. Are you hearing any other response?
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1: No, dude, Papa, can I get another 60, please?
0: 10498, Papa, go ahead.
1: 1800 South Ocean Boulevard. Cancel checks 48 on the flies.
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0: 6 Charlie 15.
1: I'll be working plane 140 in the west wing till 1900.
0: The 15-minute transit complaint is advising that her vehicle is hit by a dark SUV who is GOA. She's going to be in a gray Honda CRV, case 180.

0: 40, 10-4.
1: 10-4, 1546. Do we have any additional units coming here? As I said, it's a Signal 7. The gentleman is found in the backyard. He's got a wound to the top of his forehead, but he's been here a few hours.
0: 10-4, there's a unit clear for Alpha MLT.
1: 38, and can you advise the Delta unit? We're probably going to have to possibly get the homicide unit out here.
0: No, that's all right.
2: Yeah, it's up to 8, I'm 48, off my death, I'm going to be notified on my way.
0: That's all.
3: Follow that, Javi, turning only 61.
0: That's all.
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1: Ten four.

0: I just want to make sure you're taking the vehicle is occupied with a female, correct?
1: This has possibly occupied by a female who's opening and closing the door. That's 10-4.
0: 10-4, can you have the Delta advisor, ma'am?
1: 37 Delta 4-3.
2: Good.
1: I have a signal 73 at 1301 North 07. Vehicle in the roadway with a person parked in the roadway with a hazard lights on, black Mercedes Benz. Unknown tag, it's stinted, possibly occupied by a female who was opening and closing the door. Unknown what's going on. Advise if it's 10-4 to have this unit respond, or should I hold it for a officer to respond? And parents and the grandfather pushed the complainant, and then the complainant bit the grandfather. 54 EMS required. Chase is in the 122.
3: First row, both units are now just here, 1048, critical inner Hadley at 103 Northeast 2nd Street, apartment number 635. Rebel Jamal Monroe, black male, was charged with aggravated battery on a pregnant signal, aggravated assault with a deadly weapon, and domestic strangulation on his girlfriend on 1-1. 15-50 hours.

0: store.
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1: 6 5 6 2 6 0 8 North Ocean Report 6 15 15.
0: Hi,
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0: Bravo 12.
1: Bravo 12,
0: I'll 51 19 for the call from my zone. I need you to continue 38 until 6 97 and then head to the 38 in your zone.
2: Copy.
0: 10 Delta 22.
2: Run.
0: 13 requested 294. Number 412 heads to the 38. I just want to make sure she can be with him and then clear to respond after 94.
2: That's absolutely 10-4. 48 to that. When the other unit gets there, then they can be clear.
0: 10-4, 51. Ten four.
3: Okay. Yeah, I updated 98 whiskey.
2: Ten four.
3: 497.
0: 10-4.
4: 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I'll be here blocking traffic.
2: Nice, I'm already at that. 24, go ahead. Are you still around IPH or 97?
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0: Well, and North Dixie Highway, Commercial and Dixie. I'm not sure if it's going to be one of the same with the one that Bravo 3612. However, the Spanish-speaking caller, 1020 via Rapid, there's something further. They're alleging that a vehicle was hit from the left side and the other driver ran away.
1: It's going to be a 911 approximate location, 1439 Southwest 9th Avenue. It's going to be for an open line, nothing heard on callback, answered and disconnected again on second callback. Case number 27217.
2: 48, just give me 2 minutes, I'll have that way.
1: 10-4. Got India 3.

0: time for 15504. Are you still on route?
1: And so it's showing 97 on the other signal side, please.
2: Oh, which one?
1: Case 728 at 340 Northwest 15th Court.
2: So.
0: Five four.
2: Where is that one? Make it a 68 for now. And I need someone to go meet with a complainant. Need a safety.
1: Just reference the other half of the special PTS call, right?
2: Six orders for 9-10-7, courthouse.
0: Order.
2: Parshaw 3, same traffic, have a good night.
0: Yes, sir. Parshaw 4,
2: 10-7, have a good night. Yes, sir. 6-36, 10-7, Central 4, have a good night.
0: Yes, sir. Order. It's Charlie 7-10-7 from the courthouse.
3: 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Seventy seven oh five, 807, 34 time checks.

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0: 10-4 Alpha, showing you 10-6 on the 79. And you said you're going to be landline?
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0: 10-4, 10-6 landline.
2: 5-8-2-3. Can you pull me a separate 18 case at the same 10-20? And I'll be on telephone.
0: 10-4, is it one and the same?
2: Yes, a reference for the same 13 piece.
0: 10-4, do you need it to be a 90s case as well?
2: Absolutely, thank you.
0: Unless 12-3, I need your copy of a signal 68 for East Commercial North Dixie. East Commercial North Dixie northbound lanes. Complainant advising that a tractor trailer loaded, shifted, and something is spilling out of the load. Unknown what the substance is. Fire rescue notice 48 and 51.
1: Yes, I'm a slight little officer. This is an American Postal Stealing Officer. I'm an officer in East Commercial Boulevard.
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0: The complainant called back, referenced the previous 13 person advice from their home and wants PD to respond back out, has questions about what happened and wants it documented. Thank you.
1: Well, that's a 2-4
0: Go ahead.
1: All right, just for notation purposes and rescue, just make sure we understand it is not a hazmat. It's just water-based sealer, and the cleanup direction says water. Just rip it off.
0: 48.
2: Go ahead. 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
0: I'm calling North West 31 Terrace. I don't want to drop off. I'm able to call back. Reference is disconnected. 10-4 to hold for team code.
1: Thank you.
0: 48, and I'm going to code the other 911. I have no recalls on it.

0: It's a separate subject, 3910, also 18 warrants, and then 794, if you could just make it out, also a signal 18 as well.
1: 10-4. So, are you still 97 at the 20 of 2011, 10-4?
0: Yes, ma'am.
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0: 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Lieutenant, I don't have the ability for Parkland.
1: Is Julia 1077?
0: Sorry, Kai. I will be shortly.
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0: to the purchase consent. Receiving a 49 audible out of zone 5 at 2 minutes 51 northeast of the second court. Internet activation is from zone 14 of description and zone 17 of description. Use the 10-6.
1: Hold it.
0: Just want to hold 611.

0: 31st and 7 westbound, Florida 815 Foxtrot. X-ray Whiskey Kilo White Tesla.
1: 10-4-8, 10-50, 31st and 7 westbound, unit to respond 1094.
2: From 19. Life skill. Laura, requesting a wellness check on her son, 29-year-old Timothy Cornwall. Complaint and advice you have not heard from him in the past 10 days. The son has been staying at the facility, but the staff will not give any information to him or connect him to his son. Request the 1045 with outcome, case number 218.
3: For you. I'll stop by the area, but they usually won't give us that info either.
2: 10-4.
4: And the 3, we're actually 97 on last calls. Reference the 911 we're on, so you could put on the 911.

0: 7 Delta 551, Yankee 3, can Cancer response for Yankee 2?
1: Wait, can I... Hello, hi. Hi, I'm Brett Primero, Prince World. I'm about to answer the location.
2: Hello. Hey, Charlie Black.
1: We are 10 days from the 22. Charlie is an alpha. That 911, he got pinned in Arizona for the Bravo 4th, please. 4-8-6 for 19.
3: Then.
1: He's on the phone. We were already 97 because of the 911 that we were on, so he just showed up.
3: 10-4, both units 1097.
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0: 315 Echo Bravo Romeo 1315 is coming back on a Dodge Durango, last seen going southbound. According to the unconfirmed hit, there's no bond, it's aggravated battery. Also aggravated battery with a deadly weapon, advising violent tendencies. It is going to be a felony vehicle at this time. Units to circulate the area.
1: 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Northwater, case number 17 from yesterday, 17.
0: North Lauderdale's case 17 from yesterday.
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1: Bravo 30, I'm en route.
3: For again, it's going to be for 6810 Southwest 7th Street, 6810 Southwest 7th Street at the VIP Pavilion Care. Caller is Gene. Advising there is a residential and food insurance that staff here also hit someone. She wants to get the card. No weapons. He's a bomber by the name of Daniel Sanon. His date of birth is 12/11/1967. He's wearing a blue shirt, brief man's pilot paperwork is not completed yet. Model 56 in the cafeteria, aware that PD was notified. Case 22234, that's 22234.
4: 25 with her.
0: 10-4.
5: It's one and the same. That subject has a history of 605.
0: 10-4, all units use caution. All units use caution. The subject has a history of 605. If it's going to be the same subject from yesterday, I have a suspect, the Christian Buck, white Hispanic male, red Dodge Durango.
1: Working vehicle, anyway. They just hit Rock Island, 48th Court, and South Office now.
0: Okay. Rock Island and 48th Court, southbound. Are you behind the vehicle?
1: 54th, additional hit.
0: Additional LPR hit, 10-4, update, just hit. Rock Island, 48th Court, southbound.
5: Just make sure you bear out to Mount Annapolis and to the government jurisdictions.
0: Time for.
3: So in the vehicle is going to be a reference to a. It's going to be a Dodge Durango red in color, and it's going to be a Florida tag of Echo Bravo Romeo 1315. That's Echo Bravo Romeo 1315. It was used in the commission of an armed aggravated battery. The suspect is a Christian Buck, Hispanic male. Date of birth is 6/4/1993. Again, the vehicle was last seen headed southbound from the air of Rock Island Road and 404th Court. And the bullet was doing almost 16/19.
2: And the operator 32.
5: Gotcha.

0: 3150 Northwest 2nd Street. The caller Kenneth is currently 1019 in the lobby. I advise that subject who did access committed fraud on his account. Advise he does not show subject and he was referred to him. And then 2
1: make this call him on a Bravo database and put the call to the caller.
0: 4110 8.

0: 比如说，瑞哥。
1: 4039 19th Street, it's going to be a gray Infiniti Regal. Back then.
0: That was 3039 19th Street. Alright. Say out of 13 vehicle unit, copy 94.

0: Attention units, Sunlight, a copy and LPR Golo. Back to all units, this is going to be an LPR Bolo out of the authority of North Lauderdale from Southwest 71st Ave and Bailey Road, 71st Ave and Bailey Road. It's going to be for a felony vehicle. It's going to be a Dodge Durango with a tag Echo Bravo Romeo 1315, Echo Bravo Romeo 1315. Still waiting for further 43 on that vehicle, however, it last hit an LPR on Rock Island and 48th Court. Second Rock Island, 48th Court, headed southbound. Again, headed southbound. If you come across this vehicle by dispatch, the subject has a history of signal 5, so use caution. And the bullet 1622.
1: So that's for Abbott out of North Lauderdale, I believe. And it just hit OPB and 60th at westbound in Lauderdale.
0: 10-4, OPB 6-5 in Lauderdale.
2: What's the tag again?
0: 10-9.
2: Just want to know what the tag was again.
0: 10-4, Florida tag, or correction, I don't know what the Florida tag is, and tag Echo Bravo Romeo 1315, Echo Bravo Romeo 1315.

0: Just hit Lanny's Drive in Oakland westbound 1 minute ago.
1: Copy. Can you see if I can you see if I was going westbound on OPB about 1 minute ago? 64th at OPB.
2: Lenny Bravo CAT update, and then can you reopen case 4177 from the month of May? And so can you make me 10-6 on it, please?
1: Time for entry to the sports complex, OPB westbound. All units, it's going to be a felony vehicle, 2013, older model, Dodge Durango, red in color. It should have a tag, temp tag, Echo Bravo Romeo, 1315. The owner of the vehicle is wanted on a felony warrant, and he's also has a history of Signal 5, a Christian Buck, white Hispanic male. Central Dispatch to North Dispatch, that should be Lauderhill if it's going to be the sports complex entrance on OPB. Dispatch record. Just be advised, Sunrise is already working this incident. If they can patch with dispatch one. Time for

0: vehicle?
1: Got it, guys. It's in this another lane right here. We're at 8100 block.
0: Channel 7. Seven four, are you able to clear reference a 30 in progress?
1: 34.

0: 60 times. On an additional callback, actually, we got a recall from the female who's requesting 1066, advise no help or report needed. Advise?
1: Yes, I'm making clear and copy or first available.
0: 10-4, first available. Right. So I'm at 30 just occurred over at the CVS 2036 East Atlantic. Reference to a female that just stole items and is still 97 outside the front of the store. I only have one unit available, which is 11 Bravo 3. No unit, no 1094 available. Advice?
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0: Okay.

0: try to get a bit of that.
1: Delta 30, we're giving commands to the passenger now, so how are they being compliant?
2: A copy. Commands given and the passenger is being compliant. Ten 4336 Street.
0: Yes, sir, ma'am. Good evening. Thank you.
2: Yes, sir.

0: Probably six. Probably six. Can you reopen case 4177 from the month of May? Maybe 10-6 on that, please.
1: Yeah, I'm looking on there right now.
0: I'm fine, thank you.
2: One occupant, that's a 31, one occupant, we're calling them out.
3: 10-4, rear passenger side is being walked back now, white email, so far being compliant.

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1: 10-4, stand by while we terminate the pass.
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1: Yes, sir, thank you. I can't wait to see you.
0: Likewise, Miguel. 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
1: 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I'm working up dispatch 4, TAC 4, for a little bit.
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1: Hey, John, it looks like going in and out of the connection. 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
0: Thanks to you, ma'am. 10-7-16-35. I'm 12 Delta 24 and 10, just here 23. Our cat over here at Central is working fine. We have no issues again.
1: I sure do. Thank you.
0: For you. Hannah?
1: Okay, put it back in the cube.

0: Thank you.
1: You're welcome.
0: Bravo.
1: Tom 4, pitching Bravo 4. Bravo 4, advise on the 34. Everything 10-4 in the 32, all three units are 97 still.
0: 15 Bravo 2, doing off, you know, 220. I'll be 51 shortly. I'll let you know when I'm 51.
1: Tom 4, 15 Bravo 2, juvenile, female, in custody, signal 20 at 1636, Delta 1248.

0: a few buses.
1: Seven, neighbors were yelling at each other, and now they see the 49 hold up. And
0: 54-94. 2-30, the suspect on scene.

0: or white male, last seen on 6/29. Bipolar, depression, ADHD, and suicidal tendencies. Case number 204.
1: 51.
0: Time for 1631 at 1638. 7 Delta 21. 10-4, I have a signal 16 and 4 zone. He should be clearing 40 and 5. 10-4 to hold for him.
1: Delta 21, 10-7, 1639.

million dollar 12. Advising his three subjects bailed out on foot. He's not on my channel.

0: infinite that's out there. So once you guys go 97, you can figure that out.
1: Definitely. So I had a female as well.
0: 40 hours.

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1: 34 November 40.
2: This will be 43. Are you able to handle VID verification calls?
1: 10-4.
2: 10-4. I have a signal 68 for a VID verification. It's going to be for 3120 Palm, please. That's 3120 Palm, please. The complainant is Makiva, requesting the 56 for a VIN verification on a gray Saturn. The case number is 22240. Again, that's 22240.
1: Come on.
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showing Julia 5222, showing 107 at 1630. Still logged on and not answering. Can you advise?

0: 831 2000, no further 43 at this time, case 196. Who's going to be primary to close out the 68?
1: Delta 24, I already added the notes. If they're clear from the roadway, you can make it a 16B Bravo.
0: All right, 10-4 Bravo, thank you.
1: And I'll be 10-7, have a good night.
0: 10-4, 10-7, have a great one. I'll keep it set.
1: Location, please tell you about the car stop path.
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0: 7-4.
2: Thank you, the voice is here, baby.
0: Go ahead.
2: 4449 North 07, I'll check, please.
0: Come for it. It shows you as primary, so can you evaluate?
3: We stay closed. I don't know what happened to the door. Possibly someone slammed it too hard.
4: If these have an operates, he's going to be there a little bit before they confirm if she's there or not.
0: 10-4, not a problem. 12-Bravo-5, can you copy this call?
1: Yeah, go ahead.
0: 10-4, it's going to be a 8 recovery for 5757 or 60 at Fort Lauderdale Behavioral. It's coming in via teletype for Lakeland PD. They want us to attempt to locate an 8 endangered by the name of Taneli M. Castellano Nieves. Date of birth 8/31/2000, case 196.
3: Ten four fifty one. 10-4, Shade, 10-51 to Fort Lauderdale, the Hero, 1646.
0: The 16 question in the 304. For it. It's going to be 4021 Northwest 16th Street. The address is going to be across from the fire station in the mall. 54 injuries, a white Buick Investor versus the gray Toyota Avalon, case of 291.
5: Five 5302 Northwest 51 Avenue. It's a direct drop from rapid response monitoring advising front door activation. Case is 206.
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0: 1647. Proceed. 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
0: 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Pilot 3-2, voicemail on callback, case number is 86.
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3: 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Reference 37, I'm in the area, 6425 and above.
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2: Alright, I'm going to use the Golf 5 location to fly there. What are the other cases you have?
0: Golf 7. Right now we have the Novardo case.
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1: Cypress Andrews.
0: Cypress and Andrews, 16-53. I'm correct?
1: No, Bravo 4, good news, John. I'd be curious, have the unit get me on Cat 1 when they're out there and see what's going on with it.
0: 10 Bravo 5, 1048.
2: Yes, ma'am.
0: 10-4, 1653. Fetching the air for 11 Alpha 6, uniform 21230, 1037, South Diaz.
3: South 18, your 5 o'clock car, is he on a call?
0: 54, calling him to do release for 11 Bravo 5, and that's signal 31.
3: Okay, can you give me a moment? I'll make my line with him if he's not picking up on the radio.
0: 10-4, 1654.
4: John, this is the fighting vehicle. Do we have marked unit 51 over here for the 15?
0: Yeah, they have an Alpha 6 unit that's about to be 51.
4: Copy. Thank you.
0: Yeah, 6, I'm in route, descending.
5: That is time running route. He still has
0: 497. 10-4, Charlie, both units 197, 1655.
6: 1226.
0: Golf 26.
6: Can you tell me the case number for the iPad case?
0: Case number is 124-124.
6: District 15 case, right?
0: That's 10-4, sir.
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0: 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Alright, 7 Bravo 7.
7: Go ahead, man.
0: Sorry about that. Reference your tag, comes back on the Silver 4 pickup truck out of Tamarack. 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
7: Thank you.
0: 10-4.
1: Yeah, where am I going?
0: 15 Alpha 6, looks like it's going to be the 8500 block of Oakland Park Boulevard in Sunrise.
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2: You're going to 1631 North West 4th Fifth Avenue, Zone 42 in May. Complaining is now calling from BGH, reference to a patient that was involved in the 38. She's been admitted, reference to chest pains. They're about the 17-year-old. She's currently in the ER Red Hallway Delta. Being called in by a social worker from BGH.
1: Ten four. 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
1: China 88 on SW8. Station might not be reception, but I have a sister having trouble breathing coming in for polio tropical and zone 2-1 reference to a homeless male that keeps screaming they can't breathe. 35-year-old constant breathing SDs 48 and 51.
0: For that person, we have a unit that can make one line.
1: Definitely, when we have one early shift, make their line or a Bravo shift. For also, Flower 14 coming in zone 4-4. The caller is she has a 38 case and the subject came to the 1020 while she was there. She's requesting a unit make a landline. Say she has the incident on a ring camera.

0: 10-4-10-6, reference vehicle. V8, which one would be Bravo? Is it both cases Bravo?
1: 10-4, man, both cases are Bravo.
0: 10-4, 9-8 Bravo, Drew 8, unit 1704.
1: Thank you.
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0: Godfrey Road in Parkland, reference to a 79-year-old male that fell and injured his hip. Coral Springs Fire is en route.
1: Blessings advised.
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1: Red.
0: Staff 4, sir, received and holding a 67 injury call. It's going to be at the Walmart 7900 with West McNabb, reference to a 16-year-old that injured herself from a piece of metal from a grill.
1: Press your list.
0: Copy, 1706.
2: Hello,
3: guys. 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Last year, a complaint to a cab from the 1020 and left phone in the cab.
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0: 10-4-10-7, have a good one. Attention, units, I'm going to copy a statewide bolo. Attention, units, all districts, this is going to be a bolo, officer safety bolo.

0: complaint on request 1045 with what legally can be done. 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
1: Receiving signal 78, Animal Bite, Arizona 26, that's 9258, North East 15th Terrace. Caller advised while she was getting a piercing, the bird attacked her, causing her to fall and scrape up her side. In the South Unit, on hold for the North.
2: On hold for the North.
1: 10-9.
2: Yeah, just for, hold just for the North.
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0: Sorry about the, you have an emergency, Mother.
1: Go ahead.
0: 10422 coming in 36491 OPD at the Truist Bank inside. It's a customer that's refusing to leave, subject refusing to present identification with, for withdrawing cash in our attempted temporal.
1: Temporal.
0: Temporal. Disregard.
1: Walmart, what's it?
0: 10-4, what's the 20 of the Walmart?
1: 3001 North 07.
0: 10-4, thank you.
1: Sorry about the question.
0: Sorry about that.
1: You said we were 14, I'll be 10-6-9.
0: 10-4.
2: Regarding the 49 Automobile 37 at 1509 North Street 7, the alarm company callback request is to cancel reference to a false alarm at once.
0: Apple 5.
1: Level, how do you go about it?
3: Your 48 is a phone. Your 48 is a phone call. 10-4. Yeah, it's a phone call for legal advice.
1: I'm here for this. We have legal advice.
3: All right, copy. 10-7. I'll show you 10-8.
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3: 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The drive under... on a subject with previous gun charges. And fire rescue is going to be staging.
0: From Children's Medical Association. Can we for a 15-year-old female, possible mental evaluation, who advised on June 26th to the complainant that she had previously attempted Signal 32 while taking pills. The caller did contact the parents who advised that they will be taking the child to Drew DiMaggio Hospital, but have not since. They don't believe in mental health issues. Units are 10-6 at this time, 10-4 home.
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0: 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Complainant is requesting that he bankrupt himself. He's not suicidal, but he's depressed. He's a 21-year-old.
1: I was having to go there with the Bomber Shift Unit. Yeah.
2: You're welcome.
0: Good. 15 Alpha 7, attention. Any Bravo Ship unit that can copy 1094, 1391 South State Road 7, 1391 South State Road 7 at the mobile. It's going to be a Latin male, 21. Black shirt, black pants, black and red shoes. Wants to baker up himself. Keys is 127.
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3: 94. Copy 4, Al, unit number 223. Reference to A. Robinson, Mr. Souza, white male, made threats to use a firearm to shoot himself in the head at the point of all of his firearms were removed from the residence. There's a critical outer hazard at 5242 Northeast 20th Terrace. This is to a Raiden Williams McMill. RPO is completed for him. 1715 hours.
4: Okay.
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3: Now, for 49, hold up.
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2: He was trying to help his friend with her disrespectful daughter, and the subject said, curse him out, he wants to make a phone report. 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
0: Thanks, you can have it.
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1: Signal 70, Animal Bike at 5258 Northeast 15th Terrace. 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Case number 748.
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0: Good.
1: Reverted to 22 at 3360 Pine Walk Drive North. The complainant called back saying that the subject came back to the door, punched her vehicle and took her a temporary tag and put a license plate in place of the paper tag. Subject also left something at the door. Subject also sent her text messages and pictures.
0: Alphas are going to 10-18.
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4: 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I'm just gonna drive by right now. I'm not gonna contact.
2: Ten four 17 Bravo 4. You can go 10-8.

0: I'm not receiving a 30-minute delay out of Cumberland Farms in 2 zone 54851 West Atlantic Boulevard. Call advised an elderly subject stole 2 Coronas and Heineken large cans. 20-minute time delay, refuses to leave, he went into the bathroom and drank the beers. Unknown on any weapons. This is unseen on any weapons. The late Robbie Innes, 10-6 of I.
1: Early options are going 10-8.
0: 10-4, unit to respond to 94 to Alpha 3-4 at the Cumberland Farms High 485 West Atlantic Boulevard regarding this 30 delay.
2: Okay, that's very fine.
0: 37 Alpha 102, 10-4 copy. Be advised, it's going to be, again, an elderly white male, white shirt, gray shorts, currently in the bathroom. They want to make a report and they want to remove from the property as well. Case number is 22248, that's 22248. And for 1724.
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1: We're picking up 22 in progress at the Walgreens at 1101 East Atlantic Boulevard. The plane arrives on Mel. I'll check it back to people to use their ID to make a purchase. 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
0: Use the, after some discussion, the doctor case, I'm talking about case 17 from yesterday. Let's just go ahead and, the most current case, make that a Bravo, 14 Bravo, and then this will all be tied back to the 17 North Lauderdale case from yesterday.
3: Temper. 2-3-10-97-17-27.

0: Alpha 5.
1: Advise, this is Single 4, Curry in Lauderhill. Can you send a Lauderhill unit my way, please?
0: Cover. Address of occurrence? Disregard.
2: Uniform 5912.
1: Now, what's your name?
2: Yes, sir. Could you please log me on as Juliet 18? I'll be on a signal 15 at McNair Park, 951 Northwest 27th Avenue on 0830.

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0: Good.
2: Fox Marshall on 64 Avenue, northbound just south of. It originally came in for Tamarack, but they're getting it to us. 54 injuries, black, 100 to black Tesla. Caller 1P, come quickly, reference the other party was being aggressive towards her, but that was 20 minutes ago.
0: Are we just getting the call now?
2: We're getting it from Tamarack. Tamarack's 97 on it, but they're saying it's our jurisdiction.
0: All right, 10-4. You can send a Zulu unit when you get one.
2: 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Zulu 18, you still 10 business 25?
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0: Subject is Vali Valentina, a white male, committed an aggravated firearms battery against spouse. Subject was arrested. We also have a second one at 941 Crystal Lake Drive, 307. This is for Justin Messingham, a white male. He was detained following a gunfire investigation while in custody. Subject displays signs of mental breakdown and made delusional statements. An RP was executed at the residence. A large quantity of firearms ammo was taken and also found assembled multiple cocktails concealed in the apartment. Case number 223.
1: Ten seven. 1733.
0: Okay, and it's a fire alarm, or what kind of alarm?
2: No, ma'am. It's just a trouble on our fire panel.
0: Okay, 10-4. Is it 6 Charlie 12? You're covering Western?
3: 1448.
0: It's 15177, and it's node 32.
3: Give me the email here.
0: Okay. Freeze. No one's blocking traffic. All parties up to 97. Case number 224.
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5: 1431-1734. 38 Alpha. 6 on 8 Alpha 7 3 4. Peace 1 2 8. All right,
0: Put it.
5: 482-3. 6 will be at Alpha, Shermington 8-7, you're a blessed night.
0: 10-4 to 8-7, have a good one.

0: Good.
1: I know Zoe Tina is sitting on a 25. Like, what kind of shit? I believe she's standing by for some kind of service, is that correct?
0: Yeah, for AT&T.
1: And then can you have an ESAD unit, actually out from Bravo 42, just have him trade places with her, and so she can pick up that 4 out of 10 in the north end?
0: Denver, Bravo 42, 48 51. That's commercial, 64.
2: On scene.
1: Twenty seventh Avenue. I'll be here until 20:30.
2: 951 Northwest 27th Avenue until that was 20:30.
1: Yes, ma'am.
2: 11 Juliet 33 10 4.

0: Hello, Spence. Go ahead. Then for any of the PD response to our crash danger is Knob Hill Road and Parkland Isles Boulevard. Knob Hill Road, Parkland Isles Boulevard, cost of the two vehicles, one female 22 weeks pregnant, and she has two kids in the car. No airbags.
1: Knob Hill in which road?
0: Parkland Isles Boulevard. Parkland Isles Boulevard.
1: Parkland.
2: Frank,
1: are you still on?
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0: Call Frank Stallone. It might be Northwest 66 Drive. I believe it turns into Parkland Isles Boulevard. Knob Hill and 66 Drive.
1: Okay, stand by, because neither one of them is showing good. Okay, I got it for 6600 Knob Hill. Signal 4 with injury, 6600 Knob Hill Road, 6600 Knob Hill Road. Any District 17 unit that can clear and respond. I have a pregnant female and two children in the vehicle. Request rescues en route.

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1: This is 248, this is 213 yesterday. Correction. 213 yesterday, it's the one that's at 201 North East 23rd Street. Now, 101 line, I was shuffling heard. Also, a 13 incident at the Fox location 2829 Northeast 19th Ave. 91 Silent Line. Hold the Alpha Shield for sending out 36503. 10-4, advise on which one you'll be handling.
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0: I can handle the 13 incident on 45th. I'll advise.
1: Okay. 10-4, 36 Delta 4, 2028, 76 42. 10-4, you're welcome. 76 42.
0: 13 Delta 2027.
1: 13 Delta 2028, evening, 76 42.
0: Delta 11, go ahead.
2: 10-4, how about email 4, just occurred northwest 279, northwest 8J, 21128, just on viewed it. He's moving the vehicles off the roadway. It's going to be two vehicles involved, 54 injuries in his 10-6, 10-4-old.
0: 10-4-old.
2: 48, 17-42.

0: again, he'll be doing a supplement. All units should be today.
1: Copy, thank you.
2: Bravo 1, Oscar 10-7.
1: 15, Bravo 1, 10-4. To that 66, did D48 on the caller calling back on the desk?
3: Yeah, 10-4. I'm in Ghana with him. He has to wait till Monday. I don't know what he wants to do.
1: 10-4. Yeah, I just want to make sure you are 48 on it because it looks like he's upset that he has to wait till Monday. Advising he needs his stuff today.
3: 48. I'm in Ghana. I'll let him know.
1: 10-4, thanks. 4-11, copy others.
0: Yes.
1: 10-4, signal 66 coming in 2518 North State Road 7, 2518 North State Road 7. The caller's requesting a 56 out front of the 1020. He's admitting that he paid a business for a license, and the business never sent the license. Units are 10-6, Inferno.
0: Inferno.
1: Great.
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1: Can you just send in the tag for me, please?
2: Alabama in 8 zone. It's going to be for 3101 South Bay Drive, 3101 South Bay Drive at the Coral Bay Pool. 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It's coming from the burglar entry exit office front door. Drop time was at 1714. Case number is 22247. That's 22247.
3: 1715.
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0: 10-4, case 225, show you 10-6-9 line.
1: 10-4, no. Alright, I'll go out there.
0: Tumblr. Thank you.
1: Is the lady with the right here?

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1: Oh, I did. I pulled one at 73, but I'll drop it out.
2: Alpha 26 from the 10-7.
1: All right, you too. Thank you.
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1: Hey, go ahead.
0: Southwest 10th Street and Military, just north of. Advice is going to be no injuries, a gray Acura versus a white Cadillac Escalade. Be aware of the officer's safety at 1050 South Military Trail. Before Eric Matthew Bird, he threatened to shoot a victim and himself if police are called on him. Case number 226.
2: 1041. 1043, 1051, 1749. 10-4. Can you show me 10-7 and can you lock me back in as Alpha 10 and I'll handle that signal 4.
3: Can you do me a favor and put this call back in the queue?
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0: 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So just my 14. What's the 1020 on your call?
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0: Are you advised if you're still en route to the signal 4 on power line at 44th?
1: That's 10-4, 4 minutes out.
0: 10-4.
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0: 27. 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
1: Sorry, Delta 10.
0: So we're going to have, I think it was two deputies from Deerfield coming over to our air. Once they come on, just send them the case of 213. I'm going to get together and make contact. I'm sorry, not well, sir. Staging two blocks, I believe, in the north of the location. I'll get your address here in a second.
1: No,
0: sorry, you updated the notes as well. I tried making an honor with him. He didn't answer. So, you call it up, Bob. We'll set it for recall. He's going to have to wait till Monday.
1: Okay.

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1: Petition office, clock bars, roll call has been canceled. Roll call has been canceled. Petition to the clock bars, roll call has been canceled. 1726.
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1: 74-6829 Northwest 33rd Street, 6829 Northwest 33rd Street. Caller's Karina. I've requested a welfare check on a neighbor. She hasn't seen him since Tuesday. His trash can is still outside. And his three vehicles haven't moved out of the dock. Morty Birkin. His name is Michael Black, male, approximately in his 40s or 50s, bald. 10-4 to call the caller with the outcome. Her 88 is 954-706-2275. This is 22239, that's 22239.
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2: Go ahead.
3: 1850 Northwest 42nd Terrace. ADT is advising a residential fire alarm, and then we're getting a dupe saying the whole hallway is full of smoke. All the way down the end of 4-10-4-11. Excuse me, Ralph.
2: Only have one late car, or is there two?
3: Yeah, Bravo 4-2 and Bravo 3-6. I stand late.
4: I believe he's logged on his life or so right now. That's a 14.
0: 10-4.

0: Maybe before you want to respond to the 49?
1: Yeah, I mean, I haven't responded to the fire alarm, but I'll just see if there's anything else there other than smoke.
0: Tampa, Apollo 33 is going to be 1859-42nd Terrace.
2: 48.
0: And I'll send you tonight.
3: Alpha 1.
4: Good, Bravo 2, Mississippi traffic on 4 injuries. Or...
3: Sorry, Bravo 2, do you need any assistance out there?
5: He hasn't heard. She picked him up from school and he has not heard from him since then. She broke the court order agreement and has since fixed the mind.
4: How old is the child?
5: He's a 21-year-old male, but she said that he's mentally disabled.
4: Ten for
5: 1800 there. Uniform 3459.
4: 10-8-10-6-7-15, Walmart till 0-100.
5: 10-8-10-6 at the Walmart till 0-100, 1800 there.
4: Go ahead.
2: I have a single air recovery coming in front of me in zone 36. 2654 Northwest 59 Terrace is going to be reference to the song they returned back home. But she reported missing on Tuesday, 17-year-old. Also, just for your 14, still happening at 32 threats in zone 35, the signal 20 in zone 42, the 911 in zone 44, and the 15 in zone 11.
4: Tony
2: Jackson.
0: 11, how's it going?
6: Go through it.
7: Yeah, you can just use me for now for comms.
3: That's fine. Per the sergeant's request, I'm putting you on the Parkland call. And the staging point will be at 1786 Northwest 68th Drive.
1: Seven one eight.
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6: In Torres Park until 2100 hours.
3: What's the 20 for the park?
6: 4331 Northwest 36th Street.
3: And uniform 20689, I'm going to show you that's for Foxtrot 22. For Foxtrot 22, you said you're 10-7-10-2100?
6: 10-4.
3: 48.
7: 10-4-16, just want me 10-7. 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

0: 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Thank you.
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1: 48.
3: And for the case, it's 22242. Again, that's 22242.
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1: Signal 16.
4: So 4, 12 off 11, you're 20. Andrews and Robert
1: Miller. 10-4, uniform 20684, go ahead.

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0: 差不多。在玻璃后面在这个一块儿所以报告了。
1: Location.
0: Info. So.
1: Six Bravo 35.
0: Yeah, we don't put on anything 18 India. So we tend to run around, so have a good weekend.
1: You do the same, thank you. I guess in the 42, I just said at 49. This Friday, about day, it was due to a pot being on the stove. Apparently, it was one of the proponents advising that she was stuck on her balcony, but it's showing that fire rescue is 1097.
2: 1092.
1: She's looking blah blah, 366 or 51, did you want? Can you help him out?
3: I'll do the best I can. 51.
1: All right, I pulled the case. If you need it, it's 74.
3: Just hold it for me, please. Thank you.
1: Okay, no problem.
4: The father said he's mentally disabled, and that the mother broke a court order. The case is 22250.
1: 1807. Signal 4, 54 injuries at the Publix 8140 West McNam, and also revising signal 14.
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0: 6724 and 151.
4: Not up for 5, just remain tonight. Not up for 24 is in reference to PD sending by while she confiscate a dog. Complainant is 1097. Owner is refusing to bring a dog out that she is fostering for the county. They will be charged with signal 30 if she doesn't give the dog up. The complainant is requesting that you make landline before responding.

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1: 10-4, reference the Signal 4 unit involved. Do you need District or Fort Lauderdale to respond out to it?
0: 54, District 5 unit will respond.
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0: 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Purpose identity theft, case is 22245. That's 22245.
1: Forty-three ten six landline
0: 1849.
2: 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Back to you on the panel.
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3: 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Anything critical?

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1: Hey, Juan.
0: See the 22 at Wendy's and 19 zones with the GOA. Watch out for 22 at 8 up front.
2: Yes, I'm just here.
0: Terrible.
3: If you need anything,
2: 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Start this session on calls.
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0: Bye.
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0: Alpha 12.
3: We're getting a 22 in progress in the 2 zone. We have some argument. Call is arguing with someone.
0: It's on. Requesting a phone call, correct?
2: What is 10-4, sir?
0: Yeah, you're playing on it, mother.
2: 10-4, 37, Robert 2-3, 10-65. 10-4, signal 14-18-15, North 7 at emergency tell, and 10-45 mark. His 88 is 954-732-6652. Reference, of course, at about 10-20 holding the vehicle. Case is 222-53. Again, that's 222-53.
0: Okay.
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0: the 22 in progress. We're just getting an update. They advise that the patient is weak after getting out of the hospital. Now request the 1066, advise no help is needed.
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0: 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If I reference this case, you have a Delta unit responding, Echo unit responding for 49.

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0: And for, did the complainant sound like a male or female?
1: Nope. Do you still want a unit to respond out to the 313 Hibiscus Avenue?
2: I need a Delta unit and an Echo unit. Reference of 49 on the residence.
1: 10-4, so just curious, do you want me to put your additional case? Because the signal 18 was sold out. So you want a 49 case for that 1020?
2: 54, can you reopen it?
1: 10-4, 11 up for 15, 1048.
2: Right.
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1: Right.
2: It's going to be for 6905 Northwest 15th Street, 6905 Northwest 15th Street, 1045 James. 88 is 954-642-6479. He wants to make a report with us in email regarding an adept with a business from South Carolina. He doesn't have anything in that state. His number is 22254. Again, that's 22254.
1: Answer's not on.
2: 10-4, 10-6, 18th area.

0: Prison.
1: 10-4, all units also be advisors, inner perimeter officer safety at 5002 Northwest 49 Road. Reference to a Jasmine Butler, 12-1796, committed act battery with a deadly weapon towards her roommate while holding her child. The signal 20 is going to be at 5112 Northwest 48 Lane. I'll show the three units, 1051.
0: I wanted to see if there's a building, an apartment number. Call's not, not, she's not picking up.
1: There's a Dapple 3 for 7-8-7-1.

0: 31st Avenue. Call came in at 1826. Reference to a blue Ford sedan, tag of 13 Delta Mike India Kilo. Tried to run the complainant off the road 2 times. Seven. Any District 7 unit that can circulate for the vehicle, advise. I'm trying to get a location where the victim is.
1: 7 off
0: 10 Indian,
1: 1051.
0: 1098
1: Alpha, show you 1051. Uniform 204, you can let me know 7 off 10 Indian, 1051.

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1: 48, thank you.
0: Welcome.
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0: 10-4. Ten Alpha 2, copy, TAG 43.
2: Go ahead.
1: Yeah, 10-4.
0: 10-4, I'll say 10-51.

0: comes back to a gray Toyota four-door out of Deerfield. Clear and current. I received a signal 13 incident in the area of 4510 Northwest 43rd Avenue. Caller advised someone will not let him out of his vehicle. They refused to give us 43 and hung up. They didn't know if the vehicle was moving or not. We made landline back. He said he's fine and doesn't need help. Is it time for the code call?
1: No, go ahead and sign somebody. We'll try to make landline ourselves.
0: Tower 7, Alpha 5.
2: 948.
0: Time for Ashley attempting landline. Gun throwing items, destroying the property, yelling in the background. They recall that they advised a request to cancel. Dishonest bipolar and 21 years of age, schizophrenic and autistic. Can you advise?
3: Do you know how to cancel for your SWD 10A and these facilities sort of that way?
0: 10-4.
1: 12-4, I'll be 10 from here, 51.
0: Four, not 11, 40 on the call, Henry.

0: as well on the 38 verbal.
1: Ten off for 8, 10 off of 7, 10 off of 5. I show you at 1010 South of 6th Avenue.
0: 229.
1: 10-4, I was just checked to see if it was 48 on the call finding District 4. I have a 13 incident in 0402 zone and a 68 in 0403 zone. Units are 10-6 at this time.
2: Yeah, first one.
1: 48, thank you. Seven Alpha, 7 in, and the Tamarack units that are 51 to 48 lane. Just for your 43, prior calls indicate earlier this year when the subject was signaled here with a knife and threatened to take pills. Just for your 43.
0: 7, is that 43 for now or previous calls?
1: That's a previous call. And a previous call, I just don't know if she could be armed or not, just for your safety.
0: 48, thank you.
1: Captain Block.
0: 7.
3: 10-7-68-1937.
4: Alpha 37, can you come back 32 correct for the wellness check?
5: 7, go ahead.
4: 1320 Northwest 54 Terrace. It was a 32 threat out of Sunrise, and they had a previous 1020 in Water Hill from an 88 check from 2025. I just want you to check the 1020 for enhanced nature alert. 48
5: to 1020 is one off at 1320?
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1: 10 off of 4, 10 off of 3, 10, 6, 5, 7, 6.
0: 636. Can you please have me on as Alpha 36, Charlotte 51?
4: Alpha.
1: The reason for wanting to make contact. Request a callback on the outcome. Subject is Ian Shipman. Gonna be 76 for Boca. Page number 230. 10-4-51.
6: 10-4-10-51. 10 off of 3. We got 3. So we're still online with Boca. Can we get additional on why they want us to make the cut?
1: No longer landline. Alpha.
0: 4-97.

0: Pero brevemente.
1: We were informed that you're staying on Parkland, or in Parkland. We're putting you on time check, is that correct?
0: 54, I'm going to start heading back to the city. I believe it's Alpha 6 and 14. They're still standing by over there.

0: Finishes, please.
1: Oh, Nora Boulevard. No, it's just needed. Okay, can I have the case number, please? Case number 0754. I'm yours.
2: 10-4.
1: Oh, 97.
0: I'm sorry, 97 is what I just want.
2: Field.
1: Open it for you, thank you.
2: Thanks for the one. Turn for 15 altitude.
0: Just confirm your advice. India, November, Juliet, Delta 75.
3: 54. India, uniform, Juliet, Delta 75.
0: India uniform, Juliet, Delta 75, 10-4, copy.

0: Positional units?
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3: Number Delta 15, can you advise if you're number 7? On the 18, or still a mile?
4: Still 51, about 3 minutes away.
3: 10 4 8 2
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5: I'm receiving a signal at 66 and 6-0 at 7205 West Atlantic, Unit 102. Carl advises mother-in-law on some optimal weather at the 1020 and has changed the locks and wants PD to advise. He's requesting PD to 1045. The Alpha unit is here at 10-6 advise.
6: Again, 8140 West McGann. It's going to be at the Publix outside parking lot on the right side facing the 7-Eleven. It's a blue Toyota Highlander and a red Nissan. Case number is 129.
3: Go ahead.
7: I'm 97 on that stabbing, but everything's 10-4. You can reroute me to the signal 4.
3: 10-4, showing you around the Northeast 28th Avenue, Northeast 28th Street. Black BMW 33i in a gray GMC Cannon.
7: Yes.
6: 10-4, 15 Alpha 5. Unit saying that they're going, is this 10-4-5-1?
1: Yes, I'm sorry about that. I'll take that. Cancel him.
6: 15 Alpha 5, Ethan 66.
5: 38, thank you. 813, case is going to be 813.
8: Seconds, units respond to 94. I still have a gun in his hand. Blue pants running eastbound, back, southbound.
5: This air sentry, light mail blue shirt, white shirt, blue pants, running with a gun in his hand, air sentry, additional units respond.
4: Okay.
5: Victor 5-10-4, additional units
8: detained here at the car?
5: One detained at the car, is there anyone at large?
8: Black mail, white shirt, blue pants, black hoodie, thin belt, took off running back. Took off running back towards Southwest 1st Street with a signal 0 gun in his right hand. Cut, two houses east of 6123, going, northbound.
5: 10-4, be advised, black male, white
9: shirt. And we're going right now. Check on aviation.
5: 10-4, additional units to respond.
8: And it's, go to Southwest 1st Street. Googled, white shirt, blue pants, track pants, black like hoodie, or black like ski mask thing over his waist.
5: 10-4.
9: Hold there, he's running towards C-14 Canal, northbound. He's going to the rear of 6109.
5: Remain sentry, rear of 6109, running towards C-14. Remain sentry.
9: All units on.
5: Alpha unit 10-4, we have a guy that's running with a gun in his hand. He was running to the rear of 6109. Running towards Stayward 7, towards Stayward 7 from 6109 Southwest 2nd, now running towards Stayward 7. Black male, thin bills, white shirt, blue pants, black hoodie. He has a gun in his hand.
9: Hey, shut down C-14 and 7. I don't have eyes right now, but he was last seen running east. He's still running, I've got two, correction, three on the C-14 now. Okay, that's you guys. Where'd you last see him at, Brad? Hey, hold on.
1: Where was you last seen? Give me that location.
9: It is the same, he's running back southbound. He went back over a fence. We need to lock it down.
5: one of our friends running south.
7: 7 South Gate and 61st. Let's go 3 minutes between the C-14 and South Gate Boulevard. And let's get 2 units on Northwest 1st Street on the north side of the canal right now.
5: Task, are you able to respond to, sir?
8: 700 block to south of South Gate 2. And 617, get a unit just north of Holden Street and go eastbound.
5: On to South Gate and 7, hold a 6100 block.
0: 6700, you're out.
5: 10-4, additional unit respond to this C-14 and South Gate, and I need to get to respond to Northwest 1st Street on the north side.
6: Mate. 7-104, I said I'll still be in route. 10-4, I'll still show you 10-51 at this time. Now I'm to the rear of Southwest 1st Street.
7: Alright, let's walk down South Gate Boulevard, State Road 7 to like the 6300 block. I want 4 units on South Gate. I want 4 units on State Road 7, and let's put 3 units on 63rd between South Gate and 1st. Send me somebody. Can you not working?
5: Get us 4 units on South
10: 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Me. With K9. We're going to be doing camera drop.
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5: you're up. Papa, you're up. Are
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5: Black mask.
8: Thin build, white shirt, blue, like Adidas track pants. He had a, his hair up was a little bit poofier, and it was in like a little beanie type thing. Signals zero with the black handgun. He had in his right hand when he took off bailing out of the car.
2: Yeah.
1: 30, I'm on, 63rd. And off of 2nd Street.
5: Copy.
8: Thank you, too. I don't want any vehicles coming in over on 61st and South Gate or C3rd. Stop all vehicle traffic.
5: Stop all vehicle traffic. Hold on. Data never shut down.
6: Attention all units on this air, just for your 10-43. Margate channel is going to be 10-3. They had a subject that was in custody. They owe him a vehicle. Pico is detained. They owe him the vehicle. He's going to be signal zero. They have a perimeter set up, and they have South Gate State, or they have State Road 7 shut down. I'm not sure exactly where at this time, but it's near 61st and South Gate. And State Road 7.
1: So 48. They don't need us.
6: No, I was just letting you guys know.
1: You're the best.
6: 10-4, I get it from you.
0: Grab a can on. 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
7: 10-4. I'm getting high heads and alerts. I'll give you an alert in 1 second. I gotta flip houses. Well, they need to dress right now.
1: Southwest
5: 61. That's where you're at. I alert 1000
1: Southwest. K9's gonna check in the rear of 1004 Southwest 61 out.
5: 10-4, check in the rear of 1046
7: when I have over the fence into this yard. I need a pair of bolt cutters to cut this lock off. We're going to go in this yard. Let's make sure we have to the rear of Centenario, that shopping center, South Gate and 7. If he jumps this wall east, that's where he's going to go.
5: You need to cover the plaza, South Gate and 7.
1: I have him there at the shopping center.
5: Copy. Okay. 50. 161 Ave.
9: I'm sure we're holding Southgate between like the 6200 block and State Road 7. And post, we're holding State Road 7 between the Southgate and the 214.
5: The perimeter between Southgate 61st and the 6200 block, also old State Road 7.
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13: 3300. I'm 97. Any slots that are open that you can go? Copy the 68. 10-4. 12155, Bustillo Circle South. 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NL40 headers.
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0: Yeah, if you have any other 1019 still responding, go ahead and cancel them for right now. All we're going to be down to is doing an article search. I'll do that in a couple minutes. And whoever was coming to help me, thank you very much. I appreciate it.
1: 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You can go ahead and cancel. Thanks for your assistance. Paco Unit, thank you for your assistance. The subject is in custody. K9-1 will be doing an article search momentarily.
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0: Actually, K9-1, can you see if Pompano's, I think it's K9-601 maybe, their gun dog Russell, 1037 a month, Russell's working. I might end up needing him if I can get anything.
3: It's K9, I can give him a call real quick. I think he might not be on the shift anymore, but I'll give him a call real quick. I'll be right back with him,
1: General.
0: 10-4, if you could just let me know on this channel, just in case we get anywhere or I don't get anywhere, I still might want him to come out.
3: Actually, give me 1 second.
4: Just confirming who has the 1015. You do? Just say that's one.
5: 35.
4: Time 35, great.
1: Are you padlocked, Scott?

0: Yeah, so I didn't get a chance to give you the tag. I was stuck up there.
1: Go ahead.
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0: 10-4, I have his cell phone number. Now that I know he's working, I'll give him a call if he doesn't switch over. I appreciate that, bud.
2: Anytime.
1: Charlie Alpha, 5429 Block, Tesla Utility, out of Lauderhill, valid 414-2027. It's registered to a Jordan Tamilis.

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1: Okay. Sure, 10-7. Have a good weekend.
2: Yeah, 4-10-7. Have a good one.

0: 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You can have that unit go 10-8. I don't know who was assigned to that, but you can just code it 68 Bravo. The Y isn't really posing any type of a threat to anybody, so we're just going to leave it as is until AT&T gets out here to fix it.
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2: Male, conscious and breathing, advised that he would be aggressive with the staff. 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
5: Also, let me excuse number 302.
2: Off one. 10-4, can you clear to respond to this fall with injuries at 1790 Southwest 4-3-way?
5: You said fall with injuries?
2: It's going to be a fall with injuries. I'm advising that a male fail. He's 57 years of age. He's conscious of breathing, but he's being aggressive with the staff. Rescue is 48.
5: Great. How's it going?
2: 10-4, unit declared 94.
0: 5-5-6-1, you can make this 4-9 get off.

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0: On 15, how many do I have on that?
1: Three.
0: All right, clear one.
1: 18. Council 16 Charlie. For zone 17, they're going to be at Northwest Medical Center, reference the substance exposed to newborn, K766.
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1: 9641 Waterview Way, 468, 54 on time checks, 20 on the hazard. 1908.
2: Eight in danger, in reference to a case that they're working on, guys, they could possibly be at practice. Also, the sergeant from Fort Lauderdale is requesting that you give him a 45.
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0: Copy 911. 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
0: Sharing 1051, 11 Alpha 3, 1594. 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
2: 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That's the authorized business. It's to the rear of that business, there's a Dodge Ram pickup, I don't know what color, that's been sitting there for 2-3 hours. And the caller wants you to check out.
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4: 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Thank you.
1: 10-4. 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
1: 10-4. Another group chat, so whichever unit responds to that, just have them take a look at that and we'll pin some areas that that you might be located at. I'll send some more information in our group chat.
0: 10-4.
2: 1020 to make sure it was accidental and not a signal 38. Right now I have two units that are going in the area out for 911. Is it 10-4 to hold for them to handle it after?
1: Yeah, 10-4.
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1: I'm probably going to hurt around 6300. 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

0: Oui.
1: Yeah, just be advised that the caller did not see a zero. Also advise that they see PD on the other side of the complex. It's going to be a black female subject wearing a black and purple onesie and is driving a blue Nissan Altima.
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0: 1467. Alright. 201 West McNabb Road, you can 54 time checks on 40 on flight.
2: Chopper summer.
1: 201 West McNabb, 468, 54 on time checks. What are you on hazards?
0: 7201.
1: Thank you. 7201 West McNabb.
2: Time 51 Mayfield. One block mile. 1980.
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0: 10-4-11-Alpha-5, 1093-B-Bravo, 11-Alpha-3-11-Alpha-5, respond to the 77-4-777 South Dakota Highway in sit zone. Coming from Lighthouse Point, is one of the seven that you got, a male, Isaac Magan, 1-1-2019-78, walked into the ER at Lighthouse Point with a stab wound in the chest. Caller positive, it was an accidental. They're requesting units to confirm it's not a signal 38 or a signal 34. 1045 at Lighthouse Point, officer, when finished, his number is going to be 779.
1: 1041. Hello, when you're doing.
0: Go ahead.
1: Can you have the engine on the beach at the fire hill so you start one for me?
0: 11-1.
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4: 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I'm coming in. I'm going to be 51 to the 76 on my zone.
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1: They found the juvenile. 4 Alpha 2, 48, 96, go. 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
7: 10-4. 10-4, receiving a 911 hang up in Zion Zone. 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
6: Contain Alpha 1, 1098 Papa, copy another.
1: 17 Alpha 1,
6: Pete
1: Papa, send me just one for me. 17
6: Alpha 10. 17
1: Alpha 10, go ahead. 10-4, receiving a 68 and 2 zone for a wellness check. Reference to mother-in-law that was at the 1020 an hour ago when the mail came to the property offering a web removal service. Causing that the mother told the mail she doesn't live at the 1020 and that it's her son home, but the mail was still there 3 hours later.
6: Then for. Then you can send me that one for a check. I'll take care of it.
1: Thank you. It's going to be 9612 Northwest 63 Place, 9612 Northwest 63 Place. The subject is going to be short Asian, possible. 10-4. The subject's going to be a short Asian, possibly Hispanic male, 25 or 30 years of age, with dark hair, medium color skin, unknown what she was wearing, wasn't carrying any tools or paperwork. The mother-in-law seen the male standing outside at 10:20 when she left. They're requesting a 45 on outcome.
6: Hey, show me back and last up
1: there. 10-4.
6: For love Alpha 5, be advised, this should be penthouse number 3. Okay, so I just
1: found out reference to a 3 hour time delay of 93 port fraud. Our mom has been scammed out of $10,000. Hey, it's 29.
6: Yeah.
1: 48 on the east line here.
6: Yeah. 40.
1: 10-4.
6: So number 5, you can hold that for me, I'll be clear shortly.
1: 4-7-4-3-48. 3. 1-6-8-4-4. 1-9-2-29. Go ahead.
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8: 7-9, I'm going to be following Fire Rescue to Imperial Point.
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4: From a football field, unknown where he is currently, and his son is not answering the phone. 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
4: So it's going to be reference of black male, last seen wearing a gray shirt, tan pants. Black male, last seen wearing gray shirt, tan pants. He was still inside the store.
8: 48 seconds.
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4: 10-4, 10-9, 10-9, 10-9, 10-9, 10-9, 10-9, 10-9, 10-9, 10-9, 10-9, 10-9, 10-9, 10-9, 10-9, 10-9, 10-9, 10-9, 10-9, 10-9, 10-9, 10-9, 10-9, 10-9, 10-9, 10-9, 10-9, 10-9, 10-9, 10-9, 10-9, 10-9, 10-9, 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10-9, 10-9, 10-9, 10-9, 10-9, 10-9

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1: 10, 19,
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0: 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May I advise an ET of 20 to 30 minutes?
1: 40, thank you.
0: It's in front of them.

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1: Eagle 22.
0: Okay.
2: Three five one. 3541. Uniform 1519. Mileage 544.

0: Go ahead.
1: Can I get one additional unit in my 1020 routine? I have a 48 to the back door of the property. Just to the residents, I spoke with the reporting party. The person is going to come back and secure it, but they want me to check the residents.
2: San Salvatore, 90 Delta, Fidel.
0: 10-4-9-6-1-2-1-2-6-3, please.
3: She heard about her neighbor's son, and the neighbor hit her while she was sitting down. Female is upstairs. She was hit in the head multiple times, and now she has a headache. The caller will be at apartment 8, that's upstairs from the store.

0: I'm going to be a 51-10-19. I believe the caller might be there. She was a slightly uncooperative on the phone.
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2: Officer,
3: touch.
2: What
3: were you talking about, Lisa? Tipper. Bravo, me, my friend, and say you can't be correct.
2: I'll be 512-330 Southeast 19 Ave, Apartment C.
3: 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Seven F four copy 16.
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3: 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There'll be in a 4th fusion waiting in front of the 1020.
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3: 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Fire risk is around 2575 Northeast 15th Street. 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
0: 751
3: blue blouse on 1094. 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
1: Front motion
3: detection. Case number is going to be 4633. Delta 15.
0: 15, right?
3: Hey, one out of 30 attempts just occurred at the Espresso business at 1490 South Federal Highway in Sit Zone. Reference to a vagrant attempted to take a beer. He's

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0: Twenty-one, two-five with both parties.
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0: I'm going to call you.
1: Copy, yours 10-8. Delta 18, you want me to move your team back over?
2: That's 10-4.
1: 10-4. There's a 1385 until now. Someone broke into our vehicles. They said purse is missing. It's a silver Nissan Altima. Advise that the apartment does have cameras, but the office is closed. Case is 1-2-2.
0: Awesome.
1: 10-8-5-5-5-10-8.
0: Well, not a 21. Tough,
1: we're not a
0: 21. 10-8 back on the call, thank you.
1: Thank you. Attention District 7 units, we're receiving a 32 threat. 32 threat in 8 zone at the extended stay, 3873 West Commercial. It's a 2-hour time delay. Caller advised that his firm sent him text messages saying thank you for everything and see you in the next life. Unknown if any plans. Server's name is Steven Barcelona. We're trying to get further. Do you miss a clear copy?
0: I don't know if 10-8-51.
1: Copy, 10-8-51.

0: line set up on a military trail from the county line with a 5-minute time delay. It's going to be a white BMW X5 with a Florida tag Gulf Victor uniform Foxtrot 84. It's Gulf Victor uniform Foxtrot 84, passing headed southbound. No other 43, and a bullet 1955.
1: I'm sure she's not even near the description. Sounds like a 31 that happened at the rock field.
2: Sounds like a 31 that happened at the rock field.

0: comes back to 2764 Northeast 12th Avenue in Pompano.
1: He's walking this nice over.
0: 10-4.
2: Complaining. 10-4. 10-4. All parties are cooperative right now. Just a lot of yelling and nonsense.
3: I don't need to say
4: 10-4. She got up with that one.
5: Okay.

0: It'll be 10:23 for Alpha 107 to finish up. She'll be finishing on Charlotte, and she'll be 51 with.
1: 10-4. Be back here. 40 on the last notes. Subject was seen to be driving a U-Haul van, and the complaint is 51 with a 10-minute ETA.
0: 26, thank you.
1: 10-4. 9-2-7.
2: Alpha 3 is about 10-20. Can you get a better one?
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1: Whatever happened with this person happened inside 598 15th Street. She came out of the doors of 598 at 7:42, 45 hours, and no incident happened, and we have her on video walking over to where the call came out. So it happened inside the store. We do not have video inside the store.
0: Copy. It occurred inside the store. No video.
2: That's 7:48.
0: 10-4. Yeah, 10-4.

0: know if they think.
1: Let me know if they think. Go ahead.
0: I'm having a stop and forth and forth, and we have units going on the rocket fuel. Let's see if we can get what the camera looks like inside.
1: Any unit going to rocket fuel device? Unit to respond to rocket fuel?
2: Avenue. Carl is requesting units to a server standing order.
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4: 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Is that
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